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1: No more records, Bel Air and Will Crescent, no more records. And dropping 3B50, 4440 North Freeway outbound to Marshall. It's going to be related to 29 and 3rd and 14th call. Disregard. It's going to be a different suspect. Black male, medium build. He's wearing a dark tan long sleeve jacket. Be on the right shoulder.
0: 57, you can send that photo for me.
1: 57 is clear. 4440 North Freeway outbound for a missing juvenile with the Marshals. Caller's advising she can't find her 8-year-old daughter. Black female, 8 years old. She's about 4'2". Last seen wearing a black shirt, black shorts, pink Converse shoes. Amelia V. Jones. Going to be standing right outside the doors at the Marshals.
2: 356, checking by with 57, please.
1: 56. Jimmy, officially for DWI, no one following. Walton and Hillcroft, last seen northbound on the streets. Light green east on Altima. Jimmy, officially. I'm not seeing a unit on the map at that exact address.
3: 11 to Shisai, on the exit of next available. Code 3-4, then pass, please.
1: 639, this is Ninja Cruise Code 2, it weighs off 313-75, number 43, for an assault just occurred with injury at La Casita.
0: Wait, go ahead.
4: Hey, that vehicle that you're on, this stolen call, that's a private property tow. I'm going to go ahead and send you a screenshot, but you need to let them know that it's not stolen, it's just private property.
0: This way, sir. The ones we're after is going to be two males, Hispanic, both wearing white t-shirts. One is wearing a Sig Sauer ski mask, shiesty type thing. The other one's wearing like a white beanie with red font down the middle of it. Don't remember a short description, but white t-shirts. And on a white folder.
5: Well, the mask has black sweat.
0: Black sweat.
6: I'm in the area. Are you guys still searching?
0: Don't have a good perimeter. We're kind of just checking all the streets east of East Tex around Cross Timbers where we lost them.
1: Can you go 3 there, clear? Yeah, time check for media on scene. 6-4. Let's go ahead and get holding past Q 7C40, 3415 Orlando for 11 Brother.
6: Excuse me, 3964. Dean, if you still need us out there, we're 20 minutes out.
7: We're not seeing any sign of the complainant anywhere nearby, so most likely not.
1: Those are still in the parking lot hiding in between cars, possibly high. White or Hispanic male, 20s, all black shirt, black shorts. 3415 Orlando, a family dollar.
0: MSC 45, clear our ride to be in Ojibwe.
6: 909, registered owner of this Yamaha. It's got the address going to be 9250 Friendly Road. It's going to be Hirsch and Tidwell just to the west.
8: I'm turning on Friendly right now.
9: Yes, ma'am. Can I get a record for a private property tow, please? 1313, can you raise me for a Southeast Supervisor? They're going to search.
10: 16E32 boy. Can you have, see if Metro can send a Metro list? We have a male who needs to go to the sobering center, but he is incapable of getting in our shop due to disability.
7: 14E1, what are you voting for?
1: I'm going to tell me in Genoa. I need a record for a private property, too. 1102, I'll meet in Genoa.
9: Okay. I may as well declare the voting. I'll run to them.
1: Yeah. 1632 boy, is he in a wheelchair or what kind of disability?
10: He's not in a wheelchair. He's just on the larger side and he's got issues with his legs. He's not able, even without handcuffs, he's not able to get into our shop.
11: M23 evening, Shiny Rock, Code 3, disturbance, 314 Cosmo Street. Call reported man, Splendid State residence, keeps going to rooms. He's not allowed in. It's going to be a Hispanic male, salt and pepper hair, 5'7".
9: 22, that's clear.
1: Need a record, King's Crossing, Westlake. King's Crossing, Westlake, need a record. Near the chase.
7: Can you clear this unfounded and put me back on the previous call?
1: That's clear. Anyone's checking my 313-75. Don't slow down, just your card.

0: Code 2 assault just occurred. Drop in 19G50s, Wood Fair and Bissonnette.
1: 19G37 Charles, you can send it.
0: The Claire's at the convenience store. I'm still waiting on details, but HFD is en route for injury so far.
1: That's clear.
0: It looks like the HFD slip is for an assault, and it says it's a Hispanic female patient wearing a brown and black dress sitting on the ground near a T-Mobile and nail shop.
2: 27, that's clear.
0: You know what? Fortuna's clear, juvenile, located 1908.

0: 17 to 19. Could I get a female check? Female search, check by with me, please.
1: Female unit, I can check by with 17 to 19 for search. 5661 near Greens. Code 2 Vicious Animal 3B40s, 830 Victoria. Air spec open, 1909. Shepherd Sergeant on the air for a downgrade for Vicious Animal.
2: 305.
1: 305, this call dropped to the code 2 Vicious Animal, 830 Victoria. They're refusing EMS. It's in reference to a loose dog who tried to attack the daughter. Do you want to downgrade it? 16-32. Need one of each from your public service number for Metroland. That's clear. No confirmed bite. They declined EMS and the caller disconnected while looking for the address. Voicemail and call back. They're going to have to arrive with them.
0: That's clear.

0: Sorry. Have a cookie crash major non fatal 7040.
1: 36, 1, 1, 2.
0: It's at the Exxon. They have a motorcycle incident that occurred. Activity's going to be on MLGG.
1: That's good. Cool.

0: What can I do when you can I get a female to come to a female search, please?
1: Jordan 13. The next call in 10 feet.
2: Yes, good, thank you.

0: 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You're welcome. 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
1: Expecting DO3.
0: The hose of panic, hold D14D40. Can I get a sergeant on there? This code 2 is going past Q.
1: We're almost on here.
0: Yes.
2: 2B07, can you check on them, see if they can drive away from the freeway and wait for PD there?
0: There's no answer on callback.
3: 21, can you reroute for the female search?
0: That's clear.
2: That's clear. Eastbound.
0: That's clear. 45 southbound, gave an exit 61, which shows to be Greens and Rankin, but the caller says it's near west.
3: Fortuna 21, that's clear. Can we hold a panic alarm? 3329 Young Cloverwood. Also residents.
4: 21, go ahead and send it.
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0: Are you going to clear for this code 2, welfare check, CIT and 30s?
1: Sunny Poppy.
0: Perfect.
1: Okay, maybe something needs to be. Thank you.
0: That's fair, thank you. It's at the HEB. They said the subject wants to harm himself, maybe special needs, black male 20s, medium build, 5'8", black hair, white shirt, black jeans in front of the HEB. Try it again.
2: Hi, GBO3Q. I'm still going to be out here holding traffic for this, but 44 and I have been flagged down on a possible DWI. Robert Tom Tom 8027. We're going to do an investigation.
0: The same location?
2: Sorry, ma'am, what?
0: Just verifying y'all are at the same location.
2: Ma'am.
3: City reckless driver, El Dorado, go freeway inbound, dirt bikes, electric bikes, driving reckless, should be on.
2: 22B29, can you show us arrived on the code 2?
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5: To the units in the area, GB, GB only, speed and reckless driver, it's going to be 45 inbound, Quitman Street, caller, motor vehicle driving erratically, almost ran two people off the road, it's going to be a red Ford Mustang, black stripe, license plate, Paul Paul, Boyd, 208, Oklahoma plates, GB, GB only.
0: That's good, thank you. Good.
6: Hey Frank, I get a record for 4400 flag mass station. Hey, they're coming back from the northeast.
0: Flag of emancipation, one record. Yes, sir.
2: I should be up three. I'm gonna need a unit out here for this.
7: Come on, boy. Air opens right now. We're out here waiting for the stuff to come out.
5: It's Alabama and Boot Street. Male attempted him to call his property, saying he was trying to get to his property. Suspect appears to have mental issues. Suspect's going to be a black male, medium build, yellow hat, blue jeans.
7: That's clear, Sanders.
2: We're going to have one female to change.
7: 36, you can clear my last call information. Show me check-in dollar 60.
0: That's clear.
7: 34, you can come on.
0: Number is on emancipation, 4400 emancipation, number records. B 24, what's your status?
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0: 22B 38, what's your status?
7: I'm at a hospital with a consumer.
0: That's clear. And 22B 43, what's your status?
7: Thank you. 4-3, you're both.
0: That's clear. Check in your status.
7: What did you finish up by saying? You need something?
0: No.
2: If there's any training units, DWI units on. Also, we're going to meet you on the scene as well.

0: Then get a clear to clear in for 3 low priorities, clear to hold.
1: Slow down, very clear, hold on. I'll look at the board in just a second.
2: That's good.

0: 1517 West, going to be a disturbance. The AT 8410 with Bartell on the 1316. Originally, so they were calling on their friend, black male, medium height, who was laying in his bed, refusing to leave his home. Now he's ripping the door off the hinges, damaging the entire apartment. Caller's prepared to go inside.
1: The update has a false alarm.
2: Present part.
3: 4 Greens Point, a minor on the freeway, 45 in Fallbrook.
0: Should we do
4: this fire?
0: Call about 12, 6800 Avenue, please.
4: That's clear.
0: Base is showing to be logged off.
5: 25 Adam 15, X-ray, can you hold me out on official assignment at 1800 Willie Street, 4860?
0: That's cleared. Saying your unit number is not found.
6: So far, climate alarm at me. I am sending.
3: That's clear. It looks like EHD-11 on view this one, 45 southbound in Fallbrook for a gray Tesla that hit the wall.
5: NH 560 units of dispatch.
3: Go ahead.
5: Hey, just check on that female unit for us.
1: I'm still trying to find somebody for you guys.
0: CD unit or sergeant that can check by the 11H12 on an HFD involved accident.
2: Oh, they're fine. I'll locate them. We'll be at the Chipotle right next door to the HUD.
0: 100 Avenue P.
7: Adam 21 Eden, show your route code 3, trespasser, 3133 Southwest Freeway inbound. It's going to be at the vacant store. Call and report a homeless male at the location, trespassing, causing problems with neighbors. No description of the suspect.
5: That's clear.
2: Make sure everything's good. Somebody cut the power.
5: What was it, clear?
1: Fourteen,
5: checking safe. Well, good, thank you.
1: That's clear, 1418, checking.
5: Tina, 43 to dispatch. You had 13921 en route, correct, for that female search?
1: Initially, yes, but they're on a call that they had arrived on with a juvenile, so they can't clear yet.
5: That's clear. You can disregard a female search. There's no DIJ PC.
1: All right, thank you. 14 D18, checking safety and traffic.
2: We're good, man. Thank you.
1: Nothing.

0: 11 Romeo 4. I made it that way now.
1: That's good.
2: That's good.
1: For Frontier, route to the code 3 suspicious vehicle, West Deal without passenger. Reporting a gray older Honda CRV, licensed by Boy George 3 Charles 270. Driver of the vehicle was parked on the road in front of the Target of Norris City Mall, throwing things out of the vehicle, acting frantic. There was a Hispanic female with a Hispanic male in the vehicle. Vehicle has since left location, was seen going westbound on West Deal, passing Gessner.
2: That's here. Is the vehicle was on Gessner or is it moving?
3: 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We're going to be heading back to the location.
2: Hi, we're here.
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1: Yo. So we're going to be at the intersection of Garrett and Marshall Street. We're heading back to gather the complainant's statement.
0: All right, that's clear.

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0: Can you notify Metro and have them cancel the lift? 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
1: 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Did y'all make contact with the other person?
3: Go ahead.
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1: City to Shepherd, Sergeant on the air, and advise us call SQ 3475.
0: 304, you're clear to hold for next rally.
1: South Square, can I get a North Belt Sergeant for call SQ?
2: 22B070, same traffic.
1: Awesome.
0: 1730, can you put it out 1706?
1: That's okay. What was those numbers on Southwest Freeway?
0: 6800 block, outbound.
3: You said they're still waiting on the right for King's Crossing and what's at Houston Parkway.
4: Okay, that's clear. Thank you.
0: Bye.
1: Thank you, Houston Parkway. We need a record in front of the Chase.

0: Okay, to the servants, beef one in Canton 1830.
1: Tony to be 43 Tiso, won't you not have Tony to be 48 into our shop?
2: You can turn that.
0: She says her ex-boyfriend's walking behind her, throwing rocks at her. They're walking northbound on Eastland in Kenton. Looks like a black male, black shirt, black pants. She's a black female, black shirt, black shorts.
3: 6150, I'll go by on that.
4: Red in front of 5842, Adam and Pete.
0: That's clean.

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0: That one mailed you on the back of my shop.
2: Roger for a code 2. Apparently one of the Southwest Sergeant on via an accident in our district. 6800 block Southwest Freeway heading southbound.
0: Yeah, that's clear.

0: 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When you get on the call, to inform.
1: That's the phone one. Rochelle Street, gonna be number 1412. Calls have stated potential overdose, ever no information on the patient.
0: Frank, 51 Eatings is around.
2: That's clear, thank you, ma'am.

0: 357, checking safety on airline.
1: 57, we are good. Yeah, 51. Can they move me off the freeway and just give us an address and get that?
2: Clear.
0: Okay, to Major, dropping to H-40s, Alabama at San Diego.

0: 17 EO6, no more wreckers at this wreck in Midwest at 6888 top of the freeway, no more wreckers.
1: Miss Claire, hey, sir, are you able to move it off the freeway? I do have a unit around, that way I can meet up. It doesn't cause a traffic hazard.
0: It is between the main lanes and the feeder road.
2: Approved, thank you.
0: Use the feeder road to get access. 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
3: Hey, Sarge, we're far out. 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
0: That's clear. I'll have them move it.
4: Then just somebody shooting in the apartments. 9393 Tidwell. Don't have the building number yet either.
0: 14-21. You can preempt this and send us that code too if you need.
1: 23, route to that code 3 disturbance, 2615 Augusta Drive. Code supporting a homeless female who has been trespassed back at the location, drunk at the chocolate bar, talking to herself and swearing. Black female, 45, wearing a light pink t-shirt, black shorts, and all their info.
4: Judy 48.
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1: Corey, go ahead.
0: Tiffany, you want to go for a That's clear.
2: Hey, Ken, you can go ahead and send it.
3: A gun into their pants. Black mall, 20s, gray sweater, black shirt, blue shorts. Worthington Lexus, and then there's a gray Hyundai that left, no direction of travel.
2: Can you also do E for distance?
4: They said they were working northbound on Eastland.
3: The call taker noted that they were going northbound on Eastland based on her phone GPS. And for the unit around the table. Seconds also because they have black male, 21-year-old, white tank, blue shorts, black slippers, and 20. I'll try to do a callback.
5: Following, show us right beside and keep it open.
0: Go ahead. 465 it's going to be a major crash, Alabama at Fannin. He's on scene for a white Buick SUV and a white Hyundai.
1: Go ahead.
3: One of them is by the pool and the other one by an apartment, but they didn't give me an apartment or a building number.

0: Stevie Fish Line, first meet, Nathan's driver, we need inbound on via Tanoa, Toyota Tundra, X-ray Vader, Nora, 8602, keeping Fish Line. 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
1: You can call anybody else coming at 03. Somebody said they saw him run through the complex, but we're not seeing him right now.
0: No, sir, anyone else around at 2 to the west, but I'm 03.

0: 28 even showing you route code 3 disturbance, 3300 Cummings Street, the Westland apartment number 2320, call for a female at location, thinks she's sleep with her husband, banging on door. A suspect is possibly going to be a black female, 20 or 30 years old, unknown further description.
1: That's clear.
2: You know, to clear yourself at 13 to 1 and 20, 13 to 20. 13, 13.
3: You should check it out.
2: Thank you.
0: 1, Studewood Street at the Circle K. Caller reported a person interested to pay for gas location above, demanding a refund. A person interested will be a black female wearing a black t-shirt, gray leggings. Vehicle of interest is going to be a gray Chevy Malibu, unknown license plate at pump 3.

0: 8056, you can send that.
1: Fire cross chambers in Barnes Road, HFD is requesting police for an alcohol related. Their slip was an unconscious person in a black SUV that was possibly sleeping.
2: And Henry 56 evenings 213-01 evening.
3: Hey, 10-56. Yeah, that's clear. Use my numbers.
2: Thank you, sir.
4: I'm 3-1, you can't notify if you be here at the gate. Want to come in and let us off.
0: 13-20.
4: 3-1, just arrived.
3: 14-9-18 evening, you can check by with him.
5: Fox, it's clear. Maybe about 5 minutes ago, or maybe 10, Northwest was requesting you. If you check in with them first, see if they still need you.
6: Okay, that's good. What's the Philadelphia?

0: 775.
1: Wolf Frank 27 Fox.
0: Yeah, 77 Fox, go ahead. Y'all need us out there for something.
1: Yes, sir. We're just trying to see if y'all can do a flyover. We have a possible fugitive with a felony warrant in the area. We're at Hollister and Pittner area just to see if you can do a flyover and possibly see his vehicle. It's going to be a silver Chevy Impala, Texas plate Sam Victor King 1930. It's a black male.
2: 313 North Clare, 9220 Nathaniel, dropped us at Tropicasa Urchins, building 10. Vehicle in the driveway appears to be stuck on the curve. Possibly intoxicated, third party info. Tan Nissan, possible also not an unplanned third party.
3: NC3, 22B13, it's a code 3 disturbance, 17278 Tomball Parkway at Juicy Crab. Call taker said there was an open line disturbance. Caller said he was reporting theft of money, but he stopped responding. Was possibly a theft of service. Caller hung up on the call taker. There's no answer on callback. Need a unit or an available sergeant as backup.
1: Identify one, show one female.
4: That's clear. Time check 1948.
2: 13 E21, that's clear. 13 is arriving with you guys. We need an additional unit.

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1: 120, put us on that call with 51. 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
3: 24-235. Ma'am, can I get one Ricker out here?
0: Number Rickers on Cross Timbers in Farnsworth.
4: 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Need a Ricker.
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6: 580 Freeway, the Chicken Donuts. 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There's someone at the store banging on the windows, trying to break the windows, Hispanic male, black hoodie, and other info. Yeah, check out 8 and 10 on that.
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6: Appreciate it.
1: 2-5, we'll check by as well. We just cleared ourselves.
6: Clear.
0: I'm asking, do you have some static revive?
7: Tonight, can you get CMC CD on the airplane, please?
0: Do we have TMC PD on the air? TMC PD, are you on the air?
8: That's good. TMC PD. Hey, PD, what you got?
7: Hey, I'm at Memorial Hermit at the parking garage number 4. It looks like a vehicle is,
9: That's clear. You can clear me ticket. Give me like a minute and I'll take it.
6: Okay, it's a one vehicle accident. KU Freeway Service, short west, out of North Eldridge. Motorcycle, apparently, she get out of her motorcycle, and her bone is going to be showing. Going to be for a blue and white, white female and jean shorts. Yeah, they can check by with 31 on that traffic control.
1: To the 1500 block, Alameda.
10: Four Frank 35. I'll check by.
6: Get it.
0: 830 Alameda. Need one record 5830 Alameda.

0: 3345. It's a copy trespasser, 3003 Yale. It looks like it's a monitoring company reporting at the warehouse. There was a trespasser by the dock. A black male, light top, dark bottom, bottoms with a blue bucket. Is there another unit that can check my...
1: 3345, over, check it off ice.
2: Suspect is going to be a black male, skinny black hair, orange t-shirt, green shorts. Last update, stated suspect left location on foot, stole merchandise, suspect had on a black wig,

0: I think you jump out with 2 Adams, 62 Evenings.
1: Yeah, it's a Fox 6 unit out of Fitner, Hollister,
2: yep. Yeah, sorry, go ahead.
1: You got a tack channel you want to use?
2: 4 frame 27 and dispatch, is tack 1 open?
3: Clear tack 1 should be open. And you can clear 8359 under my numbers. That person's not there anymore. I didn't see anybody there.
0: That's clear.
3: One more record, 4,000 lug of mass station enemy. One more record, GBGB only 45 inbound 6 cent for a red F-150, big tires, driving reckless, unknown place. GBGB only pulling the trailer.
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4: Thank you, Denver. These surgeon on here for the call from the rescue 345.
0: ACF 34, you're quite
4: old.
3: Okay. Record 5830 Almeda Road 1, record.
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1: Number record 5830 Elmina Road, number records. Code 2, disturbance, weapon, 1070, 6550 Tennant Street at the Methodist Hospital.

0: 10 to 7. Can we see if Team C responds to that?
1: That's clear. TMC PD in the air.
2: That's right, so TMC PD.
1: Yes, sir.
2: Go ahead. What's your guys shooting?
1: Hey, TMC, we have a disturbance weapon call at 6550 Fannin Street at the Methodist Hospital. Caller's possible CIT. Think that people are following him, tracking his phone, say they have guns. Said suspect was Hispanic and black males. Caller hung up. Let me know when you're ready for the caller name and phone number.
3: Still needed the unit that could go by on Rookin.
4: 111 Yale Street at the Walmart. Call reported suspects is stealing. First suspect is going to be a black male, skinny, wearing a ski mask, red hoodie and jeans. Second suspect is going to be a black male, wearing a green hoodie, black pants. Third suspect is a black female, short, heavy set, wearing a black shirt, white shorts, and sandals. Call suspect stated the first suspect that was wearing the red hoodie is now put on a blue hoodie.
1: Shirt, black pants, black shoes. That's the caller.
2: Black male. What color is clothing in?
3: V-17, if you're going to be able to help out for that 65-pound African.
5: Yeah, 7165. I'm also going to need a female unit to take by for a search. I'll take care of the charge in or I.
4: That's good.
0: One marker, please.
3: No markers on Chesterfield, Tensor. India, 10423, Sapling.
5: To go to
1: you. You just had on 59 in 1 in Alabama. Y'all good out there?

0: 10H24 and 10H72. We all good out there?
1: 2-4, we're all good.
0: Clear. All units out on 6842 Avenue P. You all good out there?
1: 12, we're good out here. Thank you.
0: Clear.
2: Second one, black male, 30, 40, muscle shirt, black in color, black jeans, has a black pistol in front waist.
3: That's clear.
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0: Wolverine 31 evening.
1: Go ahead.
0: Yes, sir. Is this crash on the feeder or is it on the freeway?
1: It's on the feeder road. Two people caught it in. The first one said that the patient left and said that she was still there. They had left the scene. HMV tried to do a callback twice on two different numbers. No answer.
2: The second female detained.
0: Back around.
1: I appreciate the update.

0: 8315, have one already.
1: 2002.
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0: Hey, go ahead and make us primary on this case and show us en route behind Medic 6 to Dental.
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1: Yes, sir.
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6: No, ma'am, you can clear me over. I'll clear me back. 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
2: 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They don't have clear information, large group, and they heard gunshots. You need a check back?
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5: Can I just have it?
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0: 10836,
7: hey, we're good. I'm two man, so you can disregard check by. Thank you.
5: That's clear. You need to check my disregard.
6: Well, I'm a 650, but it's a report call, anything, go in, print them in, have them check out, please.
2: 1430, that's clear, have your right as well, thank you.
6: 6634. And if I need a check back, can you preempt someone who's on a report call, what's in that on the code 1 and code 2, just have them check out, please.

0: 18 Frank 43, near Montauk Culinary Trespasser, 5914 Hillcroft, and it's Nero. It's going to be for a black male, 30 to 35 years of age, white hoodie, on evil passes location, refusing to leave after being asked as a trespass prior to ignoring calls, pretending to be asleep. You can check by 18 Frank 43 on that.
1: 1746. Okay,
0: so
1: I just gotta give you a call.
0: I-10 westbound off Sober for a crash location. 1746-43, that's clear.
1: 23, we'll check by one. 17, 17. That's clear. 17-05, give me a call. 18 George 21 Frank, come up, same.
2: 20 years.

0: 5 Frank 15.
1: 15.
0: 15 inbound, need you for this code 2 over in the B, crash major on the freeway. I-10 westbound at Silver for a crash verification. I try to do a call back, goes to voicemail twice. HFD's en route. 17, might check my 15 on that.
1: Got it, thank you.
0: Appreciate it.
2: Code 2, traffic hazard on the freeway, 15020/30. Saying the suspect is a black female, 39 to 40, 5'10 skinny, brown shirt and brown pants.
1: 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You can send a code 2.
2: That's clear, thank you. It's coming in from a third-party caller. They couldn't verify the location. They were going to call back with a better one. They say someone was robbed and knocked out at the location. HFD is en route.

0: 9C16, what are you checking?
1: Under control, ma'am. Thank you.
0: No, clear. Go to B&B in progress, Citizen 30s, 9103 Jensen at the U-Haul store. Need one wrecker, at the Freebirds, 3112 Westlake Houston Parkway. Need one wrecker at the Freebirds, 3112 Westlake Houston Parkway. One wrecker.
2: That's 7C31,
0: go ahead.
2: You can send that.
0: That's clear. Go to B&B in progress at the U-Haul, 9103 Jensen. Report of a homeless male wearing a blue jumpsuit, red shoes, breaking into a U-Haul truck. The caller can see him inside the truck taking things out. He's now walking to the corner.
1: Yes, ma'am. If you don't have anyone, you can send that code to us.
0: For a juvenile, possibly female, walking against traffic, black female, heavy build, blue nightgown. They were also calling possibly around 90 at Hiram Clark. Not sure if she made it that far or not. No shoes on.
1: That's clear.
3: Let's check the safety.
2: Yeah, I'm good. I'm doing a traffic stop on our possible suspect. Texas license plate, William Mary Sam, 9993. Occupy at least one, support F-150.
4: 412, I'm right behind him.

0: freaking is it, bro? You could throw any unit down. I don't see anyone in distress, but there's just a Sunday slap going on here. I'm trying to do a call back, but no answer as well.
1: That's clear. Anyone else think about saying that one more please later and put it?

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1: We're good.
2: Clear. 86, I appreciate it. So, if third-party information saying that call is calling on behalf of someone else, saying another vehicle almost hit the caller, set the location, swerved, call swerving to avoid getting hit, and then hit the wall, but the other vehicle did not text the other vehicle, vehicle of interest is a black BMW M3, unknown plates, 45 outbound, Edelton, main lanes, right shoulder. Let me get a unit check by with him. Code 2, please.
3: Everyone, you can hit the arrow, or you can
4: Well, my partner, man, was 14-21. We got one attack.
0: ES6.
5: 14-21, that's clear. 1-2-10, you guys under control?
3: We're under control.
6: Need a flatbed wrecker, 10120 Sapling Way. Need a flatbed wrecker, 10120 Sapling Way. 3B4.
5: 3B42, still on there, thing.
6: I'm 3B40. I need to show you on Route 2, Code 2 Major, Pinemont and Shepherd. It's been holding for an hour, but now they're requesting HFD.
5: Are you guys under control?
4: Yes, ma'am, we are good.
6: Alpha, female search.
0: There, thank you.
6: With a flat front tire. Tango record 59 inbound in rank and right shoulder. Watch check 9-9-1-3, Jensen. Go and slow down to the 3, then we got 1-2.
3: And Henry, 12 units. You can send me all the meetings on times 2 and 20 seconds, I will.
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0: Southwest Code 2, pass Kilo 15040, intercept in progress again at target.
2: And Parkway outbound. Any record or any segment needed at 4800 block of Wellcliff and Parkway outbound?
0: Another DB4 record, 4800 Will Clayton Parkway outbound, need a record, any record, any segment, 4800 Will Clayton Parkway outbound, any record, any segment, 4800 Will Clayton. So need a record.
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3: Hey, Sarge, is this going to be a weapons point short form?
0: Andrew, Will Clayton Parkway outbound. Any record, any segment, 4800 Will Clayton Parkway outbound.
2: 37 West Hammer at the Mr. T Food Store. Reporting a blood gang member, Jermaine, black male, wearing a black tank top, shorts, trespassing. Yeah, they can check about 18 Frank 30 on that.
4: Sorry, can you clear this information with which or by?
2: Not clear, appreciate it.
0: Also need to check by unit for 8C53 boy, CIT disturbance code 3, 9002 Sterling Shire, number 2008. Also, that's the suspect and ex-boyfriend is breaking things inside of her apartment, refusing to leave. Hispanic male, 30 years old, tall, skinny build, wearing denim button-up shirt and blue jeans. Please check by code 3.
5: 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Can you
0: That's clear. 9002 Sterling Shire. 9002 Sterling Shire apartment. 2008 Sterling Shire apartment.
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0: That's clear.
7: Clean entrance and terminal row, anything with the hook.
0: I still need a record, any record, 4800 Will Clayton. Need a record, any record, 4800 Will Clayton.

0: 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One thing.
1: Go ahead.
0: We got VIP 214.
1: How about 7C21 for a suspicious person code 3, the McDonald's, 5301 East Freeway. Calls reporting a Santa male 30s, medium height, slim build, camel hat, gray shirt, dark blue foot pants, claims to possibly being chased by an unknown vehicle. Advising POI appears to be deaf. Do we have anyone that knows the ASL that can check back?
2: Evans, checking safety.
3: Under control, thank you.
2: That's clear.
4: Ten 42, dispatch.
1: What unit number?
4: 1042.
1: 1042,
4: guys? Yes, ma'am. Do you know if you can dispatch for one wrecker on Bellway 8 and half mile from the JFK IH exit for a disabled vehicle? One wrecker.
1: That's clear. Need a tow and go on the Beltway a half mile from JFK. A tow and go on the Beltway a half mile from JFK. Is this eastbound or westbound?
4: It's going to be eastbound. Thank you.
1: That's Fiesta to the elementary school.
0: ACO 34. I'll monitor. Give me a minute and I'll be in route.
1: Exactly. Hey, one second. We can check back.
0: 19-4, you know they're going northbound or southbound?
1: Not sure, they didn't advise. Let me see if I can send a message to watch command. Need a Tongo record eastbound Beltway 8, half a mile from JFK. Need a Tongo record eastbound Beltway 8, half a mile from JFK. 322, checking safety on Werner.
5: To hear a female being assaulted.
4: Wolf Rank 34, if you can send it.
5: That's clear. It's going to be for an assault in progress, 1620 Oak Tree Drive, at the Avenue Apartments, third floor, building 2. Calls requesting police say they can hear a female being assaulted, no suspect description. Caller stated he did not see the assault, but hears a woman being assaulted by someone and a female screaming. You know, I can check by Wolf Rank 35 on that.
4: 4 Frank 31, can you show me check about?
5: That's clear.

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1: 6B22.
2: Yes, Hawks, you're headed on northeast.
1: 6B22, officer.
3: There was nothing else to say.
1: 22, that's clear.
4: While they're possibly waiting at the location near the gas stop, no suspect info.
5: GBGB only, it would be a speeding reckless driver off of Westheimer in Greenbrier Drive. Call for a reckless driver doing burnouts and speeding. Vehicle is going to be a large pickup truck, unknown license plate. Last seen westbound on Westheimer. GBGB only.
1: Medic 44 was passing by while transporting and advising of two black males pointing guns at cars. They were last seen on the bridge over the freeway that connects the Fiesta to the elementary school. KMAP is 496 G George, I-10 inbound at Federal.
2: Yeah, 775 will be in route.
1: That's clear.
4: The HOV slip. The person of interest is an Ann Taylor, Hispanic female, 51 years of age, wearing a white robe. Apparently, she possibly attacked a 2-year-old baby. Got a blast scene near the gate of the apartment complex by the stop sign.
0: Are we in contact?
4: Where?

0: 15, we're going to have one do one out of the most clean.
1: Can Harry 60, you can show her a ride on slip 8387.
2: Code 2 is in Juno, urgent 16030.
0: Good team, what's the detail of that call?
2: This is in Ponca Square. Other than it's 12111 Main Street, number 328. I'll let you know as soon as they add up information. So it's not just a colonel with NCIT, 2001 Ladbrook, number 314. 19G40, specimen in Cortland.
3: 322, you can send to me.
2: 24C22 is clear, 2001 Ladbrook, number 314, Kingwood Pines Medical. Well, as the staff is giving him too much meds and trying to kill him.
3: 24C15, you can send it.
2: That's clear.
0: 6, did we get the clothing description on the suspect?
2: Can y'all verify if HMV is still needed? They're saying they can't find y'all.
4: We can find them right now. HMV can find them either. We try to call them back, but they're not answering.
2: That's clear. They were told earlier we had a high volume of calls due to the higher priority calls, and the caller said it wasn't fair, and that's when they requested HMV.
4: Like 1721 boy.
2: 621 boy again.
4: Can I have a Spanish speaker check by, please?
5: That's clear. Very close.
2: 5301 East Freeway.
5: Air's back open.
6: You more close there.
5: Henry 30 this evening's code 3 suspicious person, 2400 Emancipation Avenue at the Wesley M. Church that's abandoned. It's about three people. One is with white pink haired lady. Second one's an Asian male, black clothing, third one's male, white male, blue clothing. They have a crowbar trying to get into an abandoned yellow church. No other information. Unit check by code 3, please.
1: 1060, you can call me JOA and send me.
5: That's clear.
2: 15. Clear. 15, boy, I believe that's going to be your female that you have. Black female wearing a blue Hello Kitty nightgown.
4: Yes, ma'am, that's what I was going to let you know. Can you do it on to our call, please?
7: Yeah, there's two guys on the bridge that are more so over the inbound side. They're still, they're just sitting down, looks like you're talking, and there's like a blue bicycle up there.
8: What?
9: Hey, 21 Evening, are you guys able to clip for a code 2?
6: 26, yeah, we're here on the outbound side of the entrance to the walkway.
9: Oh, 2 Adam, 21.
4: 2-8-2-1, that's great, you said it.
7: Yeah, these guys up here may be homeless, but they're just sitting and talking right now.
9: I'm going to show you my code 2. Traffic has, it's going to be 45 outbound and I-10 on the left shoulder. Call reporter seeing stalled vehicles, family standing on the side of the freeway, one female, one male, two children. Unknown color vehicle, but it's going to be a four-door sedan, no license plate.
10: 2-1, that's big. Can you go ahead and GB a tow and go for that right now?
11: Yeah, guys. We're not on a phone number.
8: made a call back. He doesn't know the phone number. All he knows is it's going to be on the third floor. We're going to be a building 2, third floor.
5: Clear.
11: Apartment number is going to be 2307.
5: That's clear.
12: Have them call that caller. Have him get his family back in the vehicle, put their seatbelts on. It's safer that way. They shouldn't be outside.
7: Yeah, kind of over the if outside.
6: Okay, that's clear. Yeah, that unit right there, making contact with that guy. If y'all want to go up and contact the other possible person, we'll just be on this side in case they run this way.
7: Yeah, the guy they're talking to just came out of nowhere. There's still two up on the bridge.
5: This vehicle is going to be related to that one. Moving vehicle accident. Six people is trapped in the vehicle and able to get out. It's a white vehicle and an unknown vehicle, possibly maroon color. Winkler and Elrod, EMS is en route. Unit checked by for traffic control, code 2.
8: Okay, so if you can show me around and check him out.
5: Clear.
6: He went towards Mambo's on foot. Yeah, we got the guy that came over here. That's what the homeless guy said. Like, they were up on the bridge and they walked in Mambo's. Okay, yeah, those are the two we got today right now.
5: Just advising our unit is checking behind that call as well.
7: Just the original two, like I said, they're kind of over the inbound side, sitting down, the one with a bicycle, and like I said, they're just sitting there talking.
6: That's clear. Hey, that unit that's parked under the bridge, y'all walk out to make contact. Yes, an Hispanic man and a white woman. I think the guys that are detained by 1916 should be the main guys. Okay, that's clear.
7: And Fox, check if you say somebody's already got two suspects detained.
2: Call 1, stabbing in progress, 1710.
6: Homeless guy said they walked away to blackmail to Mambo's Seafood.
13: I think that's clear. Drop the suspect's assault just occurred injury, 1721, Kidney Streams, 1310, female patient assaulted.
2: Around, still waiting for more information, though.
7: Are you going to
2: show a
13: chicken bus? 30 to 25, black hair, red shirt, long pants. HOD found it.
2: Well, it's around accident and federal. We'll slow down, here's open for now. Still getting a Spanish speaker for 7C21 boy. 5301 East Street at the McDonald's. Any Spanish speaker to check back?
8: 7C13,
14: Charging. Okay, boy, the units out here on East Freeway. Hey, I believe these are the two that we needed to detain, so we're going to break down that other side of the perimeter.
13: Harold, female, green top, blue bottoms, through bleach at 440.
7: Thank you, back, sir.
14: Thank you, Fox, for your assistance.
2: Point Fox, back on to...
7: Except for dispatch, we'll be back in.
2: That's clear. Crash minor disturbance dropping off at same location. Dropped about 2 hours ago, vehicles matching.
9: Blue bonnet, please, circle. Number 1706 at the Allen Propley Apartments. Caller reported a disturbance, stated that a person hit her baby. However, call taker was not able to confirm if the baby was a child or whatnot. Caller hung up voicemail on the call back.
5: 778H12, check and see if the traffic's up.
12: Go ahead and send a call to Precinct 6, Blue Bonnet Place. Is there jurisdiction? Still have our unit checked by. But let's get a number to the unit that you want out there.
5: No answer, then the employees of the business called in reporting that she was causing a disturbance in the club. Instead of leaving like they asked her to multiple times, she stated she was not leaving and was chilling until she could get a ride. It's a Hispanic female, no other description.
9: Go ahead.
14: 32, can you show on that release?
9: Yes, sir.

0: 24427.
1: Go ahead.
0: Yes, sir, you can disregard that dart unit. It was just verbal. No injuries.
1: Yes, clear.
0: Also, the female complainant is not cooperating. She's about to leave the location anyways.
1: And we can clear another road number, Acres.
2: 12 West Lake Houston Parkway, still need a record. 3112 West Lake Houston Parkway, near the Freebird.
1: Just advising, I'm going to be at 12711 Westheimer Road.
2: That's clear.
0: We're at the same. We're just west of where it was called up. Cross street.

0: 17-13.
1: We only have one female.
0: T41, this plane turns at 1 mile juvenile, 2041.
2: Three, so we're good, appreciate it. That's fair.
0: Direct line on the weapon, 20G80, 13706, Cherry Hollow.
3: No, he has a cut too.
1: He's like actively bleeding because we see a blood trail.
0: Also says, yeah, this.

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1: MCD-30, turn it can apply to the right arm.
2: That's 24. Juveniles at the park, one of them had a handgun. That individual is going to be wearing black shorts, a black t-shirt, or a hoodie, and they were on electric scooters.
3: I check Liz 2042.

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1: Where are you at? What apartment number?
0: We're in front of Building 20, right at the main entrance.
1: I'm coming. Can I get a sergeant for public service?
2: Twenty-three, Frank, can you give me a call?
1: That's me.

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0: You need DV for a Tongo for a separate stranded vehicle. It's going to be 45 southbound before exit 47, David.
2: Need 3 records, 2,000 block of Gray Street, 3 records, 2,000 block of Gray Street, 3 records.
1: And then 4, you need 2 more records.
2: 2 more records on 2,000 block of Gray Street.
0: Need a Tongo 45 southbound before exit 47D for a van. It's not related to our current call.
2: 32 records, 2,500 block of Pierce Street.
0: And a 4, you need no more records.
2: No more records on Pierce Street, no more records.
1: What number is this?
0: 2 out of 2 on
3: evening. On the right shoulder. First stall, fiscal RV with mechanical issues. Tongo record 59 outbound in Greens, right shoulder.

This is George Horsley, Charles, on our record. That was Jersey. You were there, man. Managing my partners would be at 7300 Woman's Drive, apartment 7, I'm sorry, 876. I got a statement.

0: 263 Venice Shiny Route, Code 3, disturbance, 2501 Everett Street, the Airbnb. Caller reported people in verbal disputes happening in the street. At least 5 people. Can I get a unit check by?
1: 2-6-1 evenings. We'll check by with 2-6-2.
2: Any 4 evenings for the record. Hey, take it on live over.
3: Hey, could you clear us off of this real quick and put us on a suspicious person at 12,900 Hempstead?
0: That's clear. Any segment on the record for 45 northbound before 48D, before exit 48D.

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0: 15-year-old boy. Are you still at Target? Because they're calling back.
1: That's negative.
0: Okay. I have a code 2, that's in progress for the third time. Target 154, white boy.

0: 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Good day. 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
2: 16251, send it.
1: That's there. It's going to be 5018 Park Ridge, westbound using unknown substance. HFDs are out.
0: 5 Frank 15, you're out to that code 3 trespasser. 7440 Long Point at the Andico Food Store for 2 individuals. Gonna be for a Hispanic male, wearing all black clothing, drinking beer. And a secondary individual, smoking the pumps. No other info.

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1: Code 2 and 4 Frank 30, this is Crash Major. Clay Road and North Orders Parkway for a two vehicle accident.
2: Oh, Frank 31, you can send that to me.
1: 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It's going to be a Clay Road North Orders Parkway for a great vehicle and a pickup truck. 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Yeah, they can check out with 31 Traffic Control.
3: 4 Frank 35, you can send it.
1: That's clear.
0: Five two left to clear. It's going to be Washington Avenue. I-Katy Freeway outbound for iOS crash investigation. No info.

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0: Well, they said they're going to get sick by in their poultry.
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0: Okay, 6-1, we can go.
1: 10-20-5308 Jefferson Street.
0: And into there.
1: That's clear. It's going to be 8319 call, please.
2: 2821, I'm a Rutgers.
1: There's on the air, I have two code 2s holding at 1540, it's 1 past Q.
3: 92, can you route for that code 1, please?
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3: I think it's a daughter, girlfriend, and mother are fighting. They're going to transfer to medical as well, so they're going to be en route as well. I'm waiting on a description right now. 5308 Jefferson Street.
1: Can you say a report to me?
0: Yes, ma'am. Crash report to me.
1: That's fine.

0: 1087.
1: Resolution.
0: Clear me, you please. Thank you.
1: Yes, please. Can be an 18-year-old female that is being assaulted for that code 1. Still no clothing description. EMS is in route 530 Jefferson Street.

0: 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Easy, there is no voice of God.
1: Maybe to be on E. Speeding reckless driver needs in fact 60, doesn't that top of freeway service road southbound. Reporting a white Chevy Silverado driving recklessly. Last thing heading southbound on Southwest Freeway.

0: 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Did you find that female?
1: Yes, I will message you.
0: Okay, thank you.
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2: 461, can you also show us a ride? 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
4: 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I got flagged down on 85-34. Can you show me a ride on it?
6: Yeah, 23, I'm going to show you in route code 2 assault. It's going to be 1516 Airline Drive. A female assaulted by male. Other suspect description is going to be a Hispanic male, blue shirt, tan. The female patient is going to be wearing black leggings, hiding behind a tree. Can I give you a check by?
2: CPO meeting.

0: 218, same traffic. We'll check 5023. Just got down out here.
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0: 156 Eden, Sunny Road, Code 3, Trespasser, 1902 West Simon Road, The Raising Canes. A caller reported suspect laying down inside business, refusing to leave. It's going to be a black male, short black hair, white shirt, gray pants. Get a unit check by.
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5: 6B26, we're loading more SO2 times. 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
4: That's for 400 West Parker at Family Dollar. Caller says there's at least 16 vehicles doing donuts in the parking lot and lighting off fireworks.
0: That's up to possibility of off.
6: 25 is out in Crockett, right shoulder, right past the statues of the presidents. Vehicle has a flat, blue Toyota Sienna. Tonka record 45 is out in Crockett, right shoulder.
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1: Go for 1645.
0: Yes, sir. I need the information that you have and a phone number and a name.
2: 23, no more records.
1: Thanks, Kira, ma'am. I'm sending it over right now.
0: Thank you, sir.
3: Check and see if the yellows are out there.
4: Are you able to clear for that code 2 and 10?
1: That's clear.
4: Thank you. So, welfare check 9919 Westheimer at the Kroger.
2: We're good right now.
3: That's good. Did you also leave the air closed for now?
1: Before evening. You can open it up. It's fine.
3: This there is backup.
4: Old black female, unknown clothing. No other information.

0: 24C22. Okay. Hey, just note that we're hearing some gunshots. I think it's south of us.
1: Go ahead.
2: Go ahead.
1: Join the FTS meeting.
0: To Frank, SOS times 2, hold us at the station for FTO paperwork. Good evening.
2: Good evening.
3: Thank you for that information.
0: Yes, hey, can you clear this civil and then show us checking the area on a discharged firearm?
1: For the number 2193.
3: I need to feel free. I need you to send to my boss the information. I need it immediately.
1: That's okay, right.

0: 6B45 is E-Mister 22 Neo 3.
1: Sir, go ahead.
0: Yeah, I sent you that information.
1: Sir, thank you. I appreciate it.
0: You're welcome, ma'am.
2: West Van Winkle, right shoulder.
3: Need a Tunga Worker, I 10 West Van Winkle, I 10 West Van Winkle. Need a Tunga Worker.
4: I need a unit for 22B40s. The traffic hazard is 59 in Greens.
5: 14B24S.
3: TB249, go ahead.
4: 40s, I need a unit from another beat to head this way.
5: And we'll be no 13G269.
2: B38, you can put in a box car right to be in rush for 2B.
4: That's clear. It's been holding for tow and go, but tow and go does not tow RVs. 59 northbound near Greens on the right shoulder.
3: Hello, code 2 disturbance with the weapon 6969 south of east, code 2 crash mission off vehicle 1020.

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0: Por favor, espera.
1: And need a unit for 22B30s, a code 2 sexual assault of a juvenile, 16,000 cotillion.
2: Thanks. Go ahead, 38. 38-9, can you show me SO2 times loading up at the station? Good evening.
3: Yes, sir. Good evening.
2: You can send it.
1: That's clear. It's a code 2 sexual assault of a juvenile, 16,000 quintillion, apartment C15. Callers reporting there's a child being sexually abused by a father. Suspect went back in. Hispanic male, 35 to 40, 5'6", 5'7", white shirt, jeans. Callers waiting with the children.
2: Yes, sir. Great, I need to get you.

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3: No, I checked the area and talked to several people who were out walking, and I think it was probably in this field that they shoot in sometimes, but we're good.
1: Person with a weapon, 15023 Will Place. And disregard that, that's not a code 2.
2: I'm going to Stony Ass Basin for 1-479. Good evening, sir.
4: 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Good evening.
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2: 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The female that was involved in this accident, she just left the scene. The vehicle airbags were deployed. She refused to let the tow truck take it, and she fled.
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8: Hey, bro, what kind of car is? I'm running on Cousin.
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4: Hey, that's clear. 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
5: No, sir. And 24-51 and 22, somebody just called it in, but it's on the opposite side of the neighborhood.
3: Cleared under my numbers, ma'am. We checked the whole area.

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1: 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I advise this is in service with the suspect to pull the black handgun out on her. 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
3: When 12-year-old caller, 1310, states mother's boyfriend hits her. Picked up knives, threatening her, ongoing disturbance, black mole, 4760 pounds. Jeans, white shirt, brown hair.
4: I'm 35, Mike, FOP Primes. 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
3: Canceling. 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
4: What's the name? I have one from you on the back of my car.
5: That's clear, 31. Good evening. 5790 Shenyang Route, code 3 disturbance. Going to be 5726 Larkin Street. Call is at location, trying to confiscate a vehicle. He ran out the suspect. Going to be a white female, black hair, red jumpsuit. Suspect number 2 is a white female, brown hair, black shorts. Vehicle is going to be a white Mazda CX-5, license plate, robber 008173.
6: 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RMDT still now.
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0: 13D 2898, check forward 29 on the code 245 on the parkway. 13D 2898, speak by check by with 259 on the code 2 disturbance of 11 6 9 6 9 South B.
1: POI is fine. 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He's okay. They don't need no medical, no PD. So you do. Thank you.
2: That's clear.

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2: 6590, Shining Rock, code 3, disturbance. 2717, Minimax 3 at the Timber Grove Station Apartments. Caller reported over 50 people arguing, walking back and forth. Suspects don't live at the location. Hey, 2-6, we're arriving on it.
1: There's 17 degrees, there's on the approaching green.
2: Two out of 3 cylinders. Go ahead. You can show us check and file with 2 out of 6 5 nights. That's clear.

0: 17 is research on the air for downgrade.
1: Oh, 05,
0: this goes to urgent welfare check on Sandpiper. This is the second time we've gotten a call today. It's almost the exact same thing. Same person, and they were checking on the child earlier also. You know, went out there, so the children were perfectly fine. Can we downgrade that code 3?
1: Okay, you can do that. 2445. Hey, I'm on that code 1 that dropped 8 right down the road. You can just show me a ride. You can slow me down.
0: 7445, that's great. What's the rest of the code 1 on the paying line? Can slow it down.

0: 238 nights. Go ahead. Yeah, 38, I'm going to show you around to Code 2 Crest Major, 825 Euchener Street. Vehicle is going to be a black Volkswagen Jetta and a white BMW SUV. Costa said the phone's pinging at 2303 Taylor Street and 2300 Katy Freeway outbound.
1: Progress at the target, black male, blue t-shirt, teal shorts, and there's no check by. Code 2 traffic has on the freeway 1710.
2: 42. Hey, can you check your box and send your message?
3: Give me a second while he was a record driver, make sure nobody can miss him.
2: You're good when you get a chance.
4: It's 2-6, they're all clearing out and they're headed east on Tidwell. I mean, on Little York.
1: That's good.

0: Yeah, I think so.
1: 12-5.
0: Well, be advised, this call is going to be a robbery just for...
1: That's okay. Any disruption in direction of travel?
2: Yeah, 21, I'm going to show you around. It's code 2, Mission Animal, 1962 West Great Street. Caller reported a male patient was bitten by a pit bull in the arm. Another information description. Can I get a unit check by?
0: 1928, evenings, we're about to clear off and you can send it.
2: That's clear.
3: Is that animal secure or is it still in location?
4: Go for 1612.
1: You have to check the code 3 to serve in 7313 North Line, number 227. It's been holding over an hour. Caller says the son's girlfriend assaulted her last night. Suspect's back at location. A suspect vehicle, tan van, X-ray Nora 82977.
3: Have them call back and make certain that that dog is secured.
2: That's correct.

0: Sorry, I'm 38. Still need one more right here. We're going to be at the intersection of Taylor and the I-10 here.
1: Central Fox, we'll be level 5, yeah, control plate.
2: Chester.
0: Is the HIV not in route yet? Could it please get HIV in route? Female, question breathing, just complaining for pain. She wants to get checked out.
3: Hey, last unit, they need to record your repeats or unit number.
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4: Pull 1 Bird Residence in progress, 11H20-6611 Myrtle Street.
2: Still need a 17 district unit for this code 2-1710.
4: Residence district unit, declare and take that code 1 on Myrtle, please.
5: Alright, 27, put me on that code 1. Yeah, that's good.
4: District code 15, Myrtle,
2: 7-220.
6: The same, Matthew or grandson that keeps going back to the same house. So is there any way we can slow it down to code 2?
2: Yes, we didn't have the fiesta, so the third party says that they were assaulted and stole their money. You're complaining it's a female wearing a pink and blue dress.
7: I still have a unit check by.
2: 1762, that's fair. 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Inbound at 610 exit. Advise it's going to be for a malfunction Jeep Cherokee.
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4: Been built on unknown clothing, named Christian. 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
4: That's clear. Yeah, the same caller, same information when you were out there early in the afternoon.
3: 2 out of 14, 9, showing you en route code 3, family disturbance, 1602 Noble Street. Call reporter, son tried to hit her. Suspect's going to be Hispanic. Male, heavy build, brown hair, gray sweater, blue, jean pants. Can I get you a check by?
9: 2 out of 14, and I'll check and advise. This man holding an hour and 40 minutes.

0: 735-9, I'm showing you route code 3, disturbance off of Fulton and Irene Street. It's going to be at the Taco and Nacho Taco Stand. Call report, there's a male location. Talking this towards him. Suspect's going to be a male, medium build, brown or black hair, no shirt, gray shorts.
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0: 1060 and 30. You good out there?
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2: 60, I'm all good.
0: Excellent.
1: We will be at the intersection of Medallion and Rittenhouse Street behind a red Chevy pickup lifted, no plate. Pretty different tonight's dispatch. SO two times. We're having some issues trying to get this thing working.
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4: 2-4-3-8, V-H-I-V, 5-5-5-5-5-5-5-5-5-5-5-5-5-5-5-5-5-5-5-5-5-5-5-5-5-5-5-5-5-5-5-5-5-5-5-5-5-5-5-5-5-5-5-5-5-5-5-5-5-5-5-5-5-5-5-5-5-5-5-5-5-5-5-5-5-5-5-5-5-5-5-5-5-5-5-5-5-5-5-5-5-5-5-5-5-5-5-5-5-5-5-5-5-5-5-5-5-5-5-5-5-5-5-5-5-5-5-5-5-5-5-5-5-5-5-5-5-5-5-5-5-5-5-5-5-5-5-5-5-5-5-5-5-5-5-5-5-5-5-5-5-5-5-5-5-5-5-5-5-5-5-5-5-5-5-5-5-5-5-5-5-5-5-5-5-5-5-5-5-5-5-5-5-5-5-5-5-5-5-5-5

0: Yeah, Midwest Sergeant on the air for Two Paws Rescue Air Force.
1: Thank you for not doing that one.
0: Appreciate it.
2: And room number 210, the Moxie Hotel, called in by the National Emergency Center reporting a suspicious person, potential burglary. Reporting two maintenance men that keep covering the peep on the door, black male with dreads, and no description on the second subject. If you can get a chest by unit.
3: I'm
4: 76 years old, is bleeding right now. Just make sure he's okay. He's conscious and breathing.
0: That's for the FEMA, right?

0: Have a code 2 for first entry, 14230, 7402 Calum Road.
1: 45 9th.
2: Spoke with the security guard on location. He says the possible location is apartment 602, building 6.
0: Unit number 219. HMD is going to be on it. Unit that's right back.
3: 4939, go ahead and send it. We'll put it off in a second.
0: Thanks, thank you.
4: Call is trying to confiscate vehicle. You ran out the suspects. White female, black hair, red jumpsuit. Suspect 2 is going to be a white female, brown hair, black, short. Vehicle is going to be a white 2022 Mazda CX, license plate, Robert Zebra Zebra 8173.
1: That's clear.
4: 7 total check and safety.
3: Welcome to something.
4: Please.

0: 11:30 and 53 miles, suspect was arguing with another male's location. That description is, again, a black male, medium height, medium build, red hoodie, black shorts. Need 11 district sign to monitor that disturbance weapon. Yes, sir.
1: 94014, you can disregard anybody. The parents were here. The kid just locked himself inside, but he's fine.
2: Alright, that's clear. 14:30, 9:00, you can disregard. Thank you.
0: 10 and 11 is decided on the air. Clear open and available. Code 34, then pass, please.
3: Yes, have one code 3 hold up SQ. Crash minor.
4: So, Taichi, crash major, 22:30s. West Houston Center in Richmond.
1: And it's 5 evenings, good old.
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0: South Carrier, can I get a North Belt Sergeant for calls past Q?
3: 22B07, it's resolved.
0: Okay, have you on it, thank you.

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0: Can I get a selfie charging party to hold a party, 3-4-5?
1: 13-1, you're clear to hold.
0: Thank you, Serge.
2: Hey, Fox, I'm on a crawl here. Appreciate it, though.
3: That's awesome.

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1: 6.
2: 49, I'm loading up. Show me check about wheel.
3: Six B 45 nights.
1: 45 nights, go ahead.
3: Can you clear me civil on this and drop me another call at this location, apartment 732, complaint I had their door kicked in?
4: Yes, the air's closed for now.
1: Yes.
0: 50, you can keep that air open for now until I see anything.
4: Yes, the air is open. 11830, what's your EPA?
1: 11830, we're running.
4: Yes, sir.

0: He's over here by the bank. Hispanic male. Hispanic male. Gray tank top. Blue basketball shorts.
1: Thanks for calling Calling Plus Q 345.
2: 704F. 312 Mexico.
1: So thank you.

0: 14, 7, 23 nights. You guys, SO2 men, correct? All right, that's good. Thank you.
1: Code 2 and 4 Frank 10 to meet Papa Urgent, 10500 KD Freeway, Unit 511 and Holiday Inn for a cycle problem.
0: Right, 50, we're under control.
2: Yes, sir. Again, nice shift for you.
1: That's clear. Gonna be for a meet Papa Urgent, 10500 KD Freeway, Unit 511 for a cycle problem. I'm looking at the HOD slip. It's going to be for a 13-year-old female patient having an outbirth, irate, earache, no other info. Yeah, they can check by 4Frank 27 on that.
2: 4Frank 31, you can close me accident to me.
1: Appreciate it.
0: O'Neill.
3: 4D15, go ahead.
0: Yeah, just checking you guys. SO2 man, right?
3: Yes, ma'am. We're good. Water control.
0: Okay. 13D, 28 nights. Checking 2 man.
4: Yes, ma'am. We're good.
0: Okay, thank you. Stand by switching. Okay. I'm check for 11H30 is 2154.
5: Good night.
6: George 37 Street, you're after that crash major in the West Houston Center in Richmond.
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6: 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Need a unit check by for traffic.

0: 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Just give me a second to clear.
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4: The wrong-way driver 12-10-30s at Keyway in Galveston. It's going to be a motorcycle going eastbound to westbound lanes on Keyway towards Galveston. Black motorcycle, no helmet.
3: 5925 Jason.5925 Jason. 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
0: Hey, so it's a Mercedes. Is it an SUV or like a sedan?
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0: 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We'll be riding out here on Chase.
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2: G-Street,
4: 3 evenings. Can you just check the area for that wrong-way driver?
2: I've just seen shots fired near the bayou. No information or no EMS. Do you have to discharge?
0: Yeah, Adrian Fox, we arrived out here on Jason. We got eyes on a, looks to be like Mercedes SUV there in the driveway.
3: Okay.
0: Fox, we're going to switch over to Southwest for a few for a truck vehicle.
3: Okay.
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4: 911 District, supervising there. Calls on the pass, 911 District.
0: Excuse me, 7 nights, clear the hole for next available.
4: Okay.
5: I'll be at 12100 Business Street, County Texas Plate, Charles David Mary, 4239. For the A Burgundy Lexus sedan, occupy at least one time.
4: Okay.
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8: How you doing, Fires? I'm here at Greater Heights. So I'm supposed to sleep. He has his own room. Can I go extend the team?
0: From up here, I can't tell there's someone inside. But it is in the driveway, facing the street. It's pretty hot, so it has, I don't think it's been there too long.But I don't know if they're inside of the house or there's anyone inside of the vehicle.
5: That's clear.
0: Yeah, I don't know if maybe you guys can call the reportee, maybe get some more information, see if it just, they just took it from the dealer or what's the deal with it. But yeah, it's at his address, 5925 Jason.
3: That's clear. The caller still at the dealership where it was taken from 9120 Southwest Freeway.
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0: Oh, that this call still holding up for Midwest at 9120 Southwest Freeway.
1: 19, that's clear. Thank you, ma'am.
2: Go ahead.
1: You can send calls with 8410.
2: Clear.
3: Thirteen two five. My bad. Send 8441.
4: Okay, you got a unit down 40 weeks there at the corner.
5: Yeah, it's 2441. We're sitting at the corner at Jason and Imaging. Sorry, Braywick.
4: Okay, yeah, I mean, the vehicle's still there. It's facing the street and the driveway. But again, I can't tell if there's anyone in the vehicle or they're inside of the house. So it'll be that third house here to your right, out your passenger door.
6: 11 is called night. SO2, Tom. Loading.
7: What was your unit number?
8: 2445. Hey, Southwest units, stay out of the area of Jason for right now.
6: 1431.
9: Officer 1446, I could check my on that traffic hazard.
1: Repeat your numbers again.
9: 1446.
10: 11 Henry, 12 Knights, SO2.
7: Left there.
1: The Chevy Silverado.
9: This outbound.
1: We do a callback for you.
4: Okay, the vehicle that just turned in front of you, stand by. It looks like my deputy was going to pull up to that house. Kept going.
5: That's going to be a, that's going to be our EC. He's going up to it.
11: 1025. I was just advised that the, POI is on the stairwell from the first floor going to the second.
5: Yeah, we can take back one.
7: You know, tell them they crash vehicle taking shot one at
1: 2241. 1647. 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
7: 10 District, somebody get the sound meter and go with 77H12 on San Jacinto.
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7: or ten district supervisor taking the sound meter.
4: 10-70, I'll head out there with a sound meter a second. Turned by Adam 14E. You well?
12: 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Checking safety on bail.
4: Apology. Yeah, I forgot to clear. Appreciate it, ma'am.
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15: Officer 1446, I can dispatch a central unit. 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I believe the tire flew out. It's going to be I-10 going westbound right before 45.
4: Can you give me your public service, please?
16: Draft check by 4-27 evenings and last unit that bumped in regards to that assault. I need you to repeat your traffic. It was really echoey on my end.
4: 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I said SO one time alone at the station. You can put that code 2 in my box, please.
16: That's clear. Thank you.
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16: 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Thank you.
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2: 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So alarm, hold up, panic.
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18: They're just going to start initiating it. So talk to the complainant and get the information. They've got the vehicle located and are sitting on it. Let them see them, Fox.
2: I was at 185 two nights.
19: Hey, we're down the street.
2: Sorry. I have a code assault in progress, 834 Fair Street and 6340. Traffic on Westheimer.
18: Sir, what code?
16: Sir. 15 district is a code 2, but the auto theft that's on Arbor and 60s is a code 4.
18: Yes, there will be around.
16: Thank you.
2: 0 evenings, so checking by because you're down the street.
19: 20, that's clear.
2: Clear, thank you.
18: AT-32 and King, can we actually take that call for training?
16: That's clear.
18: Clear, clear.
1: Hey, it's clear, guys.
18: I mean, it's not 2DO2, I have to get SSS on, I'm just logging in.
2: That's clear.
19: 6B22 evenings, you can clear this arrest and we'll go take that code on.
2: That's clear.
18: 6B42, R in advance on it.
2: So I'm gonna show you primary.
18: Four Frank 01 to 4-Frank 27. Do you have a wrap coming yet?
2: Said by a female named Peaches James. Request EMS. There's no other details.
19: 6B22, show us arriving silent. Just keep it open for now.
2: That's great.
11: Soto's going up to grab it right now. POI's in the stairwell. Heavy set female, so we're going to need a few officers.

0: go to... Go to Disturbance CIT with HSE en route at 6842 Westover Street. Caller's reporting a male with blood all over his hands. He's possibly harming himself, suffers from depression.
1: If you get there, the VIN number's on the slip. You can confirm what the complaint is.
2: That's clear.
3: Officer 1446, that call that we're on, we're the night there's going to be that vehicle on I-10. It's a silver Ford F-150. Oh, look back around.
1: Yes, sir.
3: All right, Tony, hey, can I get the address one more time, please?
1: That's clear. It's going to be 1255 North Post Oak.
2: You can slowly get it down. Suspect's going to be GOA.
0: Anyone else around to West Bend, you can go ahead and slow down code 3.

0: 25 out of 29. Can you take that major holding?
1: 25 out of 09. Night shift is heading out right now. You can hold it and send it to one of their boxes.
0: Thank you. 1446.

0: unit 1446.
1: Go ahead.
0: Did the wrecker arrive?
1: No, I'm about to make contact with the person. Let me see what they have right now. Where's your check?
2: Go ahead.
0: For this code to in 13 and 20s.
2: You give me a letter there. Code 2, welfare check, threat of suicide, 6B20, 1034, Wilbur Force.
0: Do you have a Spanish veteran check file with 13 and 19?
3: We can check out that unit, any Spanish speakers.
4: Fourteen, sure it's at the station. RMD keys down. We're going to have to switch out shops.
0: That's correct.
4: 14-39. Give me that code, Jim Virgin. I'll take it.
0: That's clear. Got a unit and check off.
1: I don't know if they should use it now, but if they are, you can disregard them.
2: 90.
0: That's crazy.

0: 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I-10 westbound, arrival 4045.
1: Need a record, anything with a hook, I-10 going westbound before 45. Need a record, anything with a hook, I-10 going westbound before 45.

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1: 62.5. Thank you. Adam, 3896, that's a long time. Hold me on the station, supervisor, wait.
2: Long time, too.
0: That's great.
3: We got the party separated right now. We're trying to get the statements. We can take it in a second.
0: That's okay.
4: Wants us to walk around the residence, check the windows.
5: Well, it is 20, that's clear, man.
4: Meeting with a hook. I-10, going westbound before 45.
2: I'm all good now.

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1: We have 2-9. Can you show me with 1446 traffic control?
2: Highway 1446. Sunny Coast 52, here's the species at 150 North Park Ave. Man with the Risley Black Pants White chooses walking around the conference near building 10 kept the space from walking around.
3: 45, anything with a hook, I-10 going westbound before 45.
2: Clear, Jimmy.
0: Go to Assault just here with injury 16271 Imperial Valley Drive. Third party called in for a Hispanic male, no shirt, brown pants, assaulted by a group of 4 to 5 people. Then the patient called in that somebody hit him with a rock. Do you have a Spanish speaker that can check by 22B269?
4: My apologies. Can you show me around?
1: 42, can you clear me false and send it? The code 2.

0: And by the way, I got duplicate slips. No records are needed. I-10, going westbound, is 445. No records needed.
1: 427. POI is going to be in ambulance 60 and route to Memorial City, Memorial Hermit.
0: That's
1: alrighty.
2: Yeah, I'm not seeing anything out here.
0: That's clear. They didn't say why they canceled it.
1: Yeah, as far as that's clear. Appreciate it.
3: That's clear. I'll be right there. I'm getting on the belly now.
4: 10 units 259, so you can send us the crash.
0: If I could think you might have met Rosalie, said a white tow truck versus a gray Chevy Silverado.

0: 60, 40 cents.
1: 42, go ahead.
0: You better take the 50, hold on.
1: Yeah, sir, we're still talking to the complainant.
0: That's fine.
2: Six B 45 9, so we're right up here. I can send it.
0: 45 9, just there. I'll have 25 check by with you once we play. So for 2 welfare check for suicide, 1034 Wilberforce Street. The caller, the mother, calling in for a 13-year-old son, expressed he wants to hurt himself. Looking for an Emery Bond. There's no clothing description.
3: $12 and $16.
1: Go ahead.
3: Maybe amounts of code 2 welfare check at 10700 of Euclid Street. Callers reporting unattended children at the pool, ranging from infant to 14 years old.
1: Clear, coming from Waze. No, he's like the security manager or supervisor or whatever. I think his name.
4: Let's see if we're seeing this down.

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1: 3K checking your traffic.
0: Two five, that's clear. Do we have a direction of travel? Told you that's clear. Clear all for us.
1: That's clear.

0: stage on the south side of the building, I guess. Right towards the,
1: Oh, wait, it's you.
2: What unit is that on west side there?
3: DL7. Clear hold next available.
4: Yeah.
2: Suspicious person with weapon 65 on Ranchester. Security, I said, is a male running around with a knife. Jumped the gate. Appears to be intoxicated. Hispanic male, no shirt, blue jeans. Security guard's waiting in a brown Lexus. Appreciate you. It's going to be a white vehicle. Small car, right shoulder, before the Westland exit on 59.
3: Please.
0: 24 minutes. 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

260, 269 South Dakota, code 3 disturbance, 818 Pine Mountain Drive, unit 10, Melrose Place Apartments, caller states son's father is threatening to kick the door down. Suspect outside named Anthony Lewis, black male, 30s, black Adidas jacket, white shirt, and black pants.

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1: Right. Understanding, but send me a message.
0: 59 traffic, show me at the 1700 block of Westheimer. It's going to be a Texas license plate, King, Boy, Charles, 9833, silver, Toyota Corolla, occupied, one time.
1: Go ahead.
2: Hey, 25, can we get HFD to our location? We have black male conscious, or black female conscious breathing. She is requesting HFD. She wants to go to the hospital.
1: Clear.
3: Go ahead and open it up. The 18-wheeler has completed its load.
4: 204, that's clear. Thank you for the help.
5: 25 Adam 289, you can send me that assault report.
6: Four Frank O.A.
4: 289, that's good.
6: Say, go ahead and roll me just one 960 unit. Just come stay with it so these guys can take care of their paperwork.

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3: You can find whatever it was.
5: That's clear. It says it was stabbing at the location. Ambulance 10 took a patient to Herman in the med center.
4: Hey, that's right, where we're going. That guy we're looking for is probably the suspect.

0: 25, Adam 38.
1: Is there a clear?
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0: logistics. 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And do we have an available unit that can start heading to the hospital to check on the status of that patient?
1: George 4500, you can send me. I'll clear myself.

0: 13 to 30 nights. 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
1: And it's on the east side of this complex. 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
2: Yes, sir.
3: Stabbing suspect now. 6501 Ranchester.
4: Can I get a supervisor for an assault family of violence and decline with injury?
1: My location, 6501 Ranchester.
2: Meanwhile, to a business alarm at 9715 Telephone Road, Suite 115.
4: If you were monitored or not.
5: Yeah, one house that call. One house call.
2: Yeah, I have honor to be open. Yes. There's an D-24 in front of the back of Ralphie JPC, please. That's clear. 2238.
5: One male juvenile detained.
1: So, who knows where he is?
2: And I'll still need a two-man unit for that code to on Beaumont Highway.
5: Okay, yeah, we'll check it out.
0: I'll see if you clear the whole list and I'll see if there's somebody available.
2: Okay. You're the representative, Dallas,
4: at the I talked to some people at the Ranchester food store. It happened at somewhere in the store or outside the store, so if you guys send a unit up there, so I can figure out what's going on or what happened.
2: Okay.
1: Yeah, that's good. We'll head over to the store if somebody wants to, I don't know, get in the complex and see if they can go through.
2: Okay.

0: Yeah, I'm looking up on you now, north and south between John Forest to Bel Air, but I'm not seeing nothing yet. I'll keep looking.
1: That's good, thank you.
2: What's on Bonita?
3: And 28, can you check that out with Virginia 30?
4: Yes, ma'am, that's good.
5: Any cameras in the location where he saw him and if he has access to them?
6: Let me read 12, please.
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0: 14 minutes for the evening, just for that call.
1: Okay. Okay.
0: And can you be en route instead to this code to me, the firefighter at 10421 Rose Haven Drive for an overdose?
1: That's clear.
0: Sorry. Do you have anybody in check valve 14 and 39?
1: Okay, go ahead.
2: 23 by 3 ourselves. You shall check valve.
0: Clear.
3: 39 to 45. Please have a trailer that's attached from the vehicle on the far left lane.
2: The four guys are sitting down, so they're just maybe drinking a beer.
4: Nice, there. If you can hold that go to for me, it seems like a bunch of houses got shot up on the block, though. So just give me a second.
0: Here. We've got a code 2 major on the freeway in 13 and 10 at 45 Alabama and 610 for a gray Toyota Highlander and a white Ford F-250.
2: Yeah, they're on the east side of the bridge and on the south side of the bridge, so like southeast corner. There's two sets of two guys, two that are close to the sidewalk and two that are maybe 20, 30 feet from the sidewalk.
4: You can send it.
0: Way at 610 inbound and south wayside for male walking against slow traffic on freeway.
5: Him with a loot suitcase on a bench near Big Brother's.
2: Be concerned. Yeah, definitely no one can buy you. I don't see no one trying to hide, but if he made it to the town park and it's been a few minutes, there's really no telling until he could have gone.
5: Traffic stop.
4: 5-0, we're good, thank you.
5: It's clear. No record needed. 59 inbound, West Lane, no record needed.

0: it's off the ground. Yeah, just let us know if there's anywhere else you guys want to check. If not, we'll get back in service.
1: That's great for Fox. Hey, we're trying to pull up camera footage now, but for right now, I think we've exhausted everything. Thank you all for everything.
0: Okay, that's perfect. We'll be back on the second if you need us.
2: City 19, can you show both units out with the suspect at 5779 West Fuquay?
3: North Fuquay.

0: apartment that he had. 2511 4819 show me en route to St. Joseph Hospital. We have 4 people transported before we arrived on scene. On the 7th.
1: Clear for transporting.
2: That's clear.
1: 15 person, male, 14 and 30, 6006, Bellmark. Callers reporting that her brother's intoxicated, OD'd, and passed out. She dragged him onto her porch. HFD's en route.
3: 14 and 34, you can leave me information and send that call to him, Bilford and Cully.
4: 1932, PA 10, 95041 Highway. There's a suicide. HFD just arrived on it.

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1: Basios is close.
2: That's clear. I'm guessing that's probably related.
1: Yes, ma'am, I gave him a call.
2: That's clear.
1: Park 24, you can now show check the light.
2: That's clear, thank you. The clerk had a bat and was chasing some kids.
3: Where's the information? I'm sure I had that way with him. Clear, is there already?
2: That's clear. I'm still got 2 code 2s holding in 13 district, a code 2 major on the freeway at 45 outbound and 610, and a code 2 traffic hazard for a male on the freeway at 610 inbound and South Wayside.
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1: We're going to do that one
2: early. That's clear.
1: Yeah.
3: 1325 on that release.
2: Clear. 2240.
3: 2419 clear. Incident traffic hazard in 13 district.
5: 13 DO, there is any message. I'll take that traffic hazard and send that unit to be crashed.
2: That's clear. 1424, if you can be around to crash.
3: Clear.

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1: 22B26, we're making contact with the complainant now.
0: That's fair.

0: 45, Michigan Route 2 Major, South Little Rice Crest will be two vehicles. We'll also have one individual that's combative with HFD at the location.
1: Mary 34, can they send me a public service?
0: That's girl, that is the law. Three five, need to pull you 45 on this code 2 major, possible combative intact individual South Little Rice Crest. That's clear, Audrey.
2: Coming at the same place, I guess, is there an accident there now?
0: 20 and 50. Pull your Chevrolet Cruze.
3: I'm going to 12 right, so you can go ahead that way. But we didn't see an accident.
2: That's clear, yeah. It's happening at the same place as the other one. Accident on the freeway, but it's probably the same thing. Thanks.
3: I'm very interested. I checked all the way from college all the way to 610. There is something outbound, though. There's HFD on the freeway.
4: A jacket and gray pants pointed a gun at her. Caller drove off, unknown direction of travel, unknown vehicle. Did a call back. She hung up.
2: Round to it. Clear off, all of you.
4: 38 evens.
1: B34. You can clear me ORI 76.
4: Passenger, just advising, it's going to be in 10 feet.
2: I'm 12, we're still on the B, there's a call on Avenue E.
3: So that's right, we'll check it out.
5: What space was that?
4: North Belt.
2: The GB is, you can get there before the record shoe.
4: NA available, 22 District Sergeant, North Belt Sergeant, monitor, code 2 weapons disturbance.
1: 2307. I'll go and monitor.
4: That's good.
1: Clear, Roger.
0: Clear.
6: Just taking the suspect back to 6223 West Bend Street for identification.
0: 2254.
7: Yes, sir, can you add Victor Zero Tom 0661 to our traffic stop and let me know if it comes back clear, please?
1: Yes, clear. What are your numbers?
7: 7210, my apologies.
1: Yes, clear. Stand by.
4: Cutting, Jessica.

0: 7C10, that plane's coming back to a white 2007 430, and it's coming back clear.
1: That's clear. Thank you.
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2: 365. Can I get a check by unit code 2? Got a lot of people arguing over here.
3: Clear. Units go 2. Air's closed. Sending messages.
4: Resurgent for calls holding 3s, 4s, and 5s.
0: Did y'all find the accident? Are y'all on the trailer that's not hitched?
5: 11-20, Southeast just arrived. They're taking over, ma'am.
0: Well, I'm asking you, still asking the same question. Are you on an accident? Are you the traffic hazard where the trailer's unhitched?
5: 11-20, ma'am, it's both. It's a trailer on the left lane and then an accident on the far right lane.
0: Is that a black Cadillac and a black Jeep?
5: Clear, ma'am.
0: Okay.
3: Saturday 3-4, got you en route. 2 out of 5-7.
0: Go ahead.
6: Range 15, we're going to have 1-2 all the time.
0: 2256.
7: Yes, sir.
3: And 2 out of 6-5, checking safety. Checking your safety.
4: North South Sergeant Burke, calls holding 3s and 5s.
1: Going to be assigned to the hold.
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3: Minimax? 2717 Minimax. 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
9: 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What do you guys have off Minimax for?
3: 2 out of 6-5s alone for a narcotics complaint. 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
2: 6-5, I'm not sure. Still arguing.
3: That's clear. We're going to keep it code 1 until I get someone there.

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2: All right, so you do got a pretty large group of people in this parking lot. What is officer to us?

0: And when you guys arrive at Mini Max, you'll be on the east side of the complex.
1: 23B38 evenings and 349 just advising they dropped a code 3 disturbance, same location, unit 2601, advice of a black male, slim build, black shirt, started an argument, ran to his vehicle in attempt to get a weapon, unknown what weapon it was, just disturbance. I'm going to dupe it out to yourself.

0: Kerchick, voice him in Beach Night and 1910s at the HEB.
1: 283, probably arriving out here. Where is he at?
2: Right, right there. Off any back, like the right. When you come into the southwest, he'll be on the left, on the east side.
1: Man, dude, just drag me where?
2: Keep going straight. Looks like this gate might be opening.
3: The guy that canceled his call from me about 10 minutes ago.
2: Got it right. I don't know that gate. There's a car. It's not coming out.
4: Okay. Stating that his friend is in the street trying to get ran over. He's walking down Villeray toward Fondren, still waiting for more information. Hold on a minute, right, Chris?
2: Yeah, 42 nights. 10. Yeah, it looks like they're starting to disperse now. Yeah, just make a left. Another left.
4: Clear, 23 empty.
5: Clear me in, plenty of rope. That's clear. My public service is 832-570-8219. 832-570-8219.
6: 42, you can slow units down, slow three.
4: Stevens, I sent it to your box.
2: Hey, guys, keep going straight and go in where they're coming out. Go straight, go straight, go straight, and come in where they're coming out.
5: Hey, we're about to move this crash to 8015 Park Place Boulevard. Can I get a Kelly?
2: Yeah, you guys good for right now? Just run the cars cleared out. I think we can slow them down right now.
0: Clear. Slow down, Grove Tree. Thank you, Mark.
7: 17, I have one all the day.
4: Okay. Unit was mail detained.

0: 13923. Please. Can I get a supervisor?
1: I'm there for all the time.
2: Kathy, sir. No, detained on Clearwood. 2304.
0: Hey, sorry, I currently have one accident, two ORIs, and charges to be.
1: Can I
0: get 2 hours of comp?
2: That's clear. 13-03, nice.
3: Good to me, firefighter 7004, close to 13-1920.
0: Looking for a safety person. Nice. Hey, you can just put this crash on my slip. We're just going to use that. Right, is that number?
2: Spanish speaker.
4: I have on cross reference.
0: Nice 30. Claim your order being sent up.
5: 16 E47. You can go ahead and bring them out.

0: aufhalten.
1: Washington. 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
2: Not clear. 15 district supervisor or 16 district supervisor for code 2 downgrade.
3: 1607.
2: Not clear. Call upgraded to a code 2 criminal mischief from a code 3 disturbance 3900 Omira, unit number 9. Will be a disturbance in individuals being evicted by the individual without an eviction process. They placed our items outside the location. Good evening. No weapons.
3: That's my number.
0: Hey, supervisor, I'm here for overtime.
2: This is number 15, Charles Shoyan, route code 3, 3900 Amir, apartment number 9. Additional unit check 9.
4: Zoe, North Shepherd, sergeant on the air.
5: 6203. Just a time check. We got one who's managed to slip her cuffs. We're going to pull over here at McGregor's or Bentall and get her back in them.
0: Your numbers for your comp?
5: You quit. 6B03 nights. Thank you.
2: Tower 38, check and safety.
5: 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Thank you.
0: Five one. We're gonna have one male and one female at the same. 19 G 51.
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0: Non intendi più farlo. 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
1: Okay.
0: Thank you and good evening.
2: Oh, 09 under control.
0: 1781 line, same traffic.
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1: 2310.
3: Is there a good?
4: That's fair, go ahead.
3: Good to be good evenings. We're at the apartment complex, the 2606, the door is left wide open, nobody appears to be inside. We think the stove is on. Are we clear to the search? I'm back up.
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3: 07, go ahead.
0: Hey, units arrived on a code 2 weapons disturbance. 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
4: Fine.
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1: Good.
0: I'm trying to keep doing this. That's a long time. I'm waiting on the job.

0: call Frank 35. You've seen it, code 2, traffic hazard.
1: Claire, I just tried to do a callback on it. The daughter is 24, but she's running into the street, possibly having a mental episode.
0: I'm failing and putting air in my tire. Good evening.
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1: Hey, 34-9 is requesting a public service from a sergeant.
2: That's pretty good, individual.
3: SO-2 loading, having MVP problems.
2: If that unit doesn't have my number, let me know. I can give it to you over here.

0: Turn out to be 34 knights, or the AD numbers have of 7 knights, fully serious.
1: Toast 2, Nate 360, speed, adopted sexual assault over Dewey, 5175, Little York. I want you to get for the Toast 2, Nate 360.
2: 8-6-2, Frank, we're about to clear out here. You can go ahead, send it.
1: 6-6.
2: So, if you don't monitor that call.

7210 Frank. Tell city disturbance at 2524 Clementon Holding Lot. That's clear.

0: 问句401 Harry， can you show us one male detained in the back seat and can I get one record to my location?
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0: 14 lights, no record needed.
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0: 538-538-538. You can disregard that, Mariana.
1: That's clear. What out of 37 Major, Westheimer at UPON?

0: Bonsoir.
1: Bonsoir.
0: Bonsoir, oui, comment ça va, coach?
1: Okay, they got the person down. 2460 South McGregor. There's someone in elevator one is screaming. Unknown if they stopped it themselves.
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3: 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I'm having a MVP. 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

0: 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I'm not seeing anyone out here.
1: No, there's no other information. 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

0: 3390 inbound. Did you on the service road, 45 inbound at Park Place? Anybody close?
1: Twenty-two B, 26 nights to this.
2: Go ahead.
1: Can you provide us with the incident number? 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
2: That's okay. It's going to be 088-893-826. Y as in Young, repeating 088-893-826. Y as in Young for the assault on Green.
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0: It was a general message. 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
4: There's cameras on the vehicle. 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
2: What's the last location?
3: That is the 45 southbound Peter, passing Broadway.
2: 14-15. We just have a lot of time shots off that San Macala. Can you pull us out here?
1: I'm sorry, repeat that.
2: A lot of gunshots off Vassar and Macala. Can you hold us out here, please?
1: Here.
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0: 33, he's just going to, the officer's in a black Dodge crossover, following the white Audi SUV.
1: Roger, that's clear.
2: County 2B2993, checking and advising on a code 3 disturbance, 12121, Green Spring Drive, unit 2216. Caller is calling in for her child's father who is threatening her and a visitor at the location. Christopher Harris, black male, light-skinned, 19 years of age. The call has been holding for about 10 hours. There's no answer on callback or no answer at the door when the evening shift unit went out there.
1: We heard, we're going to be on Vassar and Crestmont. We saw a black Maxima. There's a black Nissan Maxima. It was taking a westbound turn or a southbound turn on Crestmont. So just drive around the area if you can find that car. I think that's going to be our car. That we should.
0: I have enough units on it.
2: To a code 3 disturbance, 17005, Tomball Parkway inbound at the cruising gas station. Callers having a disturbance of the black male, 25 years of age, black hoodie, black backpack, stole from the location earlier, it's now back at the location. Do you have a unit I can check by?
0: 13, do you see the vehicle? Try again.
3: Can you show me going by with 13?
2: 12, that's clear. 22B4219 Route 2A, Code 3 Disturbance, 201 Plaza Verde Drive. Caller stated at the beginning of the call to let him out. Stated that somebody was trying to break into his apartment, then hung up. There was no response on callback.

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1: 26 Knights.
0: You showed one female detained and route to JPC.
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0: Let me finish checking this call real quick, then I'll head that way.
1: It's clear.

0: Condition interface code 21710, Alpha, have a code 2 missing juvenile urgent at 150-40s.
1: Terminate 359, 1000 same.
2: Clear.
3: Oh, yeah, what was that vehicle description?
4: Maxima or Ultima, it's going to have a faded front driver fender and hood. Passenger should be wearing like a black and, or a red and white hat, black male.
3: Four cars, go ahead.
0: Going to have you route to this code 2 traffic hazard, 59 inbound at Chimney Rock for a silver small passenger car.
5: Yes, ma'am. Can I get my dispatch and arrival time over there, please?
0: Okay.
6: 22B079.
1: Good.
6: Show me and arrive at 34B.
2: Arrival time was 2202.
5: That's clear. Thank you.
0: Was that 1613 nights or 1637 nights that was taken code 2 missing juvenile?
6: 1613
0: nights. That's good. 15842 Rosebriar, it's for 17-year-old black female, black shirt with white writing on it, black windbreaker pants.
2: Excellent.

0: Yeah, it's going to have dark tinted windows, but it's going to have a faded front driver fender and kind of faded hood.
1: Ethan?
2: Can you show us on getting a possible house fire at Collinsworth and Force? It's going to be 4200 block of Collinsworth. Can we get HFT rolling up on it now?
3: Hang on, let me do a callback real quick.
2: Here. Yeah,
1: he's
2: right now.
1: So I'm seeing it. Love at Congress or the house fire. Cheers.
2: Right.
1: Yes, sir. I'll show you there.
3: 45 in Broadway. I know y'all said it was southeast, but he's still on the freeway. 27, check by with him.
2: Okay.
1: Well, then you told me that's weird.

0: teaching the title of this poem from Sex Assault to Assault as a Kirk?
1: Yes. I have a code to overdose, 4 Frankton, 1350 Woody.
0: Alright, so I'm going to tank.
2: 8C32 Frankie, show me your rest.

0: Clear. Hey, O'Neill. Where are you, buddy? I got eyes on a Nissan Altima. Alright, where are you at? I'm off Vassar, MLK area. MLK and Reed. There's one at the gas station. Got all four doors open. It looks like a 2019 model. I'll call you.
1: 1710, just be advised, we're going to have the northbound lanes of Collingsworth blocked off to stop traffic so they don't run over HFD's water hose.

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2: Turbine code 2, missing Drew and Al, 7207, Patricia Lane.
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2: Clear. The juvenile ran away after he came home smelling like alcohol. 11-year-old.
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0: That's fair. Need a record. E6 Freeway inbound at Rankin. Need a record. E6 Freeway inbound at Rankin.
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7: Nora Zebra Lincoln 2913, but I didn't get the unit number.
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0: 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White female who be patient, purple shirt, black pants. In a fight with her partner, gonna be near the leasing office.
1: Energy 33, you can send it.
2: Here. I'll try for it.
1: Okay, how are you hearing? Oh, I hear you.
3: 1350, buddy. 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They have a blade and they're feeling dizzy, thinking about harming themselves. It's going to be a 41-year-old male. He's going to be wearing a colorful white jacket and gray pants along the fence line where the homeless normally hang out. No other information needed. You need to check by.
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1: 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Seattle to code to assault, just heard with injuries at 9830 Gulf Freeway outbound. Female assaulted a waitress at the location and then threatened to come back with a knife. And then the suspect's still on scene. They just even route.
0: Manchester.
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0: 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Is there a supervisor over there for extended?
1: Please, supervisor. For Tenable.
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2: Hey, 4 Franco 1, 520.

sir. He's on the phone with the DA. Okay, that's clear. Hey, I think we have the wrong suspect. Just detain this guy. He's wearing the same shirt as in the video. We're going to walk him over there.

0: Chatham 38. I need you to check for the welfare check at 9933 student.
1: Well, that says those units coming out, going to be looking for a white or Hispanic male, bald-headed, wearing a red shirt, last seen going toward 45 from the restaurant.
2: 15, that's clear. We're right here on the feeder road.
1: There's no vehicle or anything on foot. We just took off running. It's clear.
0: Go ahead.
3: And so it's why one male in my shop. We have a crazy ride. He's going to give me direction and I'll advise on my location.
0: Okay. 2352.

0: 드럼핑 레싱 기호비스는 31 해요.
1: White or Hispanic male, bald headed, wearing a red shirt.
2: Is that on a bike?
1: No, they said he took off on foot.
3: Checking on traffic. 1,000
4: good.
3: That's good.

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1: Ready, 10-9, can we get into the third location? Female questions and breathing, she just wants to get checked out.
0: 1,665 Street of South Braidwood. It's going to be on a silver Lexus, no plate, occupied at least one time.
2: Hey guys, did they have a direction of travel when he got to the freeway, or did they just say he went towards 45?
0: No, he just went towards the freeway, and that's when he lost sight.
2: Was he wearing pants or shorts?
0: Hey, am I trying to get you a better description?
2: That's clear. I went up to Monroe. I'm driving southbound on the Feeder Road right now. See if I see him walking.
1: Can one of them go check on Denny's or right here, the Redford Inn? They're saying that he might be homeless.
2: There's a little trash can area over behind Denny's between the Shell station.
3: That's good. 10-6, 2355.

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0: Can you please show me a ride on that wolf research and make me a primary?
2: Down 35, you can send that code to my kitties.
3: It's going to be a water Hispanic male wearing a red shirt. It has HEB on the front. It looks like camo shorts, a black hat with gold writing on the front.
4: 17-10, one more.

17-3. This traffic stop I'm on, the place coming back to the Fusion, car is going to actually be a silver Hyundai Elantra.

0: was going to answer that code to a suicide, 36 Pink Prey number one.
1: Tango Southeast. Southeast Vernon, clear hold calls, Husky, freezing force.
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2042 is here. He's turning suicidal. 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HSV's been around.

0: 757. Thanks for being route to 35, and you can make me primary on that call.
1: 7C20 Franklin, apartment 5179.
2: 179, Kim. Property code 1 Burville residence in progress, Central 501 Raleigh Street.

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1: 9242, is there any Spanish speaking units I can check for?
0: Spanish speaking units, 25 with the one, here you go.
2: Ten and 20, you have a burglary in progress on Rayleigh. So to be
0: 725, nice, you can send it.
2: Need to want to go by. It's supposed to be multiple people that don't live there and they're vandalizing the place. They can hear glass breaking. The owner is out of town. They can't see the suspects, so they can hear glass breaking.
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3: Up to Briarhurst. It looks like to be occupied by one black male.
4: 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Can you try to roll Fox?
5: 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Three units.
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3: 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I'm going to light him up.
7: Right,
3: we're pulling over at 6300 block of West Hunter. Hold there.
2: Air close.

0: Code 1 shooting in progress, Colin in Wilmington in 14 and 24 shooting around.
1: 14
0: show second by. 14 show second by. Last unit, I couldn't understand
2: you. You clear route for Wilmington.
1: 14-23.
0: Please clear the call your own.
1: In process. And send her a message.
0: Caller advised that a male shot at her vehicle and shot her tire. Suspects in a gray jacket. Caller hung up. No answer on callback. Nobody was injured.

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1: Driver's detained. We have one more person inside the vehicle. Keep the air closed.
0: That's clear.
2: Taking safety.
3: Everything all good.
2: That's clear.
3: To a 3-4 red and siren.
0: That's clear.
1: Crossing traffic.
0: That's clear.
3: Seven Fox, we'll be up on a patrol flight. And I'll switch to Central for that burglary.
0: That's clear. Northwest has a pursuit. This LNE stop right now.
3: That's clear. It sounds like they just got the driver detained.
0: Clear.
4: Where do you fit? You know, I'm on Echo 1 Fox.
3: I'm Robbie Wells. 314, that is you on the west side, right?
5: Hey, can you get...
0: My air is closed. Seeing the male still at location inside the store, black male, 22, short, small build, black dreads, gray sweater, black pants.
6: 39, no more records.
0: 39, clear to open the air.
6: Thank you, 64K, we're about to clear the vehicle.
0: You're so close.
6: I'm going to go look, see if we have any cameras.

0: 11H33, what color? Is it pink?
1: Static split on 5BMW, 1 northbound, calling about a minute, 2 minutes ago.
0: That's clear, airbag open.
2: Records off of Westheimer, you guys match, let me come pick it up and let's take it off the road, please.
1: Clear.
0: You want me to confirm that?
1: And suspect possibly entered a black BMW car and went northbound on Cullen about 3 minutes ago.
2: Yes, ma'am, that's clear.
0: Susan Rogers, JPC with the female.
3: 19369.
0: 1210.
4: Does somebody need a Spanish speaker?
1: No, they said disregard.
4: That's clear.

0: No, we don't have anything out here. We're not seeing any broken windows either.
1: Tony, you can hold it. Clear.
2: .35, you can preempt me and I'll go by before.
3: That's clear.
4: At 10759 Kings Point Road, caller stating a male is harassing the manager, stating that he has a gun. It's going to be a black male, 26 foot, 150 pounds, black dreads, black tank top, and a gray sedan. No firearm has been seen. Need to check by.
1: 1936,
4: clear.

0: Permit units, male caller states he harmed himself, but he's being Amita and Scott. I already advised Southeast Dispatch to be on the lookout for him. There's no description. We're trying to get more information.
1: Permit to be one, they're coming in code 3.
0: That's clear. Units, go ahead and run it. Slow down, code 3.

0: Charlie 25, go in for your ME. Show me going behind that call with 15 to 19, maybe primary.
1: Charlie 25, you say preemptive?
2: I have a code 2 first down, 5 Frank 10, 1106 Silver, Alpha Whataburger.
0: I'm on beat, maybe primary.
3: 5 Frank, 1119, send it.
2: Thank you. Paul is reporting there's a male laying next to a car in the parking lot with his pants down, not responding. There's no other information.
0: Good.
4: Clear. Just checking safety.
0: Sorry about that. I'm good. Thanks.
4: Safe.

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1: 702 North 77 Parkway East, 23B30. 5 minutes. That's clear. Unit to check by. It's code 2, Cone Bishop in progress. 702 North 77 Houston Parkway East, unit 124 of the in-town suites. Caller 15 male outside her room, causing a disturbance. Looking for Darius Mays, black male, black shirt, white hoodie, camo pants. Has a knife in his pocket. They operated it because he cracked the window. Do you have a unit that can check by and a sergeant to make a runner?
2: Doesn't be a warrant, come on, or not.
1: That's correct.

0: 18 22 Wing King. Are we the sergeant who can authorize our weapons point? That's all we have out here.
1: 2
2: E-34. Send it to me and give me a call whenever you get a chance.
1: Yeah, can you tell us anything that we can help out with? Her criminal mischief in progress. Do you have an address?
3: That's correct. 702 North M. Houston Parkway East. It's going to be at the In Sound Suites.
1: 11807, are you popping?
4: Yeah.
1: Fox, you're going north.
3: Hey, Fox. We're under control for now, but we have a code 2 permission in progress, 702 North M. Houston Parkway East, unit 124. Map 373, T is in Tom. Black male, 26 years of age, black shirt, white hoodie, camo pants, armed with a knife. It's causing a disturbance, breaking the window.
4: Negative, nothing came out.
0: That's clear. I just got a call that there's a vehicle's blocked in moving lane traffic, 4302 Emancipation. With, please.
4: The vehicles are blocking the street?
0: Correct.
4: Fair.
5: Six, seven, you can clear me supplements to be and then show me around town.
4: So I'm going to get another unit to go with them.
1: Oh, no, I'll head that way in a minute.
4: Okay,
1: 2-5, we'll head that way.
4: We got illegal parking on Emancipation, 2300 Rosewood, all around there, 2400 Wheeler, it's all in the same area.
3: So, clear, do you need air?
1: 49, for ourselves, you need to send it.
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0: K37, I'll switch over.
1: 7 Fox. We'll switch over. GPS 102 has already arrived on that scene.
4: That's good.

0: to where observation is. Any officers might see help us here.
1: Yeah, clear. They have one on gunpoint. 335, I got one off the day. I'm going to pull you up now. That's good. 10-check 020, units running hot to North and Houston Parkway. Go ahead, slow down, code 3. Here's back open.
2: K37, I'll be back on 10. Good job.

0: Sure, can I talk to us?
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0: Clear, thank you.
1: Okay, traffic hazard 18 Frank 20, 610 outbound, 59 outbound.

0: 6B, 45 minutes clear, go through trespasser 6002, yeah. One drive at the strip center, black male, black pants, walking around the property. Do you have a unit that can check by?
1: 3-5, I'll check in the pause.
0: Thanks, man.
2: Thank you, Frank 23. 23. Can you just show your route to code 2 traffic hazard in your beep?
3: That's clear.
2: Caller's reporting a vehicle in the median facing.
3: My weather.
2: Okay, that's clear. Caller's reporting a vehicle facing the wrong direction at the split of 59 southbound. It's a small SUV. There's no other information.
4: Stevens. Dog play, yeah, but it's going to be a silver Chevy Malibu.
2: Need a record for a vehicle facing the wrong direction at the 59 southbound split, 69 outbound, 59 outbound.

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1: That's clear, is it just a disabled vehicle, flat?
0: It'll be a flat.
1: That's clear, Tango Record 10901, Southwest Freeway.
2: Hold on, we're good now. Thank you.

0: becoming too clear during your cognitive disturbance, two females arguing to turn to a callback no response.
1: You're in Washington. You can slow down.

0: 1300, keep clear as aura to be and send us that code one.
1: Roger, 38. Just on the air, they're under control out there on North Jefferson Parkway. Appreciate it.
2: Progress 12601, gets an edit. 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
4: Tell us.
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4: Area 1 out of 10. 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
0: 32. Generator shows we're having to call when the door opens. We find some, please.

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0: City is inbound at Elgin.
1: This is Henderson, 1-10.
2: Ownership was requesting a Marriott for 3B52.
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3: That's the Fox, we're back on one side.
4: Exactly.
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7: 10H25, let me get one more wrecker, Rosewood Emancipation.
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8: 13-03.
4: 49, it's a patron calling in for the security guard. It says, 2410 Pierce, that next detention cuff. The security was assaulted by a female. 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
7: I'm calling, going to be X-ray, Nora Mary. 4727.
4: 13-03,
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0: Clear. We have a street race in North Shepherd.
2: Clear, units to check 5. It's not code 2 street race, last mile more 3-way outbound at West Parker. Cars more than 40 cars shooting fireworks.
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5: 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Luke Frank, that's clear. 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
2: 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Units are arriving.
0: No, because I'm both

0: 8344 Frank, can you clear me four right at B times two and send me that alarm on Homestead? I'm right down the street.
1: I get a target for Tennessee.
2: Tennessee, being on any update on that color record? I'm in a bad spot.
3: Still need a tow and go wrecker Southwest Freeway. 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
1: Team, that's all. They arrived.
4: You 2-6 Southwest 5, Officer Zappi, and they're going there. Welcome. That's fair. You came in, Mona.
5: I'm John Clawback. They were able to hear a male and female arguing. Someone was punched in the eye, supposedly. No other info on that. Looks like H2D just arrived.
6: On MVLS, it's always at the Walgreens parking lot. So, 1415, we're about to head over it.
4: That's clear. Most recent call that was cleared or I was a missing juvenile in March, the same male. Other than that, some CFT disturbances here and there, but nothing major.
6: That's clear. Thank you.
4: Plenty to be 2 minutes, Kadri disturbance, 13030 Northboro Drive at the Forest Point Apartments by the entrance gate for a male Hispanic, 38 years of age, in a gray Nissan pickup truck, Victor Charles Mary, 3853, causing a disturbance. Do you have a Spanish speaker that can check by?
7: Can I introduce them?
8: Sure. 7th officer, copy street racers, then you have the info.
7: They're all leaving SWAT. We're not doing anything.
8: Sorry, you need to come up there still?
7: No, I think we're good. No one's doing anything.
8: That's clear. We'll be back on soon. Thank you.

0: 11 HFD, that's clear. Disturbance CIT 5128 Silver Creek number 4, son refusing to leave. Hardover's cursing the son, open line disturbance going on. Meeting in check by with 11
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0: H50. Okay.
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0: Clear.
4: County SO to Houston. We have a family call. We have a female who's having a seizure. We're going to be at 4402 Emancipation Avenue. We have the EMS room.
0: That at a club?
4: That's just a boy.
0: Is she going to be inside or outside?
4: Outside.

0: 335, can you give me a case number for the air and away from the shop? It's clear, it's going to be 088-920-026. A as in Adam, repeating, 088-920-026. A, Adam, for the criminal mischief in Parkers on North and Houston Parkway.
1: No records needed. 10 out of 1. U.S. 59 inbound. No records needed.
2: 37 Henry, one male detained.
3: Six B27.
0: Can I get a North Shepherd Sergeant on the air diary pillar? 30B1,
4: go ahead.
0: 1. Driving a code 1, arson in progress, 1126 Wardmont Street. Caller's advising somebody's lit their trash can on fire. HFD is not en route. They put out the fire themselves. No suspect information. No direction of travel. May I clear to downgrade that to an arson report?
4: 3B1, go ahead.
5: Station 25, the street races are movements of Blue New York and 45 at the food town.
0: That's fair.
6: I'm a coaching truck at Hazard 18 Frank 20, Post Oak and San Felipe. Need a wrecker for an abandoned vehicle at the intersection, a black sedan, unknown license plate, Post Oak and San Felipe. Need a wrecker, Post Oak and San Felipe.
5: 5.
7: Hey, Frank 23 Nights. You can clear me intro, and I can take that.
6: That's clear, thank you. Caller stating the vehicle is running with the lights on, but there's no one inside the vehicle. You need to check proper traffic.
8: Air Skyliner 820.
0: Go ahead.
8: Yeah, I have anything to do with the fire holding near Victory.
0: Where is it going to be at?
9: Tony 77 on a disturbance, 2800 Arbor, the Airbnb. So a lot of vehicles and people hanging out.
5: Seven, show me second bus.

0: I got it. So do you think we like Millville or Granville Street?
1: That's great. It's West Little York at West Montgomery.
0: That's clear.
1: Okay, it's going to be 3 RVs on fire. I have 6B27 nights en route for traffic control. Are you going to be out there?
0: I can head that way.
1: That's good. 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
0: That's clear, isn't it?
1: Clear. 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Looking for a blue 2013 Volkswagen, occupied by a male. There's no description. 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
1: 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Sounds like third party information.
0: Okay. Thank you. 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
4: Number records, plus second sample by number records.
3: Harris County.
0: You can disregard that EMS. You know it's awake and breathing. She's a clotting EMS.
3: I can try, but they're down the road.
0: That's fair. Thank you.

0: be pretty nice. We're going to have one meal in the car. I'm going to be getting him out. He's asleep.
1: That's Clara, 48.
2: That's clear. 248.
3: The vehicle is possibly disabled. The color advised the blue Volkswagen was pulled over to change a tire. There went to an overnight disturbance between her son and the suspect. Still no description.
4: This is your party. Are we just watching to leave? It's not disabled. We're trying to make contact, make sure everything's okay. We'll have the location, but what we do.
3: Yes, sir.

0: 6.
1: The entrance ramp right before Little York on 45.
0: Last minute, the vehicles are stopped.
2: Yes, we got a stop.
0: That's good.
2: We're all clear. See if nothing happens.

0: trespasser 18355 Tomwell Parkway, inbound at the Midwest property. Male wearing a dark colored shirt and shorts, standing next to a blue truck. Should be no one on the property. 22B 10 19 12 next to show you. I'll check him by.
1: Good.

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1: 62.
0: Hey, we were just on a traffic stop. I'm going to GB this plate. This car took off on us. We only have Class C's on it right now. But it's going to be a temporary tag, 34960 GMP, 2007 Chevy White Auto.
1: That's it. That was 34960 George Henry Charles, the last three.
0: 34960 T. Tall Mary Paul.
2: 3VO1,
3: go ahead.
2: Hey, are you going to be out there at the Food Town parking lot? They dropped another street race flash mob, people doing donuts at the location.
3: It's clear, 100 plus vehicles. I'm trying to get them cleared out. I'm going to get some more units checked by.
2: That's clear. Units checked by. 2-5 clear.
4: 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AC wall 4.
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0: Hey, 22, need you for this assault call that's dropping 1599 Franklin and Crawford. It's going to be for a female patient that was assaulted in Stacey Robin. It's going to be a black female wearing a white shirt.
2: Washington and Shepherd at Izzy Market. Someone left 2 9-year-olds asleep in the car with the AC on. It's dropping as a code 1 at Gypsy's around.
0: That's good.

0: 2014 lights information. 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
1: It's going to be a juvenile.
2: That's here.

0: 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No more records.
1: Slick, slow down code 3, Washington Shepherd, no more records.
0: The number over the air, please.
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0: 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Clear code 2. For 22 district, northbound, sergeant.
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0: Code 2 person down, Harris County, advise HPD is not needed, they just dropped a slip. Am I clear to clear that slip? They're already on scene.
1: Yes, sir, that's clear. They're saying HPD is not needed, look right, thank you. You can disregard SFD as well.
2: Roger.
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4: 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We're going to be moving the accident to 45 and Scott at the Exxon.
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2: 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Is that Black sedan?
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0: 10855, check in. Are you able to clear for this call too in your beat?
1: That's good, you send it.

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Guess when you get out there, maybe get a CID unit around.

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0: Thanks for having me, Simon.
1: Mayor, it says B&B in progress, driver's Hispanic male, two black males. They were breaking into a vehicle. Carter was watching and Carter was following them. Inside a maroon Malibu?
2: Got a plate?

0: Looks like X-ray William 2888.
1: Yeah, but is that the complainant, or is that the suspect, or is that the car they broke into?
2: That's probably the suspect, I'm thinking. It was listed suspicious back in May, too, on a 2017 red Chevy.
3: 2 out of 34.
4: 1. Uncle, leading on the local patrol, if you're going to leave. Is he still on site? 32-year-old, check.
3: Mother is calling in for the daughter. The daughter is trying to kill the mother with a knife. 900 Winston. You have ready code 1.
2: That's clear. Where's that? Would it be sending? I'm sorry. My MDT's acting up.
3: It's clear. It's dropping 900 Winston at Connolly. Winston and Connolly. There's going to be an apartment called Winston Apartments. 900 Winston Apartments.
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6: Hey, I have to grant you for code 2 major 45 at exit 57B, going northbound on the freeway. White sedan versus a gold pickup truck. Do you have a unit that can check by for traffic control?
5: 57.
7: 1783.
2: Hey, ma'am, I was about to send you a message.
7: That's clear. As far as open line, possible male, female assault in progress, unknown apartment number. Just have that it's on the east side of the complex, 6550 Hillcroft. Additional unit checked on it.
5: 37, we can check by. So you can show us a primary and we're on there.
1: He lost the suspect somewhere in that area.
5: That's clear.
2: Two.
0: Go ahead.
2: I don't see anybody that fits that description.
0: That's good.
1: Negative. He's not the owner of the vehicle. He was just passing by.
0: 3 4 5 2 5 5 6 B 45.
6: That's clear.
7: That's clear.
2: At least have a direction of travel from the last time we saw it.

0: yeah, just the advice for that major on 45 and dropping it closer to Gold Bank Road, still going outbound though. So the far left and the far right lane, vehicles are spread out. Black Jeep Patriot versus a gold Chevy on the Duke out.
1: 102, I'll monitor for that.
2: And if y'all do locate it, just be advised that they got a gun out of the last time they hit a car.
3: She releases the line.
4: We're clear to keep this code 1 then, since we don't know.
5: PST checking on South Central.
1: Yeah, keep it going 1 for now, guys.
5: Patrol support, checking on South Central.
6: We lost the vehicle. We're on Travis and Anita.
5: That's clear.
0: Major, there's an off-duty rendering aid. Caller has been multiple injured, multiple bleeding.
3: Patient's going to be in apartment 407, and caller's going to be standing outside.

0: 三星三年为什么三用的黑色？
1: Of course, right. Don't forget a voicemail and call back.
2: Officer, some more updated information when I clear off, get back to service.
3: Apartment 407, I'm talking to the caller outside right now. Just waiting for another couple units.
4: It's constantly on the Leslie River. It's going to be going towards southeast in that area, more than likely some continent.
5: 47, we're not seeing anybody. Keep the air clear until we find them.
1: That's clear.
2: Oh, no, well, if you're located, you'll stop an ID.
4: That's clear. I appreciate you, Sergeant.
1: 550, Hill Cross, and go ahead and slow down. I need a unit or two. Mitem and Drew got three different calls of people damaging vehicles out there. Four black females damaging a vehicle. 10H54, can you head over there? Drew and Mitem. I need a unit check by.
4: 6-7, you can clear me out with this and show me check them out. I'm pretty close.
1: Okay, that's what it says. People behind the vehicle. The other flip says four black females.

There's other news list says three or four black females breaking windows to the vehicles on Milam, walking down the street, breaking car windows.

0: told her I've done a report for her before. Daughter's going to be super CIT-ish.
1: Is there a suspect vehicle on that? So they're leaving in a vehicle of interest.

0: How's it calling?
1: I got damage out there on the side of the street. It's going to be a silver Lexus sedan, four-door. It's a one-way, so I'm just going to go southbound on Milam.
2: Back to South Central for a similar call. The UFC is in progress.
0: Doctor, yeah, there's three calls. It's going to be three black females.
1: Eyes on it. It's just ran a red light. I'm going to light it up. It's going to be a silver Mitsubishi X-Ray Sam X-Ray 4957.
2: How are you?
1: 3000 Travis, but this is a Mitsubishi Eclipse, so just keep looking out for the area.
3: It should be 088-926-326 Lincoln. Again, 088-926-326 Lincoln.
1: That's clear. It's going to be three black females, one white male. I think just need to check by and see if the witness has like a better description of what they're wearing.
4: Since we're not far from you, bye-bye.
2: 09, I'm with them. One of y'all go find the complaint.
0: Guys, we're on the route.
5: Still need one more record, 45 outbound. It's like the 8800 block, 45 outbound.
6: That's clear. Need a wrecker, 45 outbound at West Gulf Bank. Need a wrecker, North I-45 outbound, 8800 block of North Freeway. Going outbound.
7: Unit coming up on the crash, getting the number one lane.
0: Long stretch of Milam where they broke car windows.
7: Here, you're pulling up to me right now. There's a car right here in the rightmost lane.
2: If you guys want to the north, you guys have something clean on foot.
6: That's clear. It's going to be North Freeway at West Gulf Bank Road. Hispanic male wearing all black. It'll fled northbound.
8: Go to runway driver, Corporate and Bishna, call it one, to the man in a blue dye going the wrong way on Bishna.
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6: That's fair, no more records, 45 at West Gulf Bank, no more records.
9: I'll give you 10457.
6: 10457.
4: Yeah, I just drove past that wreck. There's a Hispanic male at the, 3 next exit, you'll see him. He's wearing a gray t-shirt and looks like jeans. I don't know if that was him or not that ran.
6: That's fair. And where are you going to be at the exit at?
4: I believe it was the 249 exit.
6: Huh? Sorry, my radio got switched on accident.
4: 19G20, you bumped.
8: You on your track spell?
4: I'm under control, sir. Thank you.
1: We said one female to fan.
4: He was along the Cedar Road. Looks like he was trying to get a ride somewhere.
6: That's fair. Is there like a business that was nearby that you saw?
4: No, I just saw him standing on the Cedar walking northbound.
6: That's clear.
10: 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I'm going to be on the service road. And he's just walking in the middle.

0: here where the crash is? I'm right there. Let me all break off from that crash.
1: It'll be 15 minutes. Keep moving down by 3 more.
0: That's good.
1: Well, I'd say we're off. We're with that officer just on the clear road.
0: That's clear.
2: HCSO to HPD. So I did a paramedic out to 4806 Alameda Road for unconscious female.
3: Business.
2: Outside the business.
3: What's the name of the business?
2: Gypsy Lounge.
3: What is it?
2: Gypsy Lounge.
0: That's good, temp check 126.

0: Yeah, it's under control. Thank you, Fox.
1: What year was it?
2: Trying several numbers. These people are not answering the phone. But if you got blood, you got cuts, and you got broken windows.
3: Radio 1, dispatch.
1: Go ahead, sir.
3: Come get HSD check 5, Hispanic male, 30 years of age. We got cuts and bleeding from the nose.
1: That's great. I saw him run to the original scene. Oh, he's dropping another slip. At the exit room.
3: He was on that crash. Are y'all about to move off the freeway? We can just meet at one location.
2: A shirt and faded jeans, a black female, wearing a yellow stripe, pink and yellow striped tops. Those out there?
3: That's clear. Tell HSD to meet us over here. We've got one more guy that you got to check out.
1: That's clear. It's going to be at Westbound Houston and North Freeway.
0: 6-7 dispatch, yeah, we're going to have them.
2: Okay, because this...
0: And one mil the same.
2: That's good, because this other slip, he's across the street. He doesn't answer his phone, though. I can send you his phone number.
0: Yeah, we're sorting it out here.
4: 10-H-5-4, I have the caller here with me right now.
2: Thank you. And there's another slip to the 378. They're giving descriptions on them. People are there.
0: Can you bring that caller to Anita and Travis, please? Anita and Travis.
5: Too late. You can show me checking about 43.
0: I see 30. You can send the call too.
4: Is she wearing shorts, white shoes, black shirt?
0: 6-7, that's clear.
4: That's clear. One of the witnesses has a video here.
6: Who's that one to say?
0: What do you have to do?
6: 129.
4: Yes, Milam and Drew. Is she wearing, like, a crop top?
0: That's clear. We're going to have your girl.
4: All righty, thank you.
2: 10-H-25, if you're birdie getting out there, there's a long range from, like, the bus line down on Milam where they were breaking windows. We're going to step and need to see how many windows they broke out there.
5: 49.
4: 49, I need to pull you for a code 2 CNT call 3921 O'Meara, apartment number 5. That's email that possibly overdosed on.

0: HFD Alpha Monroe.
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0: Tony 255, I'll send my request.
1: Good, thank you.
0: And 10H25, did you receive? Get a tally on those broken windows for the suspects.
1: Ten H 25, we got one male in the back of our shop.
2: I'm good now. Sick. When is that?
0: Cool.
1: Seven, female in the back of our shop.
0: Okay.
3: Terms you came to 3013 Tony for trespass in the front. Black man, 4 years of age, white hat, white shirt, blue.
2: You didn't say whatever you're switching.
0: 10 Henry 679, checking the safety on this channel, so acknowledge.
1: Nice, we got one in the back of our shop.
2: That's great. 131. 10-8-6-7-9. Check your status. You hit your emergency key.
1: Accident. Sorry about that.
2: That's great.
4: No problem.
0: Seven. You can disregard that canceling.
1: Okay. 6-7, no more records. One record, no more records.
2: You go, man.
0: Clear, you can disregard the call, they're canceling.
2: That's clear, thank you. No more records, I need it, Travis. No more records.

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0: fix everything to that unit, but the witness who has it on video, just make sure that they're not going to come over here to Travis and just record it with your city phone so we can just save the middleman process.
1: There's a thought for back at Hollywood Fuel. Talk to me on standby.
2: That's clear.

0: 3-2, you just showing your route to this. 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Reporting a female suspect walking in the middle of the road. Call the police, she's trying to commit suicide. It's going to be a white female with blonde hair. White backpack. Unit check by.
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0: Looks like I have to drop a new slip because they closed the other one. What is the name of the gas station?
1: Now, we're going to be on the feeder at 9300 North outbound. It's going to be by Fred Loya Insurance.
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0: 2834, away from the UC. Can I get that case number?
1: 67-54.
2: 926 David, repeating 088-935-926 D David.
3: Yes?
1: Escalator, just don't let him leave yet. Just give me just like 2 minutes and I'm gonna relocate over there.
3: Okay.
1: I'll
4: call in progress on 6040, 16342 San Mateo.

0: 162.1.
1: Yeah, send it.
0: South Clay husband-wife disturbance. Assault in progress, 16342 San Mateo. We invite a history of assault involving both parties. Looking at the information from call slip, this is possible involving infidelity. Additional units checked by San Mateo. Also use caution previous firearm use at the location.
1: I think I got each of you to my location code 1. I think I got a male in here not breathing. Fingers appear to be blue.
2: We need EMS 25001 East Commerce. East Commerce, we have a male not breathing.
3: Okay, 25001 East Commerce, RV, come about.
0: That's nice.

0: 25 Adam 43. Could we get Harris County with the ACES to our location?
1: They paid it.
0: I appreciate you, man. Thank you.
2: That is 419. Show us a one female release.
0: Clear, 144.

0: Okay, 3-7, yeah, more likely this dude's going to be DOA. Rigor mortis is setting in, has already set in.
1: Hey, Charles, I'm 2 Frank for the primary unit out there. Give me a call.
2: Radio check. 2806, yeah, I think her mic might be muted or something.
3: I sent her a message.
2: For yeah, I hear you. She's not hearing us.
4: That's clear. I'm about to switch to terminal chain a minute. I was getting a search on the air to see if any downgrades are stepped in progress. The caller left her phone location when she drove back. They're saying they won't give it back unless police arrive at the gas station. Probably just to verify it's there. Can we downgrade that to a code 3?
2: 2207, clear to downgrade.

0: Is there a unit with a mobile HSA able to check out with 25,000, 43 nights, 198 Main in Franklin?
1: AC-22, 1 mail,
2: please. Who has 1
1: mail? AC-22.
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0: 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Clear 147. Can you show me in the back of ambulance? If ambulance 10 en route to HCA Memorial City, how far are we following? District, we're going to Memorial Herman downtown.
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0: 81 record, 8137, Slip Road Freeway inbound. 81 record. 4-5, we're good on here.

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0: In.
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0: No more records on the point of the freeway. No more records.
1: Stand by for a call back. Receiving a cancellation, then I'm receiving another call that you are needed. Stand by.
0: Absolutely.

0: things are in trial, stuff like that, and on vacation.
1: Yeah, I'm playing by night.
2: Go ahead.
1: I killed my partner in the back of Android 15 and robbed the bank off with me falling.
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1: Go ahead.
0: 74 Sam, 36 Knights. I need a check by unit. We got a passenger in his vehicle has four felony warrants. Yeah, Tam and Austin.
1: One fifty three. One out of two, one out of you in route. One out of one seven nine. Just advising you, one out of two, one's gonna check by seventy four Sam 36 nights, two M in Austin, 2800 block of Austin.
2: Okay.
1: Clear, go to.
0: Yeah, how far are you? I can bump on South Central. I apologize.
3: For Sam, 36 nights. 2870 Austin Street.
1: They're probably coming from State Street. I've got Central's I requested on Central, so I'll offer for you.
0: That's clear. Thank you, sir.
4: That's 25 out of 48.
5: Yes, ma'am.
4: Harris County doesn't have any information on this. EMS is in route, so just continue. Advise upon your arrival.
5: That's clear.

0: Hey, C12, can you memo 0155 for time of death?
1: 0155 time of death. What unit was it? I'm sorry, I was on a callback.
0: Hey, C12, sir.
1: 12, got you.

0: 7H27, one female detained.
1: Clear, 155.
2: Four.
3: There's a person down dropping at Bagby and Walker. She's possibly CIT. She's refusing to answer any questions. They should be in front of City Hall.

0: 现在已经发财。
1: 670 dispatch, say again your last traffic.
0: What is that? Bumping for 10H259.
1: Damn, 3692. We have one at 10, but we still got the main still in the car.
0: 25, if you don't have any more at 10, you're able to check by with 747-369.
2: We have a mail in the back of our shop right now. We'll see if someone else can take it.
3: Another information.
4: Sam 36, number records. Certain number records at 2800, also number records.
0: Got a cross check on what side.
5: Hey, my new Fox. Fox, we're clear for now.
0: That's right.
5: 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That's clear.

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1: Fox, what's up, Charlie? 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
2: Sam, 32, checking safety. 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
3: 34, we're out here with them. Air's under control for now.
2: Yes, sir, Fox, they're under control. And slow down, code 3.
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0: K37, I'll be back on soon.
1: Okay.
2: Units 25 next. You just need to check out the unit.
3: Yeah, you do this, right? They have a center unit check about the unit.
2: Line. That's clear.

0: 25, I'm 24, checking safety.
1: 2-4, HID, he just left the scene, they checked out the female, she's refusing transport, that she doesn't seem to be in crisis. I'm going to be getting back on my post in a minute. Bye, Joel, memo.
0: Okay. 12-02 trash vehicle, downtown 700 Austin. Anna 48.
2: You can clear a call and send it to that code too.
0: And where you need it?
3: 121 Grace Point Drive, number 4204. The 16-year-old. She assaulted a teenager. She assaulted the mom and set off the fire alarm. And they made it a code too.
4: Can you do a time check for a female in the back of 77 shots in, kicking the door?
2: Do a non time check.
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0: 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Hello, Harry.
1: Anybody need bugs? I believe we're okay.
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0: too, Adam, 38 nights.
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0: 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Can I please give my case number over here?
1: Case number for that slip is 088-935-926, David. Repeating 088-935-926, David.
0: Thank you.
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0: Topical to meet the firefighter truck in 10H20s, 4430 Bell Street. Yes, sir.
1: We have the vehicle slow rolling us. It's going to be an 05 Toyota Corolla. X-ray David Sam, 1148. They're just likely drunk. We're southbound on West Loop South right now. 610.
0: 64K. All right, I'm check left.
2: I have a nice quiet.
3: Hold on, you two track vehicle at 700 block of Austin. You said earlier he was going to switch over to South Central.
0: Sure, appreciate it. 335, one of the fuel detained.
1: We're at the 6700 block of West Loop. He stopped. We're under control.
4: 2. Blue Hyundai. Occupied at least one time.
2: Clear. You can put it on my box. And whenever you get a free up unit, just send it my way.
5: 25 Adam 22 nights, you can disregard all calls, including the RRB. 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
3: 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Hi. Okay, thank you. Clear.
5: You can disregard our tickets off.
2: That's clear. I still kind of hit that way, touching me back up.
5: Clear.

0: 18 Frank 21 King. Let us get one record to the 6700 block of West and South. Lance. No more records on West and South.
1: No more records, let's hit some no more records.

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1: There's Elvin.
0: Nineteen G, 15 Henry to 19 G, 04 George.
2: 04, go ahead.
0: Hey, Sergeant, I'll call you.
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3: 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Have a call to suspicious person with a weapon dropped in 10H50s. 23-22.
1: Marker. 17, Jane, check this. Code 1 assault with weapons 38-15 West Vehicle Apartment 225. Have an individual fighting with a knife and a hammer. A collar, knife, hammer.
4: That's clear.
1: 15-16, district supervisor for the call. Also a unit check by.
2: Monitor.
1: No, of course.
0: Record on West Loop South. The moment you have it hooked up, just take it off nearest exit. We'll follow you.

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1: More than one.
2: Just one female. Two four dispatch. Can you check the message?
1: Yes, sir. I'm going to change it back from a criminal mischief to a person down. Stand by.

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2: Alright, finish.
4: That's clear. That's going to be for a POI sleep inside of a vehicle in the drive-thru. Vehicle's going to be a black four-door truck in a Chevron.

0: 17 shows arrived. 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
3: Yes, sir. 11H41.
2: 11H41,
3: can you pull me out at the 8,000 block of South Loop East on a black Hyundai Sonata with no plates? Thank you. I'll be at the service room. Thank you.
1: I'll be advised your suspect. The 25-year-old black male, medium build, possible cream-colored shirt, black bottom. So far, no answer on callback. Default 911.
3: It's going to be at Milo.

0: 01 Charles, you can show me a right now. You're with him.
1: That's fine.
2: Helico 2, welfare check drop in 10H30s. 29-9 Hulk in St. Emmanuel.
1: Or.
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2: 6326, and Roger, we see one out.
1: 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Sergeant Rush, what can I call?
0: 2834, can I get one Wrecker, 2100 Edwards Street?
1: Says it's northbound on the freeway. 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
4: It's one Wrecker, 2100 Edwards.
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5: Off of Parker Road and Yellow Street. And block off traffic. This is everyone's out of the vehicle on the roadway.
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5: 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I'll hold tight to shift traffic until y'all get here.
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1: 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That's clear.
3: Clear. Left of you 480. 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

0: 14 down 14 heights. Can we get a call back?
1: I will see if they'll answer. Straight to voicemail.
0: One of your units responding, go to the apartment complex just south of us where that truck's got its lights on. That's the only vehicle I haven't checked yet.

0: 10-8-48, nice, that's clear. That's going to be a traffic hazard. 59 outbound 288, cross stall, vehicle in the move lane. Workers are going to be on 10.
1: Left 5-1.
2: Evan Henry, 12 Knights, can I have a record of my location?
0: Need a record. 9036 Winkler Drive. Need a record. Can I get a South Central Sergeant on the air for a possible downgrade of the closing?
2: Sergeant Henry.
1: Nice. So one of the directions they're coming out here, the vehicle's still going to be in the drive-thru, so just pull up to the drive-thru area and go ahead and pick it up.
2: Can you dispatch anybody with a mobile at this location, please?
3: Hey, Wrecker, it's going to be this black Xterra up in front of me.
4: No more records on 4100 Edwards.
1: That makes me feel nice. I have one over here in the floor, and you can disregard each of these.
5: That vehicle, though, she got a flat, but somebody hook her up and get her off so we can get off of here ASAP.
2: Any other units slow down 1414?
6: Clear, yes, and I'm doing okay. You're slowing code 3.
0: South Central Sergeant on here for a possible downgrade of a code 2.
6: Go ahead.
1: It's possible, could you get back on the phone with the operator? Because we in the area right now, me at 07, and we don't see that vehicle on 700 Austin Street.
0: They heard unknown gunshots. Not sure if it's fireworks. They did state that they just heard voices of a male and a female at the location, but no specific description. Would it be clear to that room?
2: 09, that's clear.
5: Code 3 to code 4 and a 5.
1: 7 CO full Frank.
5: Here.
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2: In.
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8: Anybody else going by green to wait for us? Slow down, 33.

0: Is your unit with a mobile unit is able to check with 19G 15 Henry, Temple Moore, Herman downtown.
1: Hey, whoever that is behind me, the guy in the car saying he saw them, gloves, mask, and they're walking westbound through the parking lot, through the buildings probably.
0: That's clear.

0: 1 out of 50. We don't see anything on our side. We're going to loop back around and see if we see the accident on the other side of the freeway.
1: Okay, nice. To the unit that just arrived out here, we're going to, I'm going to have him hook it up. We're going to move off, and I got it. I'll take care of everything.
0: Negative flight, we're helping
1: you. 50, that's clear. 6B13, right, dispatch, we'll be moving the accident off of the freeway. Okay.
2: Is that unit on sandpiper, stop right there. We're going to post up right here on this fence in case they come through here.
1: Provision B, welfare check code 2 on Libby.
3: Six, seven, can we get a time check for female refusing to leave her seatbelt on?
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3: 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It's going to be a female refusing to keep her seatbelt on. She keeps taking it off.

0: Can you show us about the JPC of one female, please?
1: Go ahead.
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2: Living in 12 nights, still waiting for that record.
1: At that location?
2: It's 25, one out of 10.
0: No, ma'am, that's the register owner. That's the address. We're trying to see if we can make contact with the concierge to get a better view of what's going on.
1: Hold on, Tim.
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1: You're out to code 2 suicide just occurred, 12020 South and Houston Parkway, room 217, send me a female patient, attempted suicide by cutting HFDs and routes.
3: 34 nights to 10H, 48 nights. Clear.
4: 48 nights, go ahead.
3: Yeah, we found your vehicle, we pulled it off the highway, stand by for an address, give me a second.
0: The unit to go down Belford. They said they think they went that way.
1: And
5: I'm on Belford right now. 2100 South Moore Boulevard gas station.
0: Two two zero seven. It's gonna be Victor George William 1260. Victor George William 1260. It's gonna be a Texas license plate.
6: That's clear. I didn't see the range right here, but that's not it.
1: And be advised on callback. I'm receiving voicemail. It's coming back to Cirrus CVS.

0: 6 8 9 9. I'm not sure what ambulance just left. You know, let them know that the complainant wants to get checked out.
1: Sounds clear. Chrissy Crash Major at 18 Frank 50 West Park Drive in Denville.
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0: 41 K, all good. Six seven, can you show me a route to JPC with two females, please?
1: Need a record 18700 Katy Freeway at the Methodist West Hospital. 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
0: Can you tell HRP Amble to turn around at this left location?
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4: Yes, sir. You don't need to reroute you to this criminal mischief in progress, driving UB 7533 Harrisburg. It's going to be for a male that punched out a fine at the Jack in the Box.

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1: Go ahead, I'll clear myself in a second.
0: That's fair. Gonna have an office code to me, firefighter urgent, West Timer and Elmside for a person passed out. Need to get a dick and check by.
1: Change this to an assault, delayed, and then change our address to 4300 South Schaefer, apartment 54.
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0: We're having a code 2 in 1720 feet of disturbance. The weapon at 4517 Fall Street. Assaulted and pulled the gun on her friend to throw her items on the porch. Black female, 83 years of age.
1: Copy unit, I need a supervisor to check by with them in Harrisburg.
2: Thursday, you can clear me, I'll go check by.
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0: That's
4: 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It's 02 Frank, 7-C-10 is on admin assignment for me.
0: 29-9, I forgot to put in my fifth my spot. No problem. I got you. 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

0: Please hang with 19 Charlie. Then come back to abort for the calls because you're sitting on your calls. 10 District. For female that took too many iron pills. Clear note. 14 Nights, can you clear us from our call ORI and show us with 38 Nights? We're making contact with a black male wearing a black sweater and a red sweatpants.
1: DC425, that's clear, appreciate it. That's going to be 4517 Paul Street. It's going to be for a call if Stacey ever spoke about DOI. Stacey pulled a gun on it.
0: Claire, why are you still out there with SO on a homeless guy?
2: We're trying to get this mobile license to work, but we're having issues with it.
1: Over there, 4 in the same place.
3: 9 and GO4. You clear unless you're talking to the complainant.
1: That's clear, thank you.
0: Jenny, 25. Are you still on Simmons? Are you transporting or what's going on over there?
1: No, you're going at the station now.
0: You're at the station with him?
1: No, ma'am.

0: 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Have these calls running past Q.
1: Oh, now I'm clear on them.
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0: 6-7. 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
1: 248. 10H15, what was the open line disturbance? Said someone had a gun, tried to shoot her. There's no answer on callback at 4511 Ira. It's an apartment complex, and we don't have an apartment number.

0: 15 or 19, 15 or 15. Be advised, callers attempting to cancel still have HFB en route to the location. 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
1: Eleven H 13, a disturbance in 3047 Galveston, number 58. Disturbance outside, they're screaming and yelling, a white male, girl colored shirt and jeans, and a Hispanic female, possibly under the influence. 17, you check by with 13 and 30.
2: 17, that's clear.

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1: 4 Red.
2: Your call's been upgraded to a code 2. Caller state that the people got the owner of the residence outside begging for his life, that there's two black males saying they're going to come inside to kill her. I think this is Sandra Evans, who's CIT.
3: Yes?
1: 32, you have it clear for call being upgraded to code 2, 1940.
3: I'll send you a message.
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0: Hi, this is Coach Two, Bird of a Business, the Shell Stadium, 2301 Walker.
1: There
0: is a call coming from a Cassandra at 3940 South Shaver, apartment 59. I'm not sure if it's related to your call. She's saying that she was assaulted by her boyfriend and he left the location.
1: No, ma'am. We're in the 4300 block further down. This is a different apartment complex.
0: That's clear.
2: 10-8-4-8. 49,
0: go ahead. We got nothing out there. Can you go check the Shell Stadium? Might have a suspect still inside.
2: 49, just clear. All right.
0: Route 2301 Walker said the suspect inside the stadium is the same suspect from 710. Saw them into the stadium but not leave. Hispanic male, dark hair, no shirt, gray pants. Go ahead.
2: Can you try to call back? You know, if she, like, you can ask if she still doesn't want us to knock at the door because there's nobody out here.
0: Clear, Simon.

not having a suicide overdose, 10H10, 2315 navigation. Can I do 15 navigation number 743? Female took 50 plus antidepressants.

0: Juvenile 39-45, show me around at 12 Bus of Congress, please. Two male juveniles.
1: 0301.
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0: Matthew Gluckman.
1: 35145, this name. Can you give me the information on that Shell Stadium call? You can get me right as well.
0: What was your numbers? Are you logged on?
1: 35Y45, let me assign those bandwidth on special assignment.

0: not seeing everything's under control out here.
1: Charlie, 7-1. Charlie. 7-1, I just spoke to the reporter. You should request it to cancel.
2: 4 Frank 2, so you can send it.
3: That's clear. I'll show you back in. Florian, so let me show you back in.
4: Says he's been drinking and he wasn't planning on hurting himself.

0: It's a Hispanic male with a blue t-shirt and blue shorts. He's at the, it says number 307. You need to want to check by 18.45 translation.
1: Number 33, I'll check.
2: 34, South 32.
3: Have a code 2 suicide call drop in the DC 50s, 8224 Galahad Street.
2: Hey, for that Shell Stadium, the caller said that the suspect left towards Emancipation and Texas Street. She's on through the cameras.
4: Got a description, Jason?
2: Hispanic male, no shirt, curly hair, white shoes, shorts. I like a blue shirt hanging out his back pocket.
5: So it's 419. No records are going to be needed on site.
0: No records in the loop.
2: He said he took a bunch of like concession stand items. Doesn't know where he went after there. He saw me.
5: Do you want to ask for one?

0: 11841.
1: Okay.
0: 401, can you show me one female release and one male in the back of my shop? We're en route to JPC Knox.
1: Yeah, hi.

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1: 85Y01.
0: Hi.
1: Hey, we're working a special assignment at Walker Emancipation. Did you have a call drop at Shell Stadium?
0: Clear. Suspect left the location.

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1: Good.
0: Frank, go ahead. You should have wanted to know the pain. Can you give me a supervisor for your support? Hey, Charles, that's you. Hey, Sarge. We're out here on this CIP call. We had to force him to the ground and force handcuff him. Do you have clear injuries? No, he's fine. Hey, Charles, that you have clear. He'll send it to me. That's clear.
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0: Conference is code 2, criminal mission in progress in 12 and 20. 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

0: Okay, this Southeast Sergeant, clear to hold a 3 and a 4 pass.
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2: Four, five, number right there, that makes sense.
0: Three and a code 4.

0: 11H13, this is Clear Threads and Love, 222 South 66, number 7101. 44 from Broker TV. Ben called her mom. He was going to hurt the caller. Caller also stated previously he pulled a weapon on her before. Have you in Chicago 13?
1: Lemonade, do something. You can send it.
0: I'm sorry, your numbers again?
1: 27.
0: That's good, thanks.

0: United and G20.
1: Twenty, go ahead.
0: Yes, sir. Can I get 850 to my location? The juvenile returned home and mom just wants to be evaluated.
2: Someone's heard crying in the background. No answer on callback. Can I go to unit check by?
3: 09.
2: Critics. That's clear. It's 6119 Westview. People in check by. They said the guy came in a black pickup and went through the front door.
3: 25 lateral 14. We're good.
4: Can you do a call back and tell our caller to step back out of the house, please?
0: And we're arriving. Keep there open.
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5: That's clear.

0: Hi, Franklin. I think sold down units. Close 3. B12 Knights arriving. That's clear. Ears closed.
1: 6723 Gus Street.
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0: Okay, 2223.
3: K9 on Shepherd.
0: This is B12 Knights. Do we have a trailer number?
3: I have another burglary that just dropped. I don't know if you're near that. On Park Row, 16600 Park Row burglary. It's at a Ramco, and there's some people trying to open up a container. That's going to be a code 1 in progress, 4Frank 30.
0: Air's open.
3: 1745 Charles Jacob, thank you.
1: I'm okay, thank you.
4: Soft center, we're monitoring that call.
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0: Have a code 2 assault just occurred, injury 924 Yorkshire Street, unit B3B50.
5: Okay, 23 Houston, I'm burglary, my boss.

0: two on that. I'll clear myself. I can take it.
1: It's clear. Callers just came on towards an Allen Parkway, and they got pinged on the top of the bridge, possibly for a black Chevy Malibu flipped. Secondary vehicle's going to be flooded in unknown direction.
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0: Jimmy Lee, there's an assault just occurred with injuries, 8778 Airport Boulevard. It's going to be occurring in a vehicle. They were pinging leaving eastbound on Airport. No vehicle description yet.
1: Okay, very long, I'll release.
0: Sounds quick.
2: Six B 13.

0: Also, 18-20s person down Sage at Richmond. There's somebody up against the curb, passed out in their vehicle. Sage at Richmond.
1: K37 checking on North Shepherd. Y'all still gonna need a dog out there?
2: What's
1: it? Alright, that's clear, guys. I'll be back on chat.
3: Please be told, we found our caller. We're going to be at 6718 View Street.
4: That's good.

0: Frank Thursday. Show me a road.
1: Of course. Okay.
2: All good, ma'am. One other thing.
1: Clear.
3: Suspect for his crash is possibly going to be at Montrose in West Dallas. Can you go to that location, please?
0: That's clear. 6B, 13
3: 9. Ready to check by 1 and 21 for the flip vehicle.
0: Clear. Thank you.
1: Okay, we can check by 1.
3: Sure, thanks. 33, just let me know if it's related.

0: Is there any update from caller?
1: Officer Pikes, you on the air?
2: Dispatch, are you calling?
1: That's clear. I was wondering if you can clear for the code 2 past Q, 3B50s.
3: 4533, repeat your traffic.
2: That's clear. I'll be accident to be.
1: Clear. It's code 2 assault just occurred with injury 924 Yorkshire Street, Unit B of the duplex. Caller is the male son whose girlfriend's dad kicked the son in the head, fighting him with his daughter. Looking for him. Oscar, Hispanic male, 40s, skinny build, bald, gray shirt and khaki pants. He called in. They're going to be at 915 Tibble Road, Unit 67. The patient's going to be a 14-year-old, white shirt, black shorts.
4: They're out here, by the way.
3: No records needed on Lot Belfort.
2: You can disregard the check by. Am I going to 924 Yorkshire or Tidwell?
1: You're going to go to Yorkshire. That's where the patient's going to be. And then I'll see if a Spanish speaker can...
2: Disregard the check by. It seems like all the other units are tied up.
1: That's clear. I'll see if I can get a Spanish speaker to head over to Tidwell to get the report from the... girlfriend's dead.
5: Number records.
1: That's clear. Number records needed. Tom's breath number records.
5: East Tech, downtown Fort Collingworth. Left shoulder for a stand.
6: 21 nights, number records.
2: 18 frame, 48 carry.
5: Yeah, it's how it go. East back, southbound, before calling for a flat shoulder for incident.
7: We're here at Fondren and West Park Drive, but the suspect vehicle is located at Dunville and West Park Drive, so can somebody just go over there and move that vehicle over here to us, please?
3: That's clear.

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1: You need to check by 18 43K.
0: 41K, I go by.
1: That's clear, thanks.
2: Yeah, that's clear.

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1: And 25, you're going to check by with 279. It's a Kutu disturbance, 45 inbound at Rittenhouse. It's going to be in the main lanes, pinging at the location for a female caller meant to open a disturbance.
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2: 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Unit record.
3: 1782 for the night's traffic.
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Normal records. That's clear. Normal records, Deja Richmond, normal records.

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1: That's great, thanks.

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0: That's good.

0: Code 1, burglary of a business in progress, 18 Frank 60s, 5716. Andren?
1: Hey, 18 Frank 30, you can tell me, sir.
0: That's clear. Caller states three suspects breaking into the location.
1: What?
2: That's clear.

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1: AK9, got a burglary of business at the Fresh Wash and Fold. 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I'm still waiting for more information from the call taker.
0: That's clear. You can come across.
1: That's clear.

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0: Caller stating he thinks suspects might have left, but they had on ski mask and had black backpacks.
1: And down in Martin Luther King for a person on the freeway, possibly with a rope in their hands, wearing a white shirt, light colored jeans.
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0: Oakland Burgling Residence in progress, 18660, 8600 Sands Point, unit number 73.
1: Massey 42, Frank.
2: Is there a key holder in row?
1: Hey, you can send it. That's clear. That's going to be for call reporting. The suspect bringing it to the business. Stay still, watch it on camera. Still details to follow on the suspect description. You just go by.
3: Hey, 42, check it by.
1: Sounds good, you
2: show me checking. 7210,
0: same traffic.
1: Clear.
2: 30, could I get a sergeant on here for open door?
4: 18
2: Franco 4. Hey, Sarge, suspects appear to be DOA. We're two men right now. Clear, search.
4: You're clear, be careful.
1: 37, we're arriving. Hey, Call Zero, you need us.

0: per update on Echo 1, caller states they were unable to provide a description. Stacy can't see the person because he's calling 911.
1: Reboy 52.
2: Go ahead, sir.
1: You just arrived on 9606. It's all going to be related to 6013 Knight's call slip. Originally contacted the father and his mom.
2: That's fair.
1: Sorry, let's go ahead.

0: In unison, Route 2, Federal, be advised. Have additional alarm slips dropping at that location. Based at the point of entry is going to be from the front of the business at the Stereo Giant.
1: I see the two shows arriving in silent.
0: That's clear. Hold here for now. 4:15.

0: 22. I'm going to switch over to Northeast for a burglary.
1: Voting is clear. Suspect is already gone.
2: Northeast.
3: I get HW to my location. I have a female who's been sexually assaulted.
4: That's clear. PD 10-6 for this burglary. We just dropped. The alarm dropped 25 minutes ago, but it's an actual burglary now.
2: Seven CO4 Frank, go ahead.
5: We're out here. We got multiple units out here. We got a 4th century on the street.
2: Yeah, can you repeat the traffic? I can barely hear you, man.
5: We have multiple units out here. We got 4th century, unsure of the suspect still inside.
6: Hey, you have this wrong house. You went the wrong way.
7: One of the back side.
0: Hey, CFT, show me a rep.
1: Yes, sir.
2: CO4, put me in that split, please. Thank you.
4: Maybe an actual break-in. Said they went to check on the business, and they cut the lock and rolled down the gate. Unknown if anybody's inside.
5: 49, that's clear. I'm out.
8: Not able to see the person, but they keep trying to open the door to the apartment. Maybe you guys check by.
1: Resident K, close off this from the bars.
8: Thank you.
6: Here's the rear of the car. Well, what you got? Looks like an open door on the back as well, too.
5: Hey, Charles, there, too.
1: Hey, Charles, there, too.
5: Hey, TFT, we believe suspects are GLA. We're going to make entry and clear the building.

0: Sergeant for Gulf Coast Q.
1: 14-year-old is at the location for caller. HIV spoke with him. They signed a tablet canceling any type of transport. I advise the male that you will check by just to make sure the situation is under control.
2: Okay, we're right.
1: Of course.
3: Seven buildings clear.
2: Yes.
3: Ground to air and flow units down.
2: Air's open 421. Units are on the federal control down 03.
4: We are in third buildings clear.
2: Desperate.
5: Okay, great, going back.

This is Dan Popo first, but I may be on the Feller Brothers Grocery Store to our west. Are you able to provide a description of the suspect?

0: Tennessee 20, Frank. Tennessee 20, go ahead.
1: Slow units now. Suspect's UA.
2: That's clear. Any of the units are at the fan's point. Slow down, go 3.
0: 5001, East Cross Denver. Need a record.
3: Hey, CO2, I'm going to be out with one Burger King parking lot.

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1: 7-4-1.
0: Can you put me on a traffic hazard? I'm going to be at 610 before West 18th. It's going to be a black Jeep, Texas license plate, Boy Young Robert 527135. They're going to be occupying a moving lane.
1: Is there main lanes?
2: 2834, I'm going to check by with her.
0: That's clear. I'm going to be on the upper portion, so you can get on from I-10.
3: Shirts and no shorts.
4: Can I get a 10 district supervisor there?
0: 10 district supervisor there.

0: 2004-1, I'm going to need a wrecker. This car's not drivable.
1: Sir, need a wrecker 60 northbound on the upper portion. Need a wrecker 60 northbound on the upper portion before West 18th.
0: You can change this slip to a crash major FSGI.
1: It's clear.
2: Mel on the main lane. Left direction on the left-hand shoulder. On the freeway, 610 at Fannin. Should be tall, thin build, light tank up, jean shorts. Walking against the flow of traffic.

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1: CT-21 Travel, Stevens Neck Hotel, post up.
0: That's clear. Possible medical call only. You have an individual that requested HSP, South Post Oak, Westwood Creek at the gas station. 10 pence, shirtless, backpack only.

0: 401, can you change the Costco address? We're going to be on Westwood North. It is going to be at 260, not 18 frames, 20.
1: 3232 Frank, looks like you're at a suspect at Federal and Market. You just ditched a backpack in a black box. Maybe he's running south on Federal on the east side of the road, past Market at the railroad tracks.

0: 1022,
1: I've last seen before Fannin for that mail. Have an additional unit to check for the mail on 3-6-10, Fannin.
0: Security, this location is going to be us.
2: AC-32, Frank, do we have Fox available?
0: How about for Fox?
3: Fox, sorry, what do you have?
4: East side of Federal.
5: On the roof. He's on the roof of the house over here. Hold on. Hold on.
0: Fox, I'm running for George Northeast for a few.
6: ATO 2 to Fox
0: Singer. Yeah, sir, we just switched over to Northeast. You got a guy on the roof?
6: Yeah, they're working active foot pursuit of a burglary suspect. I didn't want to tie up there on Northeast, but he's going to be just south of I-10 on Federal near Market.
0: Okay, so we just switched over to the north.
4: He's on top of a roof. We have the house. We can start establishing a perimeter. We're trying to give him verbal commands right now.
0: Clear, he's too close for 31.
2: I'm 5-7, can you please help me arrive at 4-1?
7: It's clear. I have an assault just secure with injury code 2210 Patton.
8: On 14 nights, information, send it.
7: It's clear. Person's laying on the sidewalk, white male. No details. They're not approaching them.

0: HFD was requested in the IRR route, 2 out of 1 4.
1: Is any unit coming towards us if you can get on foot and go towards the backyard on the north side by the train tracks?
2: AC 32 Frank, copy.
1: There's also one available unit that's not really involved in the perimeter. He ditched his backpack running south on Federal, just south of the freeway.
2: Everybody on the scene, you'll need to stop moving.
3: Hi, Fox Hanger to PSP on Detective. Were you guys monitoring that northeast call off of Federal?
4: Sir, report Sam 01 to Fox, that's clear. We have some news around to it.
3: Okay, Esther. Yeah, we saw on the roof, and sounds like they might have a perimeter that we're going to just monitor for right now.
4: That's clear, Fox.
0: 10 northbound markers.
5: Hold on, PS. Sounds like we need it.
3: The hangar received it.

0: Well, so was he on the east side or west side on Federal, like running south? What were you just about that?
1: He was running on the west side of Federal. I also know there's like a side street just west of Federal, kind of curves in by that motel. Is it in between that area?
2: So at on 14, you slow units down, code 3. I located the ML.
1: Black long sleeve in a backpack.
0: A suspect is going to be on 12605 Catherine Street on the

0: 2010. I'm getting one more record.
1: That's clear. One more record. Mills at North Custer. One record.
2: He's at 3610 Rockingham Street. Caller stated suspect tore a hole in his window and came inside.
1: That's clear. Number records. Mills at North Custer.
3: Hello,

0: 14 and 15, can you clear for the squared one?
1: So, 14 lights, HFD box 15 is on scene.
0: Bald, black t-shirt, white shorts.
2: Six 32, we have one
3: real change. Clear
0: 438. Columbia 16, chicken safety.
1: So we found a backpack, but it's more in the middle of, on Federal, near the highway.
3: Basic 32, Frank, have any other suspects outstanding?

9238, 3232. Hey Watson, we got the backpack. It was like near the median. It looks like a dark navy blue backpack, right?

0: It should be like a dark blue and a dark blue backpack with tools inside.
1: Yeah, we got it. From here, where's the ski mask?
2: Martin has a ski mask.
3: Yeah, I got it. We're in rollback.
0: That's clear. I guess we're just going to head to the original seat.
4: The units are under control on Catherine. Are we clear to open here?

0: his license is sitting on top of your MDTOs.
1: Yes, sir. It's open, 441.
2: Part two. Still got this mail to send. I'm also going to have a shopping cart full of copper tubing and what looks like AC compressors. Can I get one unit to run behind the Feller Brothers and see if there's any obvious damage to any of the AC components or electrical components?
3: I can go over there and check it out. 19-23-Henry.
4: Go ahead.
3: Just wanted to arrive at the 9738
0: Costa. Code 2, overdose call 14-30 is at 7334 St. Low Road. Is there going to be a male on PCP hallucinating HFAs en route?

0: 5713。
1: 1025 and 1488, James, both around silent, open door. Oh, there.
0: Clear, air's closed.

0: is heading over there.
1: Clear, ears open, 445.
2: He's an echo, too.
3: 1418 to dispatch. Do, what's the name of the caller?
1: Siri? For a message.
3: Can you try to do a callback?
1: 321 Charles, check in 15. Clear.
2: 21, I'm okay, thank you.
1: That's fine.

0: ACO2D is on federal. Let's go ahead and move this whole thing to Type 1 if we haven't done that already.
1: Not on the phone.
2: I spoke to the male whose phone number is in the call slip.
1: There's no male inside this house. She's going to be on the phone with a male, so I don't know.
2: I asked him if he was at that location, and he said yes.
1: All right, I guess we'll clear one more time.

0: Hey, Stevens, you up?
1: Yeah,
0: I'm in or out. I'm almost there. Okay, this is going to be involved with your case that you're working. Yeah, that's why I'm coming out there.

0: 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Just leave myself in that Democrat, too.
1: Clear.
2: 7C20, that's clear. So you're calling advising of a device he's following the POI to a gas station. The device is going to be a male that stole items from his truck. You didn't check my.

0: مرسی تاوی شما چکم بر مرسی تاوی شما چکم
1: 7-9-33 go ahead.
2: That's great, checking. You sure the property room?
1: Negative, show me attestation for ORI on charges, please.
2: Send me a route to JPC and talk with one mail. 450. 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

0: So anyway, I got your message for code 2 that just dropped 10,001 West Park. Caller is banging in the back door of business and saw someone with a crowbar. No description yet. There you go, got a description. Black male, short, and a black jacket. Unit.
1: 20 George, 4500. I can check that. I'll clear myself.
2: Possible burglary in progress, 20 G10s on West Park.

0: Can I get a Northwest Regional Air for this code 2 dropping?
1: Five,
0: the dropping of the shooting drive-by just occurred off of Timberwood. They only have a partial vehicle description, no suspect description, and EMS is not attached. Do you still want me to leave it as a code 2, or am I clear to downgrade?
1: No, five. This sounds like a discharge, so you can downgrade to code 3 unless any other information comes up.
0: That's clear. Thank you.

0: 7H27, disturbance 8625, weekly number 482. There's an open line. Female have a disturbance. And kept arguing with somebody else. Can I have another unit check by Winker?
1: Seventeen, I'll check by.
0: That's good, thank you.

1025 security calling. 5500 Samson said two kids, juveniles, possibly broke into a vehicle, stole money, or running around the apartment. Whatever you need, our supervisor, check by with 5-4 on Samson.

0: Traffic has your traffic hazard dropping 5 right 10, 610 inbound at Hempstead.
1: 09, if you don't have anybody, I can go.
0: That's clear, thank you.
2: Clear, thank you.
0: It's going to be a right lifted GMC truck, unknown license plate, in the middle of a moving lane of traffic. Need a wrecker. Let's loop north at Hempstead. Need a wrecker. Let's loop north at Hempstead. 529, 3 take a right, thank you.

71 to 83 and 45. Yeah, that address I dropped is going to be for that apartment complex just west of the businesses. One of y'all wants to go to the actual businesses on the east side. We'll meet y'all there. That's clear.

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1: Yes.
2: 4016, I'm good, thanks.

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1: All right.
0: Dropping a welfare check. Marking it code 2 is 505. Bernard for a person who's having suicidal ideation.

0: Hey, Sergeant, after this code 2 on Westheimer.
1: They upgraded it, 741 Main. The original call said it was a male claiming to have been kidnapped, but seems to be CIT. Black male, blue scrubs. Security called back and said he thinks this guy's trying, walking into traffic.

0: 6-7 to 5-4.
1: Very 20.
2: Can you raise me to supervisor for a report after the fact?
1: Roger for 20.
3: I have a code 2 traffic hazard for a large tree branch, 290 inbound in Fairbanks, Northeastern, 5 frame 30s.
0: 962-8359-713-962-8359.
4: Need a person on the air for 7C20, Frank. I'm dropping a code 2 major party at Wayside 8.

0: 67, answer the phone.
1: I'm 5335. I'm not saying nobody out here. You can clear me on phone if any calls in.
0: Thank you. 25. Caller's just reporting a large tree branch in the far left lane, 290 inbound Fairbanks, North Houston.
1: 25728. You can send that to start. 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
2: Governor Code 2, citizen being followed, driving at Fannin. Your suspect is supposed to be outside, receiving at least Hispanic male, wearing that dark hoodie, dark pants.
0: 4919 Beach Haven, still need a flatbed record near 4919 Beach Haven. I'll do a call back and try to figure out where it's at.
2: Are you still at the jail? I'm gonna need you for this call too.
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5: That's clear.
2: Just go to. I got 77 and 67 at the station doing charges.
1: Being clear, something Z and a little stuff.
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0: 71 Tom 33, check Paisley.
1: I'm good, thank you.

Need a wrecker for an abandoned trailer on the right shoulder, 59 outbound at Hillcroft. Need a wrecker for an abandoned trailer on the right shoulder, 59 outbound.

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1: Ten
0: 49, you have a checked area for this railway disturbance, 1070.
1: That's clear. You can clear me a race.
2: 1G83 Henry, you can clear us off this and send us to the assault.
0: White body SUV. States are trying to run the car off the road. Southbound on Fannin. Units go on.
3: 83 Henry, that's there. 14717, bearing only, number 143. Suspect has bang null, black short sleeve shirt, jeans, no shoes, left on foot. Victim's male, Hispanic female wearing pink shoes, blue jeans,

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0: 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My MDT is down. Can you put my last call information and log me out, please?
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0: 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Code to meet the firefighter, 12102 Westheimer.
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2: 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He's throwing his body on the ground, slamming his head on the concrete. Can I get a wrap, please? And then you just can come over here to help out.
3: 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HMP's around.

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1: you gotta get out. That's clear. AC-62, Frank, check them out with that map.
0: If I can get out, I need to help you out, but we are code 2, still resisting.
1: In addition, you gotta check out with AC-32, Frank, code 2.
0: Adam 25 to dispatch. So we got eyes on that white pickup truck. However, where we're at is showing us to be in 5 district.
2: 610 northbound of I-10 all the way to 45 is central. 1 Adam 07.
0: So we're currently on 610 north. Right before exit 14, we're like right before Hempstead. Is that ours?
2: 1 Adam 07.
3: 1 Adam 07, go ahead.
2: 610 northbound from I-10 all the way to 45 is Central, is correct.

0: Yes, it should be.
1: Clear. I was made aware that 610 northbound from I-10 to 45 is going to be central jurisdiction, regardless of what the map says.

0: 8344.
1: Go for 8344.
0: You've been clear for this traffic hazard, 1850.
1: 8342,
0: Frank, that's clear. EC62, Frank, is en route. Code 2, what a wrap.
2: No, 910 now, but...
0: That's clear. That's going to be a traffic hazard, 10,000 North Wayside. It's going to be for a mill with his foot on the brakes, sleeping in a Dodge 4x4.
1: Clear.
3: So, 20 Frank here is my supervisor for public service.
4: Same seal for Frank, go ahead.
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0: 757, the two vehicles that are stalled behind you guys, 25 are in vehicle.
1: ATS-2, does anybody out here near Federal have a wrap that they can bring back to the original location?
2: 25 to 57, can you repeat?
1: That's clear.
0: Five, seven, never mind. These two back here are a separate crash. Give me 1 second.
2: That's clear. This pickup truck is going to be a tow-and-go. It just had a damaged tire. They're taking it off the freeway right now.
0: That's clear. Can you all loop around to me? We have a Spanish speaker over here.
2: Yeah, I'll make my way around.

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1: 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Fresh minor FSTR.

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1: That's clear.

0: 5725.
1: She was trespassing now. She called HFD, and they're out there with her. And HFD, some kind of a domestic issue.

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1: 18530, you can send it.
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3: Hey, they're dropping a Cook 2 burglar with vehicle in progress, 5310 Milwee Street. If I have units, I can clear and check by. It's 3 suspects, black males, breaking into vehicles at the location. We're going to be on the west side of the apartment complex.
1: Let's have a bit of...

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2: All right.
1: Hey, we get any other alarm calls at this location? Is this the clean lady inside?
3: That's correct.

0: 317. Anyone else coming out here that's coded 2 can slow it down. I got nothing.
1: That's me. Anyone else in route to 5310 Mill, we can slow down. Code 3, anyone else in 5310 Mill, we can slow down. Code 3.
2: Wrecker 4919 Beach Haven, still need a flatbed. Wrecker 4919 Beach Haven.

0: 1949 Charles Jenkins, safety.
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0: Was that 38?
1: Yes, ma'am.
0: Good morning. 1549 Charles, check and safety.
2: 6325-3B17. Were you able to find the vehicles at all? Where you at?
3: 17-35. I'm in the back of the complex. I've gotten no vehicles damaged at all and no suspects.
2: Just clear room, fill out.

0: Everyone says I'm getting flagged at all the rhythms. That's here. Where are you going? Where's you flagged at?
1: Everyone says that again.
0: You said you're getting flagged at one of the residents?
2: So it's clear, I'm getting flagged down by a resident. He's pulling out one of the vehicles that was supposedly damaged, so I'm checking to it.
0: That's clear.

0: 831 Adams. Can you ask me one time? Good morning. Show me around 322 Franksville.
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0: 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I was just in a crash. I attempted to pull a vehicle over, and on the shoulder, it backed up into my motorcycle. I'm okay. Nobody's injured, but I'm going to need an accident unit out here. I'm at 12300 North Freeway outbound on Victor Nora Zebra 4117.
2: Clear.
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0: On 99 Zebra 27, can also get a couple of North Belt units out here for traffic control. Just over a hill, just past Greens Road, so I'm going to need a couple of units for traffic control, please.
1: 99 Zebra 27, that's clear. I'll let them know. Just confirming, you're okay?
0: Yeah, I'm fine. No problem. No, it just knocked over my motorcycle, but because you hit it, I need an accident unit.
1: That's perfect.

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1: That's clear. Go ahead.
0: 81Y26. Can you send it to EMS for a conscious and breathing guy, heat exhaustion, Dallas and Travis, the corner of Dallas and Travis?
2: 7Charles26.
1: 26.
2: Sorry, ma'am. SO times 2. Can you hold to the station? We're having NDT issues. Good morning.
1: Good morning.

0: Heading northbound is checked by on a crash, major city vehicle, 22B20 to 1230 North Freeway.
1: 20, I'm getting logged on. I'll let you know when I'm around.

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1: Yeah, that crash city vehicle is going to be a motorcycle unit, HPD motorcycle unit that was hit.
2: 2 out of 15 days. That's all times 2 loading up at the station. Good morning.
0: That's okay, good morning. I'll put you in route. Okay, it's going to be 12300 North Freeway on the freeway.
3: Zebra 27, main lane for the freeway. I'm on the left shoulder.
0: Nascar, left shoulder. You're going north or south on the freeway?

0: 99C27, confirm your direction of travel.
1: Yes, ma'am. I'm on the North Freeway outbound. It's going to be more like 12500 North Freeway outbound. It's right before the Beltway ramp merges into the main lanes.
0: That's correct.

0: 27, are you going to need truck and trailer?
1: Nine nine Z27. I'm not sure. I don't think so, but I'm not going to be able to tell until I pull my bike up and take a look. But I'm waiting for BCD to get here to take a look at it first. But I don't think so.
0: Okay.

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1: 24 day.
0: 24 day. Schedule two times throw information on my streaming for the entire day. Thank you.
2: Mm-hmm. Yes, one time. Good morning.
3: Good morning.
1: That's good. They didn't have you sign on to the CAD, so I'll log you on and put you out. It's going to be 19G24 or 19G34 days. Which one?
0: Before day, ma'am. Thank you.
1: All right. That's good.

0: 17-429 for Pence 1. Good morning.
1: Good morning.
2: Same traffic. Good morning.
1: Good morning.
3: Hey, who's your base?
2: I'll be at some one time. Good morning.
3: Fasting. Good morning.
2: AK Frankfurt today, that's a one time loading. AK 48, that's a one time loading shot.
4: Good morning.
2: 2-9-8, thank you, Robert.
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1: 44 Adam, come on down.
3: Good morning. That's the one time. Come to the station.
1: Good morning to you.
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0: Okay, good morning.
2: James, but I'm on the North Freeway, about 12800 North Freeway outbound. I'm on the left shoulder. I'm just over Greens Road, so people can't see me coming from Greens Road. I'm just on the back side of the hill.
5: That's clear. I have units around.
2: I'm like a minute out. I appreciate it. Thanks so much.
3: Hey, Simon. Good morning.
5: Clear.

Hey, so those jams coming out here to North Freeway, it might be good if one of y'all can stop kind of at the top of Greens Road and start pushing traffic over. I'm on the left shoulder

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1: 45.
0: Ma'am, can you raise me a supervisor for overtime?
1: 20 George.
0: Hey, Serge, I got a late call for a missing person. I was on the phone with missing persons, and they advised that they would call me back, and they might send an investigator out to make the scene.
1: Meter record 15400 KD freeway outbound right shoulder, main lane. Meter record 15400 KD freeway outbound right shoulder. Meter record.
0: I'm sorry, ma'am. You're coming in low. Can you repeat?
2: You're wanting comp time?
0: Yeah, I was wanting comp or seeing if it's possible to get relief. I think I have to call them first and see the status.
2: Okay, that's clear. Well, what do you want to do? Do you want to get relief or do you want to stay?
0: I'd like to ask for relief, but I still have to knock out this report.
2: Okay, that's clear. You're clear for comp, and let me know in the discussion if you need relief.
0: That's clear.

0: 20G27 Henry. Can I get a supervisor for overtime?
1: 20G08A.
0: Yes, Sarge. I'm just now leaving JPC. I still got charges and ORI is complete. Am I good for comp?
1: That's clear. Thank you.

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1: 73-51.
0: Columbia SL Taiwan. Good morning.
1: Good morning. Need a record 15-400 Katy Freeway outbound. Need a record 15-400 Katy Freeway.
2: Good morning, dispatch.
1: Yes, very good morning.
2: Hey, no more records on the Katy Freeway 15-400.
1: No more records. Katy Freeway, no more records.
0: Jim, C4.
1: Go ahead.
0: I tried to place myself available and I skipped out of the call you just sent me. Can you resend it?

0: 8113. Is there an EK on the ambulance to 1200 Travis?
1: I dropped the call and it looks like we closed it at 620. Dropped it at Dallas and Travis.
0: Right.
1: You want me to use 1200 Travis?
0: Yes, ma'am.
1: Are you inside the building or where?
0: Yeah, we're right outside the building.
2: What? Hey, you can find 2 4 days. Good. 14 and 46 days. I sometimes do have an NDT issues.

0: 2324. Is that Naval, unit commander?
1: Adam, SL Times 1, show me loading. Good morning.
2: Good morning. Okay, we're done. Take off this. We're in the parking lot. Money, black, female. Here's the one.
3: I'm 36 nice.
4: Go ahead.
3: Heading far distance, show me at 700 Fair Street on a trespasser.
4: Claire, you said 700 Prairie?
3: I got flagged down.
4: Okay, you said 700 Prairie? And P's for number 19. Car said that he forgot his keys in the apartment, and the clean lady is refusing to open the door.
3: Bye. Bye, with the 69.
4: Yes, sir.

0: All right, 45 Henry, 38 is going to relieve you. She'll be hanging up in a second. 30 Benson, intoxicated person.
1: Check my weather, I thought for
0: it. 245.
2: Monday, 7 to a trespasser, 1336 cross terminal at the Shell gas station. 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Can you check my weather before one day? 7 or 3 days.
3: I got a late traffic hazard that turned into a crash, SSGI. I just need to get back to the station and finish my report and accident report.
2: Double 3 days, you clear.

0: when I was there one night. I'm at the hospital on the EDO that my cousin comes to.
1: You're unreadable, repeat.
0: 24. Sure, sir. If you're not close, you can disregard, but we're about to get off the freeway. I'm going to help them kind of shut down the freeway so they can get over. They're going to be trying to get over for air techs, I assume. Unless he's talking about exit 62 right here.
2: No, sir, I'm coming up behind you right now.
0: I think you're going to want to try to take this exit right here. Go ahead,
1: 160-14.
0: 14. If you're not on social anything, can you check that business alarm with video dropping in the B-1842 airport?
3: As clear as you want to sign on, I'll make that witness say.
0: They can see three male suspects at the location. You need to go out.
4: 6-8-3, you can send it.

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0: Call to major accident, 6400 Washington, 3 in the street in front of the McDonald's.
2: So they're off the freeway now, it's cleared up.
0: They're on a gray Range Rover and a silver SUV.
2: And they're first, street center. 6-4 around.
0: Okay. Try it on 1-5.
3: 16314, can you get an address on here?
0: Can we offer a code 3 disturbance? 312 Lilac. The complainant lives in the back house. He just called back about 7 minutes ago, check in status, but he still needs PD. It's in regards to the landlord's son that threatened him. 48-year-old Hispanic male, 5'10 to 6 foot, stocky built with black hair.
3: 4516, 4520, can you also run towards that code 2?
1: 4516, that's quite around.

0: And if we have anybody else moving up, possible auto ped, I-10 outbound, Parker, Cypress, and another unit or two.
1: Governor Code 1, alarm business, 1842 Airport.

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3: 136, nice. To 127, nice. What's your ETA?
4: 10:30, y'all can slow it down. They said they are employees, they just forgot to disarm the alarm. And y'all can still go check. And then they can disregard.
0: What's in this thing?
4: Hello, 16820, Adam.
0: 16820, go ahead.
4: Can you check a major hold in and see if 13001 I'm either be up in the ditch?
0: 20, that's clear.
4: Clear, thanks.
1: 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Yes, but if you can check this residential loud noise for 1819 Southmore. 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

0: 13D20 days, that's clear. Send in the master of burglary of a residence in progress, 8400 Broadway, number 56. Suspect's going to be a black male, white top, black bottoms. Going to be two black males. I'm going to get a unit check about 13D20. Which canine out of that?
1: 14D22,
0: sounded muffled. Try it again.
1: Just one by one. 14D22.
2: What? 63 4 days.
0: Good.
2: 1 day. Show me second ballot to you.
0: That is 36 night. Are you going to need a day shift unit out there? 38, I think.
3: That's a negative. I think we'll be fine.
0: That's great.
4: Said if I go 19 to 90 at the one time, I'll be suing.
3: Yeah.
2: Said if I was 16 to 90 at the one time, no food.
3: Oh, yeah.

0: I'm having a call to traffic hazard, 45 outbound at Woodridge.
1: Seven, eight, nine, SO, come on, off freeway.
0: It's going to be a vehicle, somebody's out there changing their tire, 45 outbound at Woodridge. Right shoulder, small gray vehicle. We got a tow and go record, 45 outbound at Woodridge. Tow and go record, 45 outbound at Woodridge.
2: Clear.
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0: Houston, it's on Zebra 33-9, your SO.
1: That is clear.
2: Towing goal right there, 45 up on a Woodridge, need a towing goal, 45 up on Woodridge. Small white vehicle.

0: This special meeting is near for trying going out on their family. Be on the lookout for a reckless driver, so they separate chicken vehicles in the area. Vehicle's going to be a gray Nissan Sentra plate, Paul Boyd, Lincoln, 4441 Texas plate, driven by a female.
1: 3025,
2: Silence, you're open. 6B45, Max. Black male, white
1: shirt, black pants. Get a check back for 2586. 12, able to clear.
2: All right, Ralph, go ahead and put me back in.
1: That's
2: fair.
1: We're still waiting for more updates.
2: St. Joseph's Hospital, suspect asleep, is waiting on discharge for work before transport to JPC and then clear to general body cam until more assist contact.
3: Yeah, that's there. 6B07, thanks.
4: It's going to be a black male, roughly in his 50s. He complained that he cannot move his legs due to high blood pressure.
1: Clear.

0: interested at all. How big is this person? Interest vehicle, small, build. Okay, so this is just a description for the suspect. Small build, 150 pounds, black hair.
1: We're not that meeting, slow down.
2: 20, that's clear.
3: This is Sergeant Lear for one call holding past Q, code 4.
2: Terminal 3 days, you're clear for myself.
3: Yes, sir. This person wants a weapon, center area.
2: 22-13 nights. Can I get a supervisor on the air for overtime?
3: You're for code 2, suspicious person with a weapon. Richmond at Timmins, the intersection. Arsenal Mills are in rocks at moving vehicles. He did break the caller's windshield, but does not want to make a report, just concerned that he may injure another driver. Maybe a black male, 20 to 30, maroon jacket with green pants. One item, 32. Can I have y'all check by with 53 on the code 2?
4: 32, that's business.
3: Thanks. Richmond at Timmons.
2: The door's open. Windows are busted. We got backup here. Appears to be no one inside. We're going to do a call out, but we're unsure at the moment. We're clear to go in.
5: No, I'm here.
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0: 2239, can you put my last call accident in OI? And show me OD.
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0: N-C-30, go ahead.
2: 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I have a hold-up alarm at 5121 Oaks Road, Sunburst Truck Lines. 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
3: 1050, disturbance CIT, 240 Eldorado, number 2004, female caller. She needed her items from the location. Family visitor. Somebody was in the background talking. Called back and said she feels unsafe at the location. And then called back, she was having disturbance with the mail at the location.
0: Pretty disturbing.

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1: Want me to block this lane right here? Keep going down the service road. Y'all go down the service road. Ten in each 4 days.
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0: That's clear.
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0: To come help us out here, that'd be appreciated.
4: Good results with two MRTs en route.

0: 5, Frank 28. You can clear me a report to me. I got hit to that accident. Need more units.
1: Four, Frank 20.
2: All right.
1: Can you have a unit go down to,

0: report, Frank 20. People have a unit go down to Memorial Hermann Medical Center. The patient is being life-flighted over there.
1: Already passed Q in 14 district.
2: 14 airport, good.
1: It's going to be a burglary next available.
2: We appreciate it.
3: Can you see the memo that calls up their information?
0: What did you say?
3: So if you have a chance, can you memo the culture with their information if you have it?
0: Clear.
4: Yeah. 5 Franklin 1 Dispatch, when MRT comes on, can you see if they can come out and assist 4 Frank 20?
5: Yes, sir. I had already said there's two MRTs en route.
4: 1647 Charles, can I get a supervisor on the air for comp?
1: Let's do your belt, yellow tank top, shorts, and a cap. 1833, can I have your checkpoint?
4: We, on our previous call, and a 4-band package to complete. Am I clear for comp?
2: I'll follow your point after.

0: 2 Adam 33. Ma'am, can you get a name of the business? I can't locate that business out here.
1: And that's, there's going to be a Black Swan Yoga. There are previous calls for service there that have been cleared.
0: Okay, that's clear. That's pretty right. It's not really right.
1: That's clear.
2: What, 36 nights?
1: Go ahead.
2: Can I get a supervisor in the air for a comp time?
3: Well, I'm all four.
2: That's 30. Go ahead and keep the air open until I figure out what's going on.
1: Okay, yes, sir.
2: I don't know completely what's going to happen, but it might clear for comp.
3: I don't know if our vision exists, sir.

0: 4 dispatch, you receive my messages?
1: 8 Oakville. The police station was threatened with a gun by a locksmith, location Hispanic male, late 20s, 180 pounds, has black hair, gray t-shirt, blue jeans.

0: guys on that burglary, this caller called back and said the suspect's walking in front of the apartments past Don Carlos.
1: Clear.

0: 73K92, we're so good morning.
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2: Talking about Animal Tuesdays. Now, we just finished late our roll call, so we should have some units set around.
1: That's right. Having a code 2 found a disturbance, 1035 Shawnee.

0: Stony to Tungle Wrecker, 7200 Gulf Freeway outbound. Stony to Tungle Wrecker, 7200 Gulf Freeway outbound.
1: Imagine you call back or road dagger. We're not seeing anything.
0: That's clear. I can lose it to my fault.
2: Charles 3050, repeat.
0: Just checking to see what it's looking like for Oates. They did have a K-9 that was attached, trying to see if y'all need them.
2: No, you can disregard.
0: K-15, you can disregard. Thank you.
3: Six, getting no answer on the call back.
0: For the antenna, sir, appreciated the disturbance. At 1035 Shawnee, says the juvenile says the mom assaulted her, the boy screaming at the mom.
1: That's cool, boss.
0: Carol.
3: 66 caller just answered, so he's going to back you down.
0: 7200 Gulf Freeway outbound. There's going to be 16, I'm moving, but I'll call the tone go myself.
4: We're having some through any other unit coming out of here before I go. Go through.
0: Clear 1833, just slow down, code 3, 704. And y'all stand by reception. Stay safe.
1: Thank you.

0: Is there over?
1: Go ahead.
0: Mason G, 15. Is there supervisor over there? Overtime, please.
2: Wait, Adam, go ahead.
0: Hey, Sarge, we're still here at the hospital awaiting relief. Are we clear for pain?
2: That's clear. 19-08, Adam.
0: Clear.
1: 20's out there.
3: Yeah, I have 20 blocking off the freeway. I need a unit to block off the feeder row to hold the scene to see if you should use that come out or not.
4: Okay, 5900
1: Almeida. Anything with the hook, 5900 Almeida. Anything with the hook, 5900 Almeida.
5: Send in the 18-4. You can send 872, please.
1: That's clear.
0: Hey, SO one time off the loading, good morning. You can send me that code, too.
1: 25837, that's clear. Call two person down from loading 1811 Ruiz, that's our hold. Request that EMS hung up. Try to call back several times. Keep getting voice though.
0: I'm perfect 20 to dispatch. Can you advise MRTs? They probably need to exit park 10. So they can block off the service road I figure out the street. They need to stop at so they can detour the traffic.
4: That's clear.

0: 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Negative 12, 10835.
1: 35, right?
0: 35, should have taken a major, just going to drive in morning side.
2: Time, show me chicken boat with 37 days. Good morning.
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0: 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You just got a message. 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
1: That's clear.

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1: 정해.
0: I think it's only been about 46, we had like 12 vehicles on it.
1: 20G38, Adam, can I get a couple of day shift units to come look for this resident now that the sun is up? Maybe we will have some better luck. I have requested Bloodhound and Fox.
2: That's 56A is already in route.

0: 46 AM. I can have that way if you need me to. Jamie, where are you at?
1: We are at 407 Hidden Harbor Street. It's up in 2260s near Highway 6 and Memorial area. She says that a long time ago they used to walk Terry Hershey Park, but it's been a minute. And then the dam over here, she doesn't think he'd go to either place. She thinks he's probably pretty hydrated and wouldn't go far.
0: That's good. Terry, if you want to pray on me, I'll go up there and help her look for that person.
2: Adam 12.
0: Is that
1: clear? Yes, go ahead.
0: Ready, Bob.
2: The message that I've been drawing to you for a call, too.
0: 2200 block of Main on a 388 John or Queen Louisiana plate.
1: Yes.
2: That's correct. Do we have any other late side that has not a phone?
3: To get somebody to come help me do a breathalyzer with consent for DWI.
2: They're on SO's air, but if no one answers, then you might have to contact the command center for the on-call person.
3: Okay, sounds good, man. Thank you so much.
2: Of course.
4: I'm just going to let me throw my stuff in the car and I'll be on my way.
2: Yes, sir.
5: 25M09 days to dispatch. Yeah, you should have a 25M 15 days, 19 days, of course, 29 days, 33 days, and 37 days.
2: Yes, sir. Person down off the E6 freeway across Timbers underneath the overpass. It's third party information on a female wearing a yellow sweater and gray shorts.
3: 130 Charity. Go ahead. Yes, ma'am. He's there. I'm from Northeast. I'm at JCC, and there's no DWI tech working tonight. They advised me to look on the off channel to see if there's someone who could check by and help me do administer a breathalyzer for my suspect.
0: Okay.
2: To check in safety.
0: We're good. We're just dealing with both sides.
2: Clear.
3: Visor. They have me bump on detective mic, and the detective mic told me to bump on your channel.
2: Desk. I believe it would be DWI unit, but they are off on Monday.
3: Okay, that's clear. Thank you.
4: They should have breath test operators down at JPC.
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3: HPD JPC sergeant came over here and just told me that I'll need to bump for somebody. Because there's no one working today, I guess, for the DWI intox area.
7: 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Going to be a key Altima. Here's the approach.
0: The one time when every case jacked up.
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1: Yes.
0: Hello, I'm looking for info from Majestic Plus. They can reroute you to check out with HFD. They're at 1000 Grove Court, Kelly Village. They said a request a CD for somebody breaking car windows there, but there's no description. They were there to check on an injury, a guy who had a cut on his head from a broken window with no additional information.
1: That's clever. 7 Charles 26, we can check that. 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
6: 22B44.
0: Go ahead.
6: All right, we got an open door. Two men. Just clear to check. Appear to be GOA.
1: 22B43,
2: 17-8-9-D, same traffic. Good morning.
4: Hi, no more.
0: Hey, drop it at 704. 18 district supervisor on the air.
4: 18-4.
0: This gentleman wants us to check on his girlfriend, but we were just out there at 2 a.m.
4: How'd they clear that call?
0: Included information, spoke to her, she's okay. She will call us if she needs us.
4: That's clear. You can tell them that we've already been out there and an officer checked on her and said that she didn't want us out there.
0: That's clear.
4: Give her a call.
0: That's clear. 30.
4: Just checking your safety out there.
7: I'm good, ma'am. Thank you.
4: Great. 7-7 Fox Dispatch, show is departing on the hobby and headed to the west side to look for a missing person.
0: That's when you said 7-7 Fox, correct?
4: Yes, ma'am. 7-7 Fox.
0: Yes, sir. Good morning.
5: Over there in dispatch.
0: Go ahead.
5: We both are running away from the vehicle. Can I get a case number?
0: Case number 088-997-9260. Repeating, 088-997-9260.

0: 7 Charles 26, arriving in the area. Still no suspect description?
1: That is negative. XHMD, they haven't responded yet.
2: 775, so officers at 407 Hidden Harbor, you guys up?
3: Queen George 38, Adam, go ahead.
2: And we just left Hobby Airport, and we should be there in about 12 minutes.
3: That's clear. The camera footage is black and white, so he may be wearing, like, a khaki pants, but he has no shirt on, and he has a very large bruise on one of his elbows. She thinks it's the left one. So, white male, no shirt, large bruise.
0: Jesus, can you please hold me out of service for a desk sergeant?
1: 22B37?
0: Yes, ma'am. 37.
4: Mr. Bank, can you hold us out at the 4,000 block of Fannin on a person bound for a female?
1: Finish tonight, I swear.

0: Good afternoon.
1: Give me a minute for the location for a female person breathing. She says she can't walk.
0: Yes, sir. Yes, sir.

0: Whoever sent the message about going to the academy at 9, well, I'm leaving in 7:30, so send the message again when he comes back on.
1: That's good. Have a good night.
2: 6334, I'll go by.
0: Have a good night.
2: DWI caller not following. Outbound on 10 from Washington. Black BMW SUV, William George Charles, 0474. William George Charles, 4074. Do you feel me?
3: Be clear, going to meet the firefighter. 2411 South 45 for site.
1: 29 to my records.
0: No more Rikers, Milo, my Franklin, no more Rikers.
4: Four Frank 37 to four Frank 16.
5: 16, good.
4: Well, I'm coming up Park King from K Freeway. Where do you want me to block off the traffic at?
1: MRT is already there. You don't need to block off anything.
4: That's right.

recommend any unit that has a breathalyzer advice? Any officer with a breathalyzer advice for EC-44 Frank?

0: 416 to 37.
1: Go ahead, man.
0: Hey, did I actually have you block off the U-turn lane? I still have cars coming off the street.
1: Which U-turn lane?

0: I'll let you know which one right now. It's going to be headed eastbound, though.
1: And so,

0: They should have two MRT units right there.
1: Yeah, come here. I'm actually going to just have them block it off. Appreciate you doing something.

0: 14 nads right here. You can send me that burglary in progress right now.
1: Your 4412 Alvin. I just see someone on camera breaking into the residence. But call back to the caller who was straight to voicemail. They didn't provide any details. They didn't check back for 14-30.
2: Canine, keyboard monster.
0: 14-30. Thank you, sir. Sure, come back.
3: Riverby Road.
1: How are you clearing?
3: River B, River, and then BY. Bravo, Yankee.
1: Clear.
4: That's clear, 736.
3: Go the following 26.
4: That's clear.
1: Possibly 20s or 30s, black male, 6 foot skinny build, black pants and hoodie,

0: going to be 44 days ever until it exposes a public balloon as 12-121 Greenspoint. That'll be the summit at Renaissance Apartments. Call reporting that the suspect slash his private parts of location, a black male, 20 to 30s, tall, lanky build, black hair, black shirt, gray shorts.
1: Show me and route to auto pedestrian 16600 Alvante Freeway.

0: This person is 65. Six five, you have a minor accident, party 228 going inbound at OST.
1: B20 days, having run to a disturbance with a webman, 11870 airline. Caller stated that he thinks he was drugged after a drunk beer. He was given 2 hour mail for location. Caller sent the mail, pulled out a gun, tried threatening him also. This Hispanic male drove off in a blue Ford truck, license plate Charles Victor Libra 7477. Caller says left location.
0: And I will go to traffic hazard, east for Arbet and Lockwood.
1: 11830 Airline Drive.
2: Sounds good, guys. We will clear ourselves in contended.
0: Sir.
3: All right, come to the station for a second.
0: Yes, sir. AC Trade Primary.
1: Go out with 20 on this. Hold up, pass one. Hold up, panic alarm, living through the airline at the meat market. Gonna be a cashier, panic alarm.
2: Clear.

0: supposed to be Unit B. The caller owns both units, though.
1: Repeat your last one, bro.
0: The caller owns both units. It's supposed to be Unit B. The caller is not on scene.
1: Doors are locked, windows aren't broke.

0: said without a t-shirt, correct? They're walking around without a t-shirt and some khaki shorts or some pants.
1: That's clear. No shirt. White hair, white male. She says light blue pants. They look khaki, but the video is black and white, so they could be light blue.
2: Hey, Sarge, we got an open gate on Unit A. I got backup here. We cleared a search. She said he came at 605. Not sure if he's there or not.
0: Elderly male on Christy, but he's wearing a yellow shirt. Looks like some sandals and a white hat. Did he wear a yellow shirt with a white hat?
1: When he walked out at 3:46, he was not.
3: Cozy 33, Adams, definite traffic hazard. East Rear Alvin and Lockwood, supposedly for an elderly female, black female wearing a teal blue gown, blue cap.
4: The suspect is still outside, attempting to get inside.
2: Okay, that's clear. 02 to 30. Any signs of forced entry? No, sir. That's clear. You can just go in the yard and check the perimeter, check the rest of the windows.
5: Yes, sir. On the wire.
0: Yes, sir. You're going to be the corner of Brixby and Attic Powell now. Going to be walking towards Attic Powell to try to go south from Brixby.
6: On Hopeful. And then you can put me on that other code 2, or code 3, whatever, it's in the same strip center.
7: That's a good one.
2: What's your
0: name? Probably about 50 yards ahead of you.
7: What's your current location?
6: I'm going eastbound out of now.
2: 15, you don't want Adam to dispatch?
8: On southeast, Fox Kent on southeast.
6: Hey, Vera, where you at? Go on the other side. Go to your left.
8: Southeast have actors. I believe 73K19 is already on that. Fox, are you up for it?
0: All right, let's look. We'll keep looking.
7: We have a dispatcher.
0: Or an elderly male with Alzheimer's, so I don't know if we can just leave.
8: Okay, that's fine. Got a code 1 hold a panic alarm at 22B30.
0: We're going to look around the school that's nearby. I don't know if this is elementary or what it is, but we're going to look.
2: My wife said about 6 months ago, he did walk over to Lupe Tortilla, but that was kind of like a, he knew where he was going at that time.
7: Is he on Edgar?
8: One out of 33, they called to cancel. One out of 33, you can disregard.
9: That's clear, man. Thank you.
6: Hey, he's just up there on the fence. The north, north, he's going north of the yard.
10: Yes, ma'am. I was trying to get your attention. I'm sorry.
11: Hey, your emergency phone off.
10: Yes, ma'am. I was trying to get your attention for the thought.
11: That's clear.
2: We're not on Northfield Street.
8: 7033, they're dropping another one. This one is going to be Eastford inbound and left drop.
7: Fox, we got more units available going that way.
6: That's our first time, but he's off the fence. It's like crazy.
7: That's clear, ma'am. We'll loop around.
12: Freeway, eastbound, just past the John Ralston exit. Hold me on the table, 18-wheeler with a blowout.
13: Going westbound at I-45 left shoulder. 23 Sugar Mommy. 10-3, that's here.
14: 26
13: Faith.
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2: Hey, last since I saw him, that was on Alvin, 4400 block, or on 4500 block of Galesburg. He didn't get this far yet, so it's between Alvin and Galesburg. Me and Vera are on Galesburg right now.
9: That's clear, we saw that too.

0: Hey, do you want someone at Edgar in Knoxville?
1: Edgar. Edgar, bro.
2: Alright, I did see him at the school. So we're going to try some of the businesses out here. See what we can find.
3: And then we're following the guy northbound. So he should be somewhere here between Knoxville and Alvin.
4: GBLA, need to by not following last meal meals at North Kessler. Caller wants to report believe that his wife, Darcy Davis, is drunk driving in a blue Chevy Blazer. Texas plate, Victor King, Sam, 3583. Or sweat phone.
5: Sarge, he had a black hoodie, he had a dress, he had long hair, he had black pants on, and black slides. He's a black male. He's about like 6 feet tall, maybe like 120 to 115.

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2: Decree across on Highway 6.
3: 3041, I'll come back.
2: Cross the creek because there's a lot of water, but that's pretty deep out here.
4: Yeah, okay, so that's him. White male, white shirt, with no shirt, white hair, black pants, and he's wearing some white slides. He's looking up at us. That's going to be him.
5: 15E40, Adam. Be advised, the lights on OST and Greenbrier are blinking red in all directions.
2: Yeah, I saw another bridge down about 2 miles off from me. I'm just trying to cross from that way. Didn't cross it or not.
6: I started breaking. Well, I chased him to the fancy slip. I almost got him. He hopped over.
1: North or south of Memorial on Highway 6.
2: Go south a little bit. If you can cross through the little dam over here. South Highway 6.
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6: 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I was chasing him from the south. My bad, y'all.
1: Go ahead and switch to Southeast Tac 1.
6: Galesburg, right now. He didn't get past Galesburg. I chased him up to the fence on the street south of me. He slipped. I got close to him. He got over. I got stuck at the board. I broke through the board. He was already kind of halfway in between his next house. I got in my shop. I drove around to Galesburg. He's not on Galesburg right now.
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0: Up on
9: Tac 1.
0: Clear.
9: Yes, sir. There was a Southeast Tac 1, and GPS 102 is not available. I just tried them.
1: That's where all of them are. 607D, check your safety and traffic stop on Knox. 607, I'm good, thanks. That's it.
0: I got them all turned around.
1: The westbound U-turn.
0: Right at the intersection.
6: 31 is at the U-turn.
1: 10-3.
8: He's still there. He's just standing there. Look, he looks confused. So if you guys need a good address, it's going to be 738 Highway 6 behind the business. On the other side of the bayou, he's just standing there.
10: 2056, Adam, we are on the other side of the bayou now, driving towards him, so just those units, keep an eye on him, and we'll hit him soon.
9: And Mesa, need a friendly record for lockout, 10-4-5 Mesa. Thank you.
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10: 2B51 days, if there is false, and I'll check my
1: way.
11: Yeah, he's standing right there, he's not moving, so I'm trying to go across, but there's no way to go across. I'm trying to go south to lead the park on Highway 6 and Work Park, and then go across from there.
1: That's good, let us know. We have our lights on, let us know.
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1: Go ahead.
12: Hey, do you have any reports of a crash on main lanes of 610? Please, Mel.
11: To go across.
13: What's the cross street?
1: Yeah, we're over there.

0: Wait, there's a slip there.
1: Fresco, I'm on three. Come here, Meyer.

0: Hey, Jimmy. We made contact with him. We're going to bring him back.
1: If he needs medical, call HSE.
0: Yeah. Let me check real quick. That's good. We're going to bring him back.
1: Okay. Thank you.
0: You got it?
2: Yeah, we're making contact with him right now. Seems to be okay.
3: 2056, Adam. We're going to give him a ride back home, but can we have HFD meet us there just to give him a moment?
4: All right, SKR, send HFD over here.

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2: Send me C-51 to AC-11. I'm heading over there. I have one.
0: Well, that's clear. Thank you so much.

0: Jamie, on our way back to you.
1: Dave, were you calling me?
0: Yes, ma'am. We are on our way back to you.
1: Okay. The family is happily waiting. You break.
2: Give you 1-3.
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2: You can slow your units down that is coming in a route. Suspect is your wing. Can I get a HFD en route as well? But it's going to be a female crossing the bridge. She got minor cuts in her face.
3: I'll call back and get a better location.
4: What's the force? Slow it down. 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Slow it down, 3.

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6B, 34 days, San Francisco, Spurs, and 4538 Oak Shadows Drive at a residence. Caller said it's on PMR, they're right outside the car, so I'm on foot, banging on the door, threatening the caller. Subject to be a Daniel Leonard, black male, 30 years of age, 5'8 to 5'10, about 70, wearing a black shirt, brown shorts. Caller says they live down the street. Caller says POI is constantly harassed, calling after the caller went before.

0: Trium, 32.
1: Two out of 32. I'm going to send you a message, Charlie.
0: That's Clarendon, and that's in progress. You're not available for it.
1: That's clear. I'm going to be at the academy for a weapon qualification.
0: That's clear. You can just write that message. I received the one from this morning. Two out of 64.
2: Yeah, 6-4.
0: Here for code 2, theft in progress. Like the Walmart, 111 U.
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0: For information, the RMS help desk is controlling my MDT. I can't get onto RMS right now. Just for information.
1: Yes, sir.

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1: Tell them up here, Clearville, Mexico.

0: 2364 and 63. You have to disregard on the second callback. She said she was able to grab the items from him. Nothing was taken. Was seen running towards Center Street.
1: Oh, 6-4, clear.

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1: 14.
0: This is where they're calling in, preempting for a code 2 accident. It's going to be on the freeway, southbound 45 before the north main exit in the right lane.
1: That's my man in the road.
0: Okay, cars in the 2016 black Chevy Silverado, second vehicle's a yellow 18-wheeler.

0: 1825 Days. You can clear us 4 right to B, and we'll go by.
1: Okay.
2: Yes, because we're in front of the Bank of America, 1913 West Gray. Female standing in the street yelling, screaming at traffic. Black female, mid-30s, 5'5", medium build. Black tank top. And one leg black, one leg blue bottom.
0: Okay.
2: You can clear for a code 2 major accident. Drop in Chatham 50s, 4900 Memorial Drive.

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1: 2864.
0: We've got an accident. 4900 block of Memorial Drive inbound. So you went dropped at the 5000 block. They're on Memorial before Shepherd exit, White Expedition, and White Lexus.

0: 14. This is going to be a crash major. One of the vehicles is totaled. If I can get HMP out here, just check up on the patients. I'm going to check up on them.
1: Yes, sir.

0: 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If I could get another unit for traffic control.
1: Okay, Digital 1 MRT en route. Do you need it to be a patrol unit?

0: 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No more records needed.
1: No more records, Memorial inbound, no more records. Memorial inbound, before Shepherd.

0: 15 supplements, or 15 where I found it.
1: That's clear. Computer sign in progress, 3816 Cochrane, male caller. Someone is beating him up, can hear a struggle, and the line was released. No description given.

0: you know, Washington, your front overheads are not on.
1: Thank you. I think they're on now.

0: tread in 15 on the callback. The caller said his son was beating him up, but he has left location, unknown direction. 22-year-old Hispanic male, black shirt, khaki shorts. The caller refused EMS. They're slowing down, call 3.
1: Elsewhere.
0: 0901.
1: Go ahead and turn to the ears, clear?
0: Clear.
1: Ma'am, they weren't able to fix it. I'm going to have to go to 32RT and switch my MVT.
0: Ms. Sam, clear RAW from that call and I'll hold you out there.

0: Item 6-3.
1: Item 15, do you want me to take that? So that's a code 1 and you downgrade this to code 3?
0: That's clear. I'm getting another code 1 is not in progress. 1499 Cavalcade, so either one.
1: Christine, just send me the assault in progress, and then since this one was downgraded to code 3, I'll come back to it.
0: That's clear.
1: New code 1.
0: Clear for the home invasion, 4715 Hardy. Suspect is being held down by the caller. That's clear. 4715 Hardy. It'll be Hispanic male or unless they meant homeless. They have a slash in there. 6 foot, 130 to 140 in his 20s, red shirt, blue pants. So they're holding him down, asking suspect why he was in his yard.

0: Bernardo 50. Two Adam six, 3D.
1: 4-6-3, ma'am.
0: 1 Adam 50, disregards for now. 6-3, I need to pull you in for a report writing for the other code one.
1: Don't left clear.
0: Could be for Cavalcade and Terry Street. Could be a black male, white shirt, gray shorts, is assaulting another, either Hispanic or black male. Black red hoodie with black shorts. They're in the parking garage of a blue house.

and 63. I do have a call that there's a disturbance for 1611 Pelvic Feet. Open line with disturbance. Caller stated his five-year-old teenager was possibly trying to steal a package, was arguing with the black female who was the owner of the home.

0: 86 out of 10. 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
1: Okay, I have the two covered for now. They're still making updates on them. They believe those two code ones may be related.

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0: 15, you can open up the air. We're in New York City. Can you also run this plate for me?
1: Arizona 907, go ahead.
0: Victor Tom X-ray 8205.
1: Okay.
0: And we don't know where the girl's at. She's still outstanding, but I don't think she made entry into the property. It's just him for now.
1: That's clear.

0: 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It expires September 2026 on a blue 2011 Toyota Camry, last 4, 2421, registered on Colley Street here in Houston.
1: Thank you.

0: 这样附近。
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0: You can disregard that. Anything you write here, you'll be able to move it off. 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

0: 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You can show me report to me and send the calling 30s.
1: Mary Trace, Pastor 1520, Herkimer. Somebody was on a bike, opened the gate, and the alarm was going off. He had to have broken the lock. Black male, 35 to 46, with skinny belt, black hair, black cutoff shirt, gray shorts, possibly on a yellow bike. Since there is no address on the house, it's a white blue in color with a green gate. No one lives there.
0: Okay, making it from 33, Archation.
2: No, since we're going to need one record to our location.
1: Need a record. $1,500 Cowboy, need a record, $1,500 Cowboy.

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1: 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Is your person on a welfare check? 2625 Louisiana Suite 8. They'll have them outside Massage Heights. EMS is still showing en route.

361 Claire, having reference to suspicious person code 36501 Memorial Drive, Memorial Park, back of the Eastern Glades. Carson Mail soliciting. Wearing a tank cap, gray long sleeve shirt and jeans, large belt.

0: charge on the air for additional calls that are holding on past Q3s, 4s, and 5s.
1: I'm all for.
0: Yes, sir.

2832 clear. Thanks. I have an offer for the road rage call. Code 3701 Kirby number 530. The fifth floor. It occurred about an hour ago. Suspect tried to hit her, run her off the road while crossing the street. White male, 50 to 60, white shirt and a white SUV, William Sam, 1507, Texas. William Sam, 1507.

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0: Fair call to Major, dropping in your B, West Park at Newcastle. White pickup. So that one ran the light and the white SUV.

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0: Francis, code 2, dropping on a possible major accident, Wall and Allen Parkway.
1: That's clear.
0: I know the description, drop with iOS location.

0: to item 6.3. It's negative 215 and they're taking primary. Are you able to clear for that accident?
1: Yes, ma'am. Where's it at?
0: The drop to 3684 Memorial Drive outbound. Didn't get anything on contact, voicemail on both.
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1: 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Thank you, ma'am.

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0: This is 6328 off duty. I'm working an extra job at 1100 Elder, Ecclesia Church. Can I have a unit take by with me? I don't want to look at the thing. Code 3.
1: Okay. Unit A clear, new one. Code 3, 1100 Elder.

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0: I'm not sure if I pull myself out on the MDT, but can you load me out at 200 West Alabama Field?
1: That's clear.

0: Thanks. I have your note for that code too. She has two juveniles detained that were reported missing. They're not wanting to provide any of their info. A 13 and 15 year old, 2901 Fulton, number 112.
1: Three,

0: We need to clear for code 2, minor accident on the freeway. That's clear. Also, the unit code 32901 Fulton.
1: 2 out of 32. I just need another unit code 3, please.
0: That's clear. Also, unit clear for an accident. Exit 48B Boeing. 1400 North Freeway. We saw Pond on 45.
2: I'll take that crash.
0: Great. Also, get a sergeant on the air.
3: 703.
0: Can we get an update on that call for item 32? He's requesting a unit code 3. The caller call back requesting either Officer Gonzalez or a sergeant to the location.
1: Yes, ma'am. She's just been yelling since I got out of my car, and now the kids are yelling, too. I'm not quite sure what's going on here.
3: Officer, just give him another unit. And then when that seems under control, Bolton's going to give me a call.
0: Thanks.
4: Temporary at me on close line.
0: Clear, close three.

10 and 14 for your accident. And it'll be before exit 48B, 47 on 45, involving a white Jeep, unknown license plate, a black Dodge Ram.

0: Jennifer, can there's one MRT unit checking by for traffic control?
1: That's terrible.

0: Yes, Claire, I have you in wrong. Call 3 disturbance 804 Hogan. Where they used to live, they're threatening the caller. Hispanic one is 50s, beige shirt, and blue jeans. The suspect's still at location. Get a unit that can check behind Chatham 10.
1: $233 is my advice.

0: to item 32.
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1: Yes, we're under control. She's with the kids. I'm going to call juvenile a few other divisions and just see what's going on with the kids.
0: Yes, sir.

1 out of 3-2, you can send it. We're about to clear. Thanks for parking the main lane. Large plastic blocking the fourth lane from the left. Stop on 59 at the loop.

0: area.
1: Presbyterian at EMS location.
2: Yeah, you got it, sir.
3: Okay, so far, you have been routed to the closely suspicious person called 111 Yale at the Walmart. The Hispanic male, slim build, black shirt, black jogging pants, and a Hispanic female, black pajama shirt, black pajama pants, were last seen running towards the side of the store. She didn't give me which side.
4: Yeah.
3: The original question said they were detained. She said they were juveniles.

0: Oh, I had a record of my location.
1: A record for the 8100 block of Clinton, Clinton and McCarty.
2: Columbia at Long Money instead. Disabled vehicle.
0: So if you lost this license plate, Robert Mary William 7222. You saw Milano.
3: Report is this, it's going to be a group home with that location. One of the tenants at the location has a kitchen hire to the parties at the location. It's an Hispanic group about 15 years of age. Unknown potent description.
1: 2854. 2854. Be advised, I'm not sure you were caught down on it yet or made contact. Getting a second call dropping now for theft in progress. They're at the Walmart. The suspect is currently stealing in the houseware department.
4: That's clear.

0: 1714 on my records.
1: I sent a message requesting the name of that subject before I sit down.
2: Okay, that's great. I appreciate it. If you are able to get one, can you just message it to me, and then I'll give him a call back. Out over there.
1: Oh, that's good.
3: Suspects have black belt, 36 years old, 5'8", 5'9", 80 pounds, green shirt, black shorts, and a blue backpack, known as Diamond.

0: 13-10-10. Yeah, can you keep clear me accident to B and hold me out at 8,000 Mercalla on a white male wandering in the street?
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1: It'll be 41 days. Let me see if a mayor unit can check by.
0: I was here for 1 day. I was on my mayor unit.

0: 70 Meridian, is it great? Sorry, 70 Meridian is available for North Shore.
1: 1221. 14. You go ahead, Sandy.
2: I'm out here with him.
3: Olivia 1.
4: I have this code to traffic. I dropped the urgent traffic hazard for detains. Long point Hampstead. The guy, yes, he says he had a tire blowout. 2000 Volkswagen Jetta, left plate David John 8, King 533. The supervisor is going to go past you. You can start up.
0: Did you have a disturbance? It's going to be at 4601 Wayne Street, CIT disturbance location. Post the brothers drinking and being belligerent at the location. It's going to be a static male, 56 years of age, 5'3 to 5'4, 170 pounds, wearing a blue shirt, blue jeans. 6 has a shirt, check mine.

0: 9227, were there any wires down?
1: Hi, for Dave. Caller is saying that the pilot left about 5 minutes ago through the garden area.
0: Okay. That's clear. See, for you can slow it down, code 3, suspect left about 5 minutes ago. 1223.
2: Man, but the boy is leaning over the road, the roadway, both lanes, westbound.

0: Yeah, it's in the pointy ear.
1: That's right.
2: Point, that's right.

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1: Hello, Chris, Eric.
0: 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Show me right in on Echo 2.
1: How about clearance and I'm requiring a burger?

22B12A, San Francisco suspicious person, 8125 Mills Road, at the building by Village Apartments. Caller said that the male was sleeping in the mailroom, a black male in his early 30s, 6 feet, skinny build, black dress, black hoodie, black jeans. Okay, check about 22B12A.

0: have a go-to crash major 6040s better than West Gulf Bank?
1: Sending in George 10 days.
2: Sorry.
1: Can I get a Super Island there for extended thing?
3: You for sure, I think we just kind of shut down on that phone and try to get her to speak out here, and I'll take care of it.
0: That's 247, thank you.
3: Hey, you think that they might have Union 25 with you for now?
4: That's what 33 is already around. There's another unit close, 6500 West.
1: 3B13, one female in the back of the shop. Do we have a possible female unit to come check by?
0: That's a unit, check by with 3B13 days for a search at 6500 West 43rd. Do we have a 3-minute check by with 3B13 days for a search?
5: Scott Street, 45. Female, though, has moved locations.
2: This is Voiceless.
4: George 69.
2: Oh, yeah.
4: My NDP is down. Can I have my arrival time on this call?
2: Twelve oh four.
4: Thank you.

0: on item 23. Retail call to minor accident on the freeway FSGI. This can be southbound on 59 at the 610. It says currently, it says right before 610 at the entrance ramp. It's going to be 23 vehicles, one fled the scene. White BMW, a brownish oversized Ford truck, and the one that fled was a silver GMC truck on a fleet.
1: Okay.
0: Any unit that can check by for traffic control?
2: And that towards your accident.
3: That's 247.
0: Item 32, please submit the memo or slip and we'll check by with him. That's correct.
3: One Morgan, FanFest down here. We are on Hutchins in between Leland and Clay. We got a male detained for a theft that just occurred. Can we get a South Central unit over here, please?
4: So do I, 32, let's go Hutchins and Clay.
3: On Hutchins in between Clay and Bell.
4: That's 11-32, that's good code. Prove your place code 2. There's still a minor accident at the I-45 going northbound at Monroe.
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0: or black male, white shirt, white pants, and mental distress. Anything else to go by?
1: A 40, clear me settlement. Show me a route.
2: There's no more records out here.
3: Yes, ma'am. You can clear me all right to be on the last. Show me a ride and fly down 0962.
2: 13326, Jays and John. I repeat, 089113326, Jays and John. And no more records on veterans and West Coast. No more records on veterans and West Coast.

3B51D, same route that was go to traffic hazard. It's going to be a long point in Hempstead. Car is going to be in a white 2000 Volkswagen Jetta, license plate David John 8 King 533. Car is going to have a tire blowout. Standard location.

0: 6B10, check your safe sound disturbance at Fulton East crossovers. Okay. 22B20, checking your safety on the disturbance on Seminar at the Imperial Apartments.
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0: 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Do you have safety on that disturbance on Gemini?
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0: That's good.

0: with one team on the deck. That's how we'll handle that.
1: Fourteen 54, you copy?
0: All 4 is clear.
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1: Please show you, Chicken is Meat Officer, at Hudson at Clay regarding the death suspects holding at the location. Meeting 30Y32.

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1: I'm over the airplane, I'm away from my shop.
3: Yes, sir. I currently have you on the one that dropped as a death in progress for the black man in the housework department. Is that the case number you need?
1: No, ma'am. It's going to be for the suspicious person for the two juveniles.
3: Okay, so how do I clear the code to just GOA?
1: That's clear, ma'am.
3: Okay. And the case number for the juveniles is 890-838-268, Adam. 890-838-268, Adam.
1: Clear, okay, thank you.
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5: 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Can I get a case number?
4: Caller frame 21. All right. Yes, sir. Can you please raise me on Northwest Supervisor? Frank 1, go ahead. Hey, Sarge. Are you available for a public service?

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1: Kiwi 37 repeating 0891259 F Frank.
0: Okay, 0891259 F Frank.
1: Kiwi 37, sir, thank you.
2: Hi, Jay. Go ahead.
3: Disregard.
2: Yes.

0: We gave you on his manager, bro. Please, bro.
1: Can you give me your name on the call, slip, please?
2: 24-7. Yes, sir, I just saw that update in regards to agency. Go ahead and disregard. Both my parties right now are going to be good to go. So, yeah, I can go disregard them.
3: Yes, sir.

0: 분실 불안.
1: Go
0: ahead. Yes, ma'am. Show me a route to Memorial Hermann Memorial City. Sorry, Memorial Hermann Med Center to relieve the basic unit.
1: So can I try to feed on my location for a 6-year-old? She was struck in the face.
2: Yes.
1: Yes.

0: 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We'll be moving the accident to 84-85 full freeway inbound.
1: Good. HRV to my location. She's got a female conscious and breathing. She has her pain in her back and pain as well.
2: She'll be arriving on 755 to 130 Dickens.
3: On the West Yukoi Street. Is that Lucky Gianna?
4: 1620, you could clear me, settle it, same send it. You could get the traffic.
5: 1247.
3: 13-12. Panic button from the office.
5: Can you clear a major accident? Revelio to Alpha.
3: In the office. Is there a unit to check 5-1-6-20?
2: Oh, two, that one dropped as a minor. I've been holding on the board as a minor.
4: All right, you have to check out for you.
3: That's great, thank you.
5: That's great. So we're searching out 41's X and 41, they have EMS somewhere out now.
4: Oh, he needs us to check back.
5: The air clear?
3: Go ahead.
6: 16808 shows 16842 at all, one female detained. And is there a female unit that can check by for a search?
3: 1248. 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Beach net.

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1: Officer at 2401 Eldridge Park, West, Alabama.
2: 14, I got eyes on the mail.
0: Okay, sir.
2: I-10 westbound, right under 45.
1: Thank you.
2: Hey, go ahead.
1: 16, let me hand you over to this college drop as an assistant officer. Probably 1.401.
2: Are you 56? We're headed that way too. And they screwed me all around, still want to be in the middle of the way.

0: V20 Adam, you could join me arrive, keep the air open.
1: Suspect is a black male in his 30s, 5'6", wearing a white top with black bottoms.
2: And on themselves, no units on it yet.
3: Mary 14 to dispatch. Well, they're going to have to get a unit on it if they want one of us to go.
2: On it, they're not.
3: All right, clear. Thank you, ma'am.
1: And the slip is stating the suspect has left the location.
3: No units, everything's under control.
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2: Still North Main, to item 33.
6: Yes, ma'am, I'm on my second report.
2: No, just check in, you're okay. Cousin was asking for another mayor unit for a different call, a unit on the phone.
1: Oh, that's good.
7: Six six Mary 12, we're outside. I think it's in their public service. Thank you.
0: To item 14, 1 mil to piggyback on my shop. We're going to be getting off freely. I'll be my location shortly.
2: That's for Mountain Back 1252.
7: 1252.
0: 26 arriving.
1: Suspect left on foot, guys.

0: of voice needed at this time.
1: Suspect is last seen heading northbound on Eldridge Parkway.
0: Suspect last seen northbound on Eldridge Parkway.
1: 17 to 39 days.
2: Yes.
1: Yes, ma'am. Can you show one female out of 42 shop and into mine and show me en route to JPC, please?
2: 1253.

0: box, are you still down with the weather? Going out of 2, fast, the correction, robbery just occurred. 1 out of 20, 1938 West Gray at the Kroger.
1: Adams.
2: Yeah, they're definitely down. It's pouring rain on the south side.
0: Gotcha, thank you. Code 1, Motor Panic Alarm, Northwest area.
3: Timmy, following me, some of the records need. I know the guy just around the corner was in black pants on. I had to get a black shirt, though.
0: So, as far as on the air, I have a code 2, pass 2, 1 out of 4, just on an accident, major.
3: Could be 5-1 days.
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5: Anything on the Eldridge? Can somebody check the apartment complex north of the bank, please?

0: 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Reference 16, you can send it. Traffic has a drop in 5 rank 30 speed, 6500 Gessner. Operator, we'll go low 16.
1: 10, I'm arriving. I'll be checking out this Hills Pass apartment complex.
2: 10, clear.
3: Keener, we're monitoring. Did anybody make contact with the officer? Is he okay?
2: Yes.
0: 2056, he's okay. He says he needs no medical.
4: 16-day, I'm over here with the officer right now talking to him to find out what's going on. I got what I need of him. Also, he's from Reuters. Last name Peters, first name Cody.
2: I'm with 10 in the apartment. Our suspect's name is Peters.
4: First name Cody.
1: We want to have information and see if we got a deal where it comes back to.
0: Yeah, we're doing that right now. See if you can get a birthday if you can by chance.
4: The day of birth looks like it's going to be January 25th, 1988. They give me a photo ID of here for you. So last name Peters with the S at the end and first name Cody, middle name Michael.
2: Give me the year.
4: Day of birth will be January 25th, 1988.
0: January 25th, 1988. 272. Yes, right now, here you.
2: Yes,
0: sir. And also, I'm away from myself. Can you go ahead and give me the case number over there?
2: 72, that case was 726 Anderson North, PD 089113
0: Go ahead. Can we have a supervisor over here for your public service?
5: Tell me through you, Nico.
0: That's perfect.
2: When a fire three, if you can just write that one, you said I close to accident.
0: Send it to me 37 days.
1: 337.
0: Just right now, thank you.
6: Yes, sir. Can you go ahead and clear us from this call that we're on, RI2B, and go ahead and put us on a different call slip. Different individual, we're going to have a suspicious person with a weapon. We're going to have one female detained in the back seat of our shop.
4: Talk to station after you. It looks like he using multiple names for the same person I had him. They have multiple ID from different state, so the name may not even here.
2: I don't see the name or date of birth on IDDL, Harris County, or HPD-RMS.
6: Can get HPD to check on his adult female conscious and breathing, but she appears to be on a mental health crisis. She was willing to not.
1: They ordered they come on for them, yeah?
4: They said he will walk in. Is it possible he have a NOR driver pick him up because he been doing that in different branch?
7: Try running that name through the narrative search on GameTracker. Maybe he's used it as an alias.

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1: 64 to you, Adam.
0: Can you show me what 1 female in my backseat and Rocky Jake can see, please?
1: Yes, 1301.
2: Warfront 13, Aurora Ranch, down.
0: E-Charles 6-1, we'll know the same.

0: 11 inches east.
1: 83 Bravo. Can you do a call back and see if we can get the caller to come out? I'm driving around the parking lot in Athena.
0: 1 Adam 32. Can you clear us from this call and put us on 1089? We just got flagged down by these people. Yes, sir. Okay. Have a couple of Virgo residents in progress. Let me 4800 Allendale.
2: 7006.
3: Yes, sir. I'm just out here one block and road waiting for a center point. Get out here. My kid would turn off and buy one camera. I'll turn it back on if I have any contact.
2: Yeah, you're clear.
0: Out of 50s. Negligent traffic hazard from Maryland Street. Westheimer, South Shepherd, 1 Adam 30s.
4: 37, you guys should be going by as well.
5: That's good. Police says the ex boyfriend is trying to kick the front door in to that location.
4: We have a gate code for that complex.
6: I don't think it's in progress either.
5: 800.
7: Glad I'm 14, no relief.
4: I didn't want to do anything.
5: Try it again.
4: That's the complex.
5: Yes.

0: Hey, Valdez, for reference on the building, going to be all the way to the back corner. There's going to be a U-Haul truck in the parking lot.
1: The NPC, sorry, NPC.
2: NPC 1505.
0: Ready to have a talk to you. We're not getting the call with where you see right now. We're going to be back corner.
3: 905, go ahead.
0: We're going to be on that code 1-2, where are you staying right now?

0: 28 to the guys here on Eldridge. Is there anything else I can do for you, or do you count on that burglary?
1: Oh, thank you, man. We're good. Look like this is going to be identity theft and then false. He used different identities. So I'm going to get a report for this and then go from there.
0: Dispatch, send me the bird. All right, that's correct. 1307. Let me get someone to check by, which is because you don't want that building search. The caller is going to wait out front.
2: No more records.
0: I need a supervisor on the air for calls past Q, and I'm going to need a backup unit to check 5 with 28 Adam.
3: One

0: 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Go ahead.
1: For a call out, close to a major accident. Wesleyan at West Alabama. Meet two vehicles. Blue Honda should be run into a pole. And a gray brown the correction SUV.
0: That's clear. And that way.
1: Give these a rating.

0: 91-83.
1: That's Big Jewel. You can tell anybody else down.
0: It is. Your route is code 1, 4800 Allendale, going to slow down times to be 1309. This is Big Jewel.
2: Is the air clear?
0: Anybody?
3: Air clear.
0: Vanessa, go ahead.
2: Vanessa, it's time to please hold us at the station for a PO paperwork. Thank you.
4: There it is, PC, but I'm not getting fired yet or anything. Can you see where the caller's located?
0: That's clear.

0: Does that call back? He was going straight to voicemail.
1: Excuse me?
2: 86, that's clear.
3: Adam 6-1 evening, Cecil times 2, loading up shop. Good afternoon.
4: That's clear, good afternoon.
1: What are you thought of?
4: Morning advice.
2: 20-07, you couldn't hold. You have a given ship, just get on a roll call now.
4: Clear, sir, thank you.
1: Blur and a black ship in Malibu. 22B43, so you take them off traffic control.
5: That's clear.
1: And that call slip for who call?
6: That's clear, thank you. Not from your lane.
0: Go ahead.
2: So it's a route, not from now.
0: I don't know.

0: That's your guard.
1: What do you think?
0: Yeah.
2: Also 3488.
3: 1665-74, Austin General, taking
4: a
3: safety to
4: emergency one. For a record for city vehicle at 998-0.
5: Need a record for city vehicle 998-0. Need a record 998-0 for city vehicle.

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0: VSO Truth Times or NDT's down. Can you send us that waiting call? We're going to take that for training. Oh, apparently, or calling.
2: One out of 23 days.
3: Go ahead.
2: Yes, ma'am. Can you clear me an accident to be in for me out here with 1 out of 32? I'm right next to them.
3: Okay. Can you start down here for a code 2 past Q?
4: 7-3-8, you're clear over front still. 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
3: Yes, sir, good afternoon.
6: I'm calling, show me at the 2600 block of Boss. I have an accident that involved a metro bus. Can you also send the metro PD over here, please?
3: Huh?
7: Go ahead, Jeff. 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
3: Seven four J Denaro 16 574.
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6: 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May I have contact information?
0: Ma'am, SO2 Towns, hold it out at the station, 32-09, please.
3: No, sir, good afternoon.
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3: That's fair,
8: good afternoon. Taxi 10 Boy, same traffic, good afternoon.
3: Good afternoon. That's clear.
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0: anybody know of the De Niro, first name Joseph, who maybe at times in Northeast, Carol 166-574? If you do, can you give him a call? His emergency button is going off on North Shepherd's channel, where they advise he'll sign over here.
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2: 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Can you show us loading at the station holds out for PTO paperwork? Good afternoon.
1: That's clear. Stand by.
3: Thanks, Roddy. I'm going to need my location.
4: 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That's her one time out waiting on the shop.
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0: That's clear. And Nancy 20B. That's for everything.
5: 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Good afternoon. I'm waiting on MDD.
6: Hi. Hold on before 1-4, 10-1, both of us be waiting for a disturbance. I'm Jack, a barrier for a male and female, possibly fighting a white team, see Acadia, unknown place.

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1: Oh. 77 out of 20 will be a problem.
2: 77 out of 20 clear received. Other unit viewer trying or try again. Viewer
1: same traffic as the sense one will be loading.
2: That's fair.
0: Offer just now the estimate for rate 40 should be the record.
2: Day feature received 3050 move the accident to 3000 West Lance.
3: Where?
2: Hi. 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
0: 1000 Jersey Boy, switch to person 745, still link to the library. Black male, black shirt, black gray pants, acting erratic, you know, killer.
1: The, if the alarm went off there, but if there are any other units coming by, you can disregard them.
0: Not clear.
2: Oh, okay, that's clear. I didn't have you on the roll call. I'll sign you on. That's SO one time. And 2857, SO one time.
4: SO one time.
0: 1087 evenings.
1: 1087 evening.
0: This is not good. This is kind of 2 and all that. I'm supposed to find it.
1: That's good afternoon. 1 Adam 32, SO times 1. I'm going to be at the station the entire shift doing training video.
2: Yes, sir.
3: 2855, SO 2 times 1, good afternoon.
2: Clear, good afternoon.
0: 1 Adam 33 days. Go ahead and send that code to Mets.
5: Homicide 3488. You can disregard that record on your own.
0: NH 32, you mean to yes.
1: 32, go ahead.
0: Good afternoon, ma'am. SO 2 times, can you hold us at FTL?
1: Yes, sir.
2: 6 foot small build, short hair, tan shirt, dark jeans.
6: 2-1-7, is the air clear?
2: That's clear.
6: 1-7, tell me, SO move time. I'll be at the station for a little bit. And after 1:30, if people aren't signed in, go ahead and make them available for calls. Thank you.
2: That's clear.
0: 1-5-4-1-4, can you reroute to the meet the firefighter at 1:30 Kirby, soon to be?
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2: Yeah, but I need your outfit, I need your phone number, I need to know what kind of vehicle it is, I need to know if it needs trolleys.
4: Alright, the address will be 3300 East Lockwood Street. My phone number is going to be 832-795-7616. And it's a Chevy Trailblazer SUV. 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
2: Is it a city vehicle?
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7: 6 to Alpha 43, just trying to see if any maybe training is while selling more iconic.
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1: Clear.
7: 2 Admiral 7, that's that same individual that was there earlier today. Slow that down to code 3. And you, when you get there, give me a number to the asset protection manager.
3: That's clear. It doesn't give a name. They do have them detained, though. They just made an update. Detained in the AP office now. Code 3-1328. Isn't it? Suspect was refusing to leave his bag while wearing black shirt and been crashed. Today, L4 to item 22E.
8: 40 evening, that's clear. You're coming in low, heavy out to the station.
2: Seven, 10, 8, 3, 9 days.
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0: 18 Frank, 43 days. You can send me if you don't have anyone.
1: Crash Falcon off of Easter Way Wiggle.
2: Clear.
1: What at M24 evenings?
2: Go ahead.
1: Hey, then, loader, you can enter that theft. Call that code 19-3. Talk about my medium boat battery, black shorts. Under direction of travel, can you complain again?
2: Wait.
0: Bissonette, did you have a trespasser call for 9896 Bissonette? What is the description of that suspect and the caller?
1: 94 Bissonette?
0: That's correct, ma'am. I'm currently at 9894 Bissonette, but I heard you guys had a trespass.
1: Oh. Yes, it's 9886 Bissonette. Moved in the Hispanic male, 36, 37 years of age, wearing black t-shirt, gray pants for the Tide and car wash.
0: Mm-hmm.

286 Mark Charles. If you're going to just go to Target Vehicle for 14833 Sadie Freeway, car's supposed to be waiting in a black Ford F-150.

0: 9B14. Can I get a record of Laura Coffey in Lockwood, please? We're going to be at the southeast corner.
1: Laura Coffey in Lockwood, I need a record, please.
2: Please be 43, that's correct.

item 35E. Okay, preemptive for code 2. I'm copying 1400 North Shepherd. That's clear. Going to Kia 410 on the second vehicle. Now they're updating the slip so you need both parties exchange info. No longer need PD or medical.

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1: 2 Adam 7, you're clear to hold for next available.
0: That's clear.

0: 随时接完选择就。
1: Lockwood.
0: Ready me to cough in the clear?
2: And we'll have a 19G 47 days.
1: 3-14.
3: That's it.
2: Charles, call reporting. Possibly saw a suspect walking by the vehicle, black male, about 30, 40 years of age, wearing a red top, leg pants.
0: Clear.

0: 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Yes, go ahead. 3430 evenings, SI Times 1, loading and fueling, good afternoon.
1: Pass me. Good afternoon.
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4: No records on copy of Lockwood.
1: That's clear. Judgment.
5: So, you can have a disturbance before 2-7 at time. Well, here earlier today is now arguing the refusing to leave. Black man.
4: And no more records for our copy at Lockwood.

0: Sinclair had entered in the service company. The last one that no caller just heard on the line. No description or another.
1: So, if you guys are clear, cancel 1354. It's 1354.
0: Yes, sir.

0: is ambulance 28 Southwest Memorial.
1: Next officer, receive. In 19D 57 Charles, if you can disregard that call and take my 19D 30 days.

0: 25 Adam 33. Take your buffer a call.
1: Yes, sir. Hi, one. You can send the code to an employee.
2: Anything going on?
1: Go ahead,
0: what? You have anything to call a Mackie for a track vehicle in the beat?
1: Clear information. You have
2: it. Going to be for 1473 Sun Meadow Drive for a blue Pony Boots on the Highlander. 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
3: I haven't heard from 2 Adam 22 Evenings, Elle Ford. 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
0: Hello. 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
3: 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No more records.
1: Miss Yelzik.
3: Terminal records needed. 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
4: 14 and 2 in evenings. 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
0: 7 East is clear. Code 1, hold up, it's going to be 2230 Avenue.

0: be at 4412 North Freeway at the Walmart. 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
2: 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Push back on the other call.
0: I'm going to be at 5649 Yale at the Yale Village Apartments. Call is tracking 3 days. I have stolen my pet at 4635 Tacoma. Call said they've been waiting in a white 2025 Dodge Ram. Let's play William Paul. 5336.
3: 6B, 15 days. No more records needed on
0: Irvington and Tidwell. No more records, Irvington
4: and Tidwell. 6B19, have a regard. Hey, show me out here with 6B21 evening.
0: Let's hear 51 days. Six B 19 evening, 712 a disturbance, 7558 Middleview Drive at a residence. Call is having a disturbance with a daughter at the location. Say she pushed her on spin her own space. Something's gonna be a Tara knees, white female, 36 years of age, 5'1", 160, light brown, reddish hair, pink shirt. Caller says not the location. Wait there, pretty caller.
5: The call was dropped at 10:53.
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0: 2 out of 5, 2 evenings. 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
0: New
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2: Okay.
1: 2835. Can I go to the further one? Hit to this other one. It's going to be code 3 on a suspicious event.

0: Can I get a Northwood Supervisor here for calls holding at the pool 3?
1: I'm giving you my number. Thank you.
0: That's clear.
2: If it was still 67,000, I was able to make contact with the evening shift MRT dispatcher, and they're going to have a few units posted out there and way on center point, unless you needed me to send an actual unit back out there. She said they can fit.
0: 7806. No, that's good. Thank you so much.
2: All right, that's it. You're welcome.
0: Over.
3: 6080, Mr. Peter.
0: That's
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0: Northwest, Sergeant's numbers for 345, next level.
5: Clear to hold.
0: Clear. Midwest, Sergeant's numbers, same traffic.
2: 331B.
5: 31, go ahead, ma'am.
2: 31, can I preempt you guys to check for another crash that's dropping on the freeway? It dropped off of I-10 heading westbound at Market. It's going to be 218 wheels that's up there. It might be closer to Waco.
0: Call it Professor Pro Lee. Also, Professor Pro Lee. So that's going to be Edwin Washington, black male, 6'2", black hair, wearing a blue hat, blue shirt, light denim jeans. Call it up the other side of the engine. They'll direct PD when they get there.
6: Just before Gessner.
2: Hello, for this call, dropping code 2, CIT, chrono measures in progress. 1915, what's your number, 2?
5: All right, ma'am. Can you clear and sound it?
2: Thank you. Then, for his phone, request the EMS multiple times because he feels like he's dying. 75 or white male. 205, gray hair, no shirt, dark bottoms. As I know, I'm an ATH.

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0: 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Can you put us on 2500 block of Lucinda Street, a silver Focus occupied one time, no plate?
1: Yes, sir. 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
0: $2,500 block of Lucinda, L-U-C-I-N-D-A.

0: Thanks, Roger, for additional calls past 2, 3, 4, and 5 in 19 and 20 district.
1: 19-01, Franklin Hall.
0: Gotcha.

0: We're on the freeway coming for I-10. It's going to be heading eastbound, the number 2 lane from the left at US 9.
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4: 34, please check this code to Suicide CIP 4126 North Boulevard Park. 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HFD's in rest location.

0: Dear, where are we on phone? Victor Robert Boy, 6279.
1: Ruby 13, your name is Roger, you need a record, sorry.
2: There, 21 Watt Mountain View. 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Need a number 8, H is in Henry.
1: 91823, I'll be in the UC, hold me out with him, please. There, go on the team.
3: Claire, 1359, any more units out there?
1: That's negative one, that's control.
3: Claire.
0: 91822, you can open up there.
3: Claire, here's back open.
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0: Code 1, where we have a residence in progress dropping in 1830s, Northwest.
1: Okay, thank you.
0: Okay.
1: That's great.
2: Three 4 7 anything, I'm going to call 2 in the V.

0: Part of the shirt with a green dinosaur on it, left foot, he's by himself, no adult. So, you know, I can check by the 6347. Caller says that she's in a leave location, she has to go to work.
1: I'm almost done here. I can check out in like a couple minutes.
2: Control. I have eyes on the vehicle. I was waiting on my backup unit before I made contact. It doesn't appear to be occupied, though.
3: That's clear. I don't see any backup. Do you have a unit that can check by with 1749 days on that?
4: Get
2: on. 3700, right. You can call me over, Ricky.
3: Appreciate it.
2: So when you come in, just circle around to the right. That's going to be on the just the west side of the building. That's clear.
5: For attendee 17 evening, that's clear. Code 3 disturbance, 4343 Southeast East, Unit 214, I think Crystal. And for a customer refusing to check out, black female 20s. Small builds, short round hair.
0: This is code 2 DOA Natural 3B 65 Julia Street.
3: Two and 15E10. Truck person down west loop side of Bishan for an individual on the side on feeder.
6: 280, is there a clear?
7: 280, go ahead.
6: I'm away from my shop.
5: Can I get a case number? Didn't stop. Caller is no longer in the area. I'm okay. Did you gain clear that?
7: 26 R's and Robert, repeating 089-145-326 R's and Robert.
6: Okay, you
1: doing some
6: boy lights?
3: 7, you
6: able
3: to take that call
6: 2 over in chance? Come on, you claim your RIB and join
3: that's clear. It's going to be for a person down west of the side of Beechnut, a cell phone on the feeder, reporting a black male wearing a hospital gown, 60 to 70 years of age, limping, walking in the middle of the feeder. HIV is en route to it. No other info.
6: That's clear.
1: Wait, are you guys in that close to Sharon?
0: Repeat at the evening. Did you get in that code too?
4: Target. The caller's reporting a black male in his 30s, medium height, small build, wearing a blue shirt, dark blue pants. Second suspect's a black male in his 30s, a black shirt, black pants.
0: 625 Julia Street.
4: Stopping at 90 Alpha Nut Oaks.
1: There's my man. We'll go check that way.
5: Activity 16 meetings clear, code 3 threat to life, 2436 Lisburn Street, caller reporting person was walking a dog in there and says, shoot the caller and her dogs. Looking for a white male, 50s, heavy set, 5'7", no clothing description.
8: Oh, Charles, can I get a check by the code 3?
4: On the code 3.
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0: I appreciate it.

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0: 12 B 270, Officer Hernandez, checking safety on traffic, Galveston Road.
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0: 2011, we'll clear ourselves. We'll give him a call. That's clear. And he's going to be showing at the 11,000 block of Galveston Road, but his traffic stop shows is 9,000 block.
2: 3B13 meetings, you can clear his information and show a second move loose.
1: Okay.
3: And Scratch Major West Parker Railton for a 2-day accident.
0: That's good, just signal your safety, sir. You just went to Galveston, go to slow down, code 3 or disregard.
4: 27, all good. Sorry about that, sir.
0: That's great.
5: Okay, 1 Southeast under control.
6: Appreciate it.
2: We're good, thank you.
6: There's nothing on file. I can try to call back to the caller.
7: C21. I'm going to need at least one more unit up here on I-10 before the federal. Pass the federal exit on the right lane, and give me a tow truck up here as well. And whatever unit takes power with me, you can make it go to. We have one to take. We got 4 children in the back seat.
2: Very good. Thank you.
7: Okay, reckless driver, DWI, Mary, X-ray Mary, 3054. You can make it a 12,000 East Freeway outbound, right shoulder.
8: That's clear.
7: 20-20-33 is all good. I just left the scene with them.
0: Okay, that's clear.
3: 31 days. Hey, you mind holding up the scene to early second of earlier?
6: Sure, call back. Fire just updated their slip saying that patient was transported. Possibly by the caller.
9: You know, Midwest Sergeant for code 2 holding in 18th District.

0: 63.10, go ahead.
1: All right, we down. Can you arrive us and communicate from the obvious forces?
2: Sure. 1410.
3: Kawanda Echo in progress, 19240 to 600, bus in it.
0: 1541 Boy, you're out to that code 3 trespasser, 815 Holmes Road, unit 8120 at the RV Resort. It's going to be for the suspect's older sister, Hagees Harrison, black female, 43, wearing a white dress, refuses to leave. Then it got updated, said that the sister is telling her that she is being removed by police in 2 to 3 hours. Said she has been living here since May and moved in together. Pretty much more info on that. Be advised, call has been holding for over 3 hours.
3: Going to be two people, a black male, gray top, gray bottoms, and a black female fighting. I'm waiting on details from the call taker. They haven't noted much info on here.
2: 55 G19, so second by, we're down the street.
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0: 18 Frank 44, you.
1: 18 Frank 44, you.
0: 44, you mean? You can send that code to.
1: That's weird. Trying to be a pseudo stricter KT. You know, patient took unknown amount of pills and alcohol. 2423 Winrock, apartment 177.
0: Five Frank 34, you mean?
1: Five Frank 34, you mean?
0: Good afternoon, SO 2 times. Can you show me at the station for FTO meeting, please?

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1: Definitely appreciate it.
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0: صغرت بان شمی سوزاد
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2: Hey, 6 out of 10, can you repeat your traffic?
3: Can you show me going by on sharing?
2: That's clear.
3: 2 out of 21, can you show the 2 out of 10?
2: That's clear. Time check 14, 15.

0: 1524.
1: Sorry about to take this code 2 crash. Just dropped this over off my left side road. Metro's going to be advised that a 3D collapsing involving a Metro bus.
0: That's clear.
2: I think Metro's already out on that. I dropped her.
1: You can just drive to my KMS.
0: 2-4, you can come with the other caller at 4.
3: When I'm 20 even, I'm showing you route code 3, suspicious person. It's going to be on 2001 Smith Street, parking lot behind Passport Building. It's going to be a black male charging people to pay for parking. It's going to have a green jacket, white sunglasses, black pants. Can I get you a check by 1 Adam 20 evenings?
0: Yes, sir.
2: 1395, they are clear.
0: I can check out.
3: That's clear.
2: Unibumping,
0: go ahead.
2: 1395. Hey, I'm on the north side, but I was informed by a wanted manager at 2424 West Sam Houston South Parkway at the Hotel Extended Stay America in room 204 that one of the co-workers think might commit suicide. And I just want to have a unit do a welfare check over there.
3: Appreciate it.
0: You said you, unit number 2-4?
2: Cal, you can do a welfare check at 2424 West Sam Houston Parkway. South at the hotel called Extended State America, the room 204. I have a manager here. I'm working at Goodwill, and she's saying that one of the workers is talking about committing suicide.
0: That's clear. I have the info. I just needed to confirm the unit number
2: 204. Yes, room 204.
4: Thanks, ma'am. You can bring up this room 65.
0: That's clear.
2: Semi that lost their trailer. You spell last name HORSTEV, and I haven't normally been someone to get in contact with her also.
0: That's we don't have the number. You have a vehicle, so you can call if you want to, and so we don't have it.
2: That is clear.
3: And that's your message. I think you're going to go to Major Airport at Villa. Looking for a black Mercedes for a suspended SUV. That way you're looking checked by traffic control.
5: 318 evenings, 1 mile to 10.
6: 18. That's clear. It's going to be for a person down at West Fulco and Post Oak. Reporting a homeless black man wearing race sweater laid out on the sidewalk. They're flipped over to medical. I'm still not seeing a medical call. Yeah, they can check by 37 way on that.
4: 21.
3: Have to preempt you for a code 2 weapons disturbance, 7410 Cullen Boulevard, the Chevron gas station. Looking for two males inside, refusing to leave, one armed with a kitchen knife, made threats against the caller. Looking for a black male, 45 to 50 years of age, black tank top, gray pants, black hat. That's going to be the one with the knife. And a 50-year-old male, gray hair, green t-shirt, black pants. He's going to be exposing himself to people at the location. Can I get a Southeast Sergeant to make her monitor a code 2 weapons disturbance?
7: 1391, you can put that in my box.
3: Yeah, that's correct.
8: Where's on my side? Just talk with the female and get your claim.
3: Okay.
6: H&P is now route to it as well.
2: Okay.
0: clear.
9: 2 out of 15 days. Was he bumping me?
3: Was bumping two. I'm sorry. One Adam. 25 days.
10: Adam, 25 days. Good.
3: Yes, check the safety.
10: We're okay. Thank you.
3: Taking my car.
10: That's good.
8: 5 Charles A to B.
3: Holly Hall, 14 U turning.

0: Virginia in 10 days. Still need one more record.
1: Four.

0: 9 7 8 5 G 9 T, have we contact with a female?
1: Your party reporting homeless people are inside of the building. There were only 7 or 8 persons. Call them anyway to speak to police. They tried to do a call back, no answer. Called them anyway for quite a while.
2: No more records.
0: Can you show us where our objective is here?
2: They refused EMS, but then a crash notification came in and HFD was dispatched. Looking for a dark blue Ford versus a white Toyota 4Runner. One of the parties is Spanish speaking.
3: That's clear, we're 6 back.
2: Clear, clear.
4: Go ahead.
3: 22-8 to the off-duty unit calling on that welfare check.

0: Eric Horn. Now with the N20, do you guys have an available patrol unit to assist in this warrant service just for perimeter?
1: B56 is 06 with Register NCIT 4955 Airline at 910 for white female 50s 5354 in a green top, green pants, refusing to leave. Any units nearby?
0: There'll be 52. I'm going to clear myself. You can show me checking bar.
1: 52, that's clear.
2: Clear, clear.
1: Clear, clear, bye.
2: N346, sometimes one loading right now. Good afternoon.
1: Good afternoon.

0: 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Is the air open? Yes, ma'am. Good afternoon. Can I get a case number for BMV at 7409 Brompton Street?
1: What's your payroll?
0: Yes, ma'am. 172513.

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0: Clear.

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0: Thank you so much, ma'am. You can clear another number as well, all right, please.
1: Okay, you're welcome.
2: Hey there, driving a country major just south of your location, Morley at Broadway. You have no clear for it?
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2: Clear to the country major, Morley at Broadway. Looking for a gold Chevy Impala versus a black Chevy Suburban. Told him about 20 minutes before I got upgraded. Thanks for getting around.

0: 8540 Clinical Mistress, Pastor 8366 West Timer. They're refusing to leave the location. Black male t-shirt. Black t-shirt. There's a trusting God on the back. Black bottom. Outside the front door. Check my unit with 18540. Trespass.
1: I'm 18. That's good. That's clear.
0: 720-4034 Leela Street, ATV's allowed for Hispanic female, black shorts and jean shorts. For an overdose.

0: Hey, this is Brian.
1: That's clear. Poker family disturbance, 12121 Greens Point, unit 2243. Caller's trying to get her belongings. Suspect won't let her. Going to be a black female, 40s, tall, heavy set, wearing a dress. Image check, man.
2: 2152, yes, all good. Just getting the contact info for the AP for Sergeant.
0: Okay, thanks.

0: 1728, you're on the Concrete Sherman, 6373 West Airport, apartment 1026. The reserve is 6363 apartment. Caller recording the speed. And the suspect is Maria, black female, 21, wearing pink flannels, no other coat.
1: I was there in code 260s.

0: Wolfert Trailer Pest, 14833 Katy for Windbound, unit 133. There's a phone number listed on there for additional info. They're requesting a welfare check on a white female 44, but it doesn't say for what.
1: Hey, Ellen. It's a code 5 from Mission Report, 5610 Royal Palm Street. Laquanda Matthews is calling in. She's a chronic CIT caller, stating that somebody that lives in her broke community property. Am I clear to answer that call? She called twice today.
2: That's clear.
3: Under control.
2: That's clear.
3: 2 out of 5, 2 evenings.
1: Go ahead.
3: 2 out of 5, 2 evenings. Can you show us a route to the diversion center with 1 mile in the back of our shop, please?
1: That's clear.

0: 6037, received your message. Maybe you can take that code too. It's for a white Chevy Trailblazer and a black Jeep, but they should be en route.
1: I record Jack, let's go. Harris County, Chevy, Chevy is the air clear.
0: Yeah.
1: This is unit 42.30 with Harris County. We're getting an extra job at Sam's. It's going to be 13,600 block of East 6. I'm sorry, East Freeway. I'm going to have one other thing. Can I get a marked unit?
0: Yeah, I'll put it on the board. Go to traffic hazard on the freeway, 10H70s, the 5501 block of

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2: 1438. Us that she's going to jump off the Beltway 8 bridge. No other info. The person of interest is Cassandra Avlado, Hispanic female. Unknown clothing. No other info.
6: That's clear to me. If she's here.
1: Evenings. Arrive with a JPC with one female.
7: Hey, 13 down, I want to ferry. Hey, I think he's at the bus stop right there next to you guys. Of course, I'm wondering, you said he's at the bus stop?
8: Oh, bye. It looks like the guy matching your description in the photo.
7: I got you. We already got one detained out here.
8: I was reporting brother's ex-wife. Brother came to the location saying to watch his back and left. Going to be for a Hispanic male in his 30s. The clothing description, left in a gray Honda CRV. Just called him recently. He's still going to be waiting for police to make a report. I mean, he's working there.
7: Hey, we already have the guy with the knife in custody, and we got charges on him. We're not really concerned about the second guy. He didn't really cause much of an issue.
0: What?
6: It's clear.

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1: 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The Lord is needed with Lydia Road at Antoine.

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0: Eleven H 36,
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0: going to be en route to that minor on the freeway 6 and outbound at Broadway for a red Ford Escape and a silver Mazda.
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0: Do I have a unit that can turn by the 11H 36?
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4: Clear 30 for a crash major, Willow Bend at Chimney Rock, 2-vehicle accident, black sedan, gray SUV. Advise one of the patients possibly has a broken leg. Each of these are out. You know, I can check probably 20 on that.
3: 20 41, now returned.
5: Two out of 24 units.

0: AC29 boy. Not sure if you got my message, but you can send that code too.
1: Hey, 24, I'm going to show you en route to Cole 1 Assault in Progress, 825 Usener Street, number 609. Also stated that you can hear a male and female physically fighting inside the apartment. Can I get you a check back?
2: Hey, 6710, I can go by. I'm nearby.
1: That's good.
3: George 13 Charles, I'm finishing up there. You can just call me, get away from this call if I'm intense.
4: Thank you. They're arresting this 7-3-1 or 40 wearing a pink shirt, assaulted a 2-year-old, 3-year-old, caller stays in apartment 194. Request their PD at 219.
1: Green light.
5: 16-3-7, voice of Santa Jimmy.
1: That's clear. So we're about by 12-9-1-9 East Grumman Loop. Caller reporting to us from Model Hillary's on a dog bit or flip. Apparently the dog is down by her. They're referred over to EMS. You know, they can check out 37 on that.
5: 2-9, be sure we go by with her.
1: Appreciate it.
2: Hey, 6-7-10, I've arrived. You can keep the air open for now. I'm going to try to figure out what's going on, a way to get in.
1: That's clear. Air's open.
6: Okay, Spanish, be sure to check out 25-10. 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
7: 15 days, and I usually turn my.
6: That's clear. Have a major definite peace and famine.
7: Is that due to the call?
6: Let me check, Santa. A gray Camry and a bluish Suburban. Possibly.

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1: Metro just rolled up on a crash on a piece.
0: Oh, Metro did.
2: Call reported a customer causing disturbance. Had the BB gun, a toy gun with them. Going to be a white or Hispanic male, medium build, wearing a no shirt, tan pants, black and white shoes. Can you get a check, what?
0: N16, checking on Capitol.
1: Not clear, show me, what? 16, show me, show me, checking by.
0: Okay, that's fine. How are you guys?
3: 13 DN 21, check that thing on your slip.
2: Two
4: at 62 evenings. Call the incident of a black vehicle pathfinder from the residence. Two dogs in the garage on a chain because the chain is radio wall. No other info.
2: Clear. 62, are you able to clear for a code 2?
1: Yes, clear.

0: particular unit, I'm sure you're going to be a code 2 traffic hazard. It'll be 610 freeway, exit 11 the left lane. Small vehicle, white SUV, and no license plate. Tagging your truck.
1: Sorry, someone, put me back in information. I'll come out with them.
2: Can I have North Boulevard on here?
3: 2202, go ahead.
2: Oh, do I have a discharge firearm being upgraded to a code 1 shooting in progress? There's an updated caller for a discharge saying that someone was shooting into the hearing room around 1414. Apparently their business is taking cover in one of the rooms because they believe there's an active shooter. They just heard firearm shots earlier. I don't know if we want to run that as a code 1 or possibly downgrade that code 2.
3: Appreciate it, sir.
4: So HPD is not, Metro is?
2: Did y'all make contact? Are y'all a little clear?
1: We made contact. We're trying to look into the situation. Give us a minute.
2: That's good. I'm not sure. I haven't been advised. Maybe call the resident and see if they know.
0: At the Campesino Coffee. Male started refusing to leave. I'm going to get a black male. Slim, black hair, black hoodie, black sweatpants. Has a red backpack, white sneakers, and gray headphones.

0: Afternoon to be 40 evening. Hey, quick update on my call. The caller's not sure if the POI is actually here, so I'm going to check real quick, and if no one's here, I'll head there.
1: 40, that's there.

0: 294, no more records.
1: No, I'm on record. Sure, that call. Apparently, a friend was playing a prank on them. They found their vehicle.
0: I saw that thing.
1: Have anybody been clear for that code?
2: Ninja, Falcon on the inside home, already 345, acceptable.
0: 91 feet, clear hold.
2: Exactly, thank you.
3: That's clear.
0: So the other unit coming to Elmside, come to unit 219, please.
3: This Boulevard, vehicle's going to be a black Toyota Tundra and a black Toyota Corolla or a Camry. Can I get you a check?
0: 1922, you can find it.
1: Nay, female. And she just advised somebody was trying to bite her. I don't mind this.
2: MC31, checking by, we're in there.
0: Yeah, 14
2: for 3.

0: Harris County to HPD. This one being at 42.0. I have a hard duty head model.
1: Yeah, I'm here. Hey, where are you at? Here. Hey, where are you at?
0: Okay, I'm going to have a detainee on the second floor. He has previous convictions, so he's going to be a fighting.

0: No, for anyone else around Pelican, that's Lanka 3. 22B02, I called the complainant that initially informed us of them taking cover. She's advising that she's in Austin. She's receiving this information third party. She did give me a phone number to a judge that's supposed to be there. I'm going to give her a call right now. But she did say she got an update saying that there was a 2012 black Tahoe that is outside and someone on foot. They're not sure if that is going to be related or not, but I'll try to determine when I call this judge.
1: Oh, to that clear, due to the lack of details, we're going to downgrade that code too, but we're en route.
0: That's clear.
2: Good.
3: I got one mil detained, and can I get a check writing at code 3, please?
2: That's clear. Need a unit check by 1916 Orchard Falls Drive. 12D50.
4: And then put it under control.
0: Okay. 2 minor crash on the freeway, 59 up and a chimney around 18 Frank 20s.

0: 2023. You can clearly tell about pain and show us the rest that goes through. Mm-hmm.
1: It's a new,
0: that's
1: not freaking it out.
2: Need a record at Normal Records at Richmond Avenue, Montrose Boulevard. Thank you, go ahead.
3: Hey, I'm going to have to reroute you for this code 2 that just dropped over in the beep. Need 5 Fire Urgent, 6445 Southwest Freeway, at the McCall Ford dealership. They're en route for a female that's having an anxiety attack, screaming in the background, possibly arguing with her husband. White female, wearing a blue shirt, blue pants, under a carport by the service entrance. All their info.
2: That's good.

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1: Go ahead.
0: You have a look like this code to crash on the freeway, picking it out in the chimney rock.
1: Yeah, that's weird. That's weird. Can we turn the away, please?
0: That's weird. Description, yelling at people and threatening people out of business.
2: Think you're good, so I'm right behind him. Hey, I'm gonna go towards the back.
0: Four Francis evenings.
1: 2-6 show us at the 10,100 block of Hamley. We have a gray Kia SUV, Texas license plate, Victor Charles Mary, 8695. I could ride at least one time.
2: Have a black towel. I'm not occupied.
0: That's over. I'm still on the phone with the judge right now. Seat 48, checking on your safety. Be advised, the male in the red shirt just ran by one of the windows. A caller said that they are in the conference room on the first floor in the lobby.
3: My CO2 be equal to whole face available.
0: Nothing good. Sixteen 29, 1637, checking 60.

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1: Clear.
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0: 120 intersection open. Where are we? Making contact.
1: Jessica, I'll go ahead and disconnect the line then. Everyone around to 350 North Sam, slow down code 3.
2: Yes, ma'am. Just be advised. We're having some issues with our CAD, so I'm going to go offline for a bit.
1: That's clear.

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1: Go to Crush Major 6020, West Hamilton and Yale Street.
2: Okay, we're good. Yes,
1: sir. Teen evenings, when you're clear from the station, can you take a code 2 crash major that just dropped in the beat mills in West FM 1960?
2: Yes, sir. It's a code 2 minor on the freeway, 45 outbound at airport, southbound on the left shoulder, 2017 Chevy Tahoe, white in color, Nora Lincoln David, 8064, versus a black Chevy sedan, next to Tom Young, 5338, unit to check by.
3: 3020, I can go by.
2: That's good.
1: Nissan Altima and a white Nissan Juke. 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Need to be in route.
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4: 22B02 is the 22B40. You can disregard. There is nothing going on right here.

0: is just curious. Mm-hmm. Here on North Sam, all persons of interest are under the GOA. 20
1: should be 30, that's it.
0: Five, 4 days.
2: 2 out of 6, 2, even as a second by.
0: That's clear, thank you.
2: From the apartment.
3: Let's do it again.

0: 12 Dance, any green.
1: Go ahead.
0: This is Sasha, Florida.
1: That's Gary. Good afternoon.
0: Good afternoon.
2: Thank you so much. You want me to say?

0: message though.
1: 6B22 evenings, no more Rutgers.
2: No more Rutgers, West Hamilton, Indio.
0: Supervisor on the air, that I can give a call to you. Yeah, so John, I'll be here for 19G4 for full service.
1: Hey, 19G03, you can give me a call.
2: Boulevard for suspect, refusing to leave. Black male, 35 years of age. No shirt, brown cargo shorts. 30 in the contract by the age 10.
3: Well, that makes no sense. We're standing on what's right here.
2: That's good.
1: G79, we're going to be in room 308.
0: 308, that's
2: good. Code 2 left in progress, 10H70s, 5110 on Meter Road at the Family Dollar.

0: 19G03, what's your numbers? Is that correct? How much are you signed on for 19G12?
1: I want to follow her, yeah.
0: Okay, cool, thanks.
1: 1070, we'll clear ourselves, you can send it.
2: 2 Adam 7 to 1 Adam 59. Give me a call, I missed your call.
3: Okay. Caller's reporting Mel stealing items from inside the business. Black male, unknown age, wearing sunglasses, a black hoodie, unknown bottoms, says he's stuffing things inside a bag.
4: 1541, boy.
5: One boy.
4: Yeah, I'm going to reroute you for this code, too. Just chopped over in the meat. Suicide just occurred with a weapon. 8417 Hard Drive, Unit 21, at the Hardwood Condos. Reporting a white female named Alice Green, 29 years of age. Cut herself on the wrist with a razor. HFD's en route to it.

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1: 15-3-7-4, we're good.
2: I work with Bel Air. They have an Asian male laying down on the sidewalk, unknown clothing. Seems to be a third party, HMV's on it. They'll be en route. Air's clear, now go ahead.
3: Navy George 10, can I get one record to 13850 Richmond for a motorcycle?
2: I get a record 13850 Richmond. 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
1: 17250, can I help you?
4: There might get more info, and it doesn't sound like a wrong, you don't think it's going to be east and west.

6-6 did a callback. Apparently, his call surgeon decided not to get any more info. So he said he was in a vehicle and he got in a vehicle and played the video and they took his gun and they dropped him off. Robert just heard 12,500 Dunlop Unit 160. It's going to be 3 individuals inside of a black Nissan sedan, unknown license plate, no direction of travel. You know, I can check my way 26 on that.

0: 90 Georgia 10, no more Rutgers.
1: Yeah, I guess I was in there for a code 2, hold it past Q.
2: Definitely, I'll be right there.
3: 4.
4: C30, appreciate it. I should have checked about with 26 on that.
1: Yeah, this is having a solid code 2 past Q. No other units in the district right now is available.
0: 7, that's clear. You can hold it. And see if we have any units in the other district, if they're available. Go ahead and send them out there.
5: 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Good afternoon, sir.
4: Good afternoon.
6: Channel 57, evening. Did you send it to me, sir?
7: Clear code 3 trespass with 5950 Antoine, via the entrance of the Pepper Tree Manor apartment. Suspect black male 40s, wearing a black t-shirt, dark colored pants, and a white linen MKB, refusing of the unit is tracking.
1: No other information on the call slip. I need you to apply.
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1: That's clear.
7: North Pole Sergeant for a downgrade on a missing juvenile in a special circumstances, 14-year-old.
2: Trying to be a fixture, clear down for that.
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1: Not sure, 604 is my name, Sergeant.
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1: this
0: clear.
2: 6:41
0: needs a public service. 6:04, give me a call.
2: That's clear.
0: Air is clear. Offering 31 evenings. At some time soon, can you show us at the station for a PPO meeting?
1: I get a 17th District Supervisor for Public Service.
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0: You can press 62 evening. You have a white Chevy Silverado out there.
1: Yeah, 43, no more records.
2: Not callable.
0: That's fine. That's clear. When you drop that sound view, it might be a duplicate.
1: Yeah, that's clear. Yeah, I'll give you an update. Just give me a second.
0: That's clear.
1: 9840 away. Clear. Hold on, look at the bonus agreements.
3: That's fair. Hey, this is Orion XNTB. I was on I-10 westbound before Mercury on traffic hazards.
1: 11H42, offset by.
0: That's clear.
4: Can I get a southeast sergeant for calls holding 3-4-5?
1: 13-01, you're clear to hold.
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0: You know something?
1: Back there, you literally wrestled two times. You can hold us at the station. We're still waiting on the shot. Good afternoon.
0: Good afternoon.
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3: 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You guys can disregard. Suspect has left the scene.
0: Sure. Thank you. Hi, Frank 39.
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0: We have been a check by 5 Frank 23 evening on a code 3 suspicious person, 12811 North Australia inbound.

0: 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Call states customer is refusing to get out of the vehicle. Call stop responding. No answer on the callback. Unknown suspect and vehicle description. Can I get you a check by?
1: 461, you can show us your last.
2: That's clear.
3: That's
0: clear. If you got anybody on a report call, you can pull them. 20-13 Charles, you can clear me, get information, and send it.
2: That's clear, sir.
1: Team Charles, that's clear. Thank you. It's going to be our patient took K3 to correction. Took 3 to 5 pills alone at home. Said it was to hurt herself. White female, 25, black shirt, neon green shirt, dark green camo bottoms. HOD's on it. You need a check back?
2: Has urgent 9840 West Park. You have a racetrack auto center. It's a person causing disturbance and blocking traffic. You're on Freightliner.
0: 33, you can disregard.
1: You can stand by, Fletcher.
4: Nancy, 42 Shawlings back open on I-10.
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0: Freeway. Exit 126B on the right 2 lanes. Call for a large black tarp remains.
4: Clear.

0: 18 Frank 40 evening, checking safety. Black male, black shorts, no shirt, 55 years of age. Who did you check by?
1: Caller is reporting her nephew's father is a mental patient, hasn't taken his medicine, not refusing to leave, exposing himself in front of children. Black male, Kevin Green, 50 years of age, 6'7", skinny built, wearing camo pants and a black shirt.
0: The team that's clear, run at code 3, Mills Road in West FM 1960. HFD already cleared. There's no transport, but they're still waiting for the report.
2: Hi, 4, we're good, thank you.
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3: License G5, we have?
2: Yes.
3: Can we get HFD to our location? We have a male conscious and breathing. He has a couple of cuts and bruises on him.
2: Okay.
4: 4-0.
0: Checking your safety.
4: AT Frank 40, go ahead.
0: Checking your safety?
4: Yes, ma'am, I'm good. Sorry about that.
5: Change the call to truck passer call. I spoke with the caller. He said that a guy used to live there, and he got evicted already, but he came back and broke the door down.
0: That's it.
3: Hey, it's an important matter.
0: So I can drop a slip.

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1: I think he's at the stage. So I can just... About 14 days.
0: Speed, and can you check by with him the caller Spanish speaker?
2: Have a tow truck in route.
1: What unit was that you cut off?
2: 7-3 days.
1: That's good, sir.
0: Can I check the evening? Gold Black, Nissan Versa, 37L3, Clover Valley, for a 4-year-old, red Nike shirt, blue Nike shorts. 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
3: Good.
4: We're inside apartment building 8417, just in case the mirror unit has arrived.
3: Unit 3417.
4: 8417.
3: That's clear.
5: On the 20-year-old. Then, boy, child, 9-0-0-0-8. Occupied one time.
2: I'm available.
0: That's clear.
6: Soldier, you move on.
7: Do I have a unit available to check by to... if they have a blood swab kit for, like, evidence.
0: 20 to be 25, that's clear. Family disturbance, code 313420, Ella, unit 3302, arguing with their daughter, 16-year-old black female, pink hoodie, black bottoms, pink Crocs, unit to check by.
2: Three, 9, we can check by.

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0: Can you get into the CFP disturbance I'm getting at the Star of Hope, 8th and 11, Ruiz? They're saying there's a black male, 45, 5'10", 225 pounds, black hair, white shirt, black pants, trying to fight with another resident. Are you going to check out with 31?
2: Let me think of mine.
0: That's fair.

0: I'm going to go to welfare check CIT 6020, 5625 Yale Street, apartment 5.
1: That's true.
2: Franco 6-0 check, I'm going to clear the hold.
1: That's true.
0: Street.
1: Or you can get on the test.
2: 20G78.

0: a print kit for $18.50 evening. Broke into vacant property, white male, such as 35 years of age. Blue jeans, black backpack, white t-shirt, arrived on a bike. So the suspect was last seen on the third floor via cameras. Callers and route to the location, so he's 10 minutes away.
1: 10X280, you can surely check him out.
2: Hello, 11 evening.
0: 11.
2: Can I have a Spanish speaking unit to check bottom of things, please? Preferably a female, so you can use it for a search later.
3: That's 12B33 evening, check and buy with you.
4: 11, so you can clear me to your waiting center.
0: Okay.
3: Black and Blue 1380667, SUV. Nice play, 067. Mary C. George. Caller also advises he's on duty and government vehicles involved. Can I get a unit checked by with 57 evenings?
0: So 2955 Langwood, unit 4301. Two five and 39, disregard that call and check by him. Adaptive. 39 and 39, disregard.
5: 15331.
4: Boy, we'll clear ourselves. You can send us that code, too.
5: It's going to be for a theft in progress. 8413 Stella Link at the Walgreens. For a white male, 30 to 40s, wearing a black shirt, not on bottoms, no other at all.
0: Suspicious person, CIT, Pine Mountain Bengal, advising of a possible intoxicated individual walking in the street. Black male, braids, 20, no shirt, black pants. Unit check by.
6: Should be 4 chap, no bar.
0: That's it.
6: Traffic.
0: 55,
6: 350. It'd be a 6500 Faraday on a Nissan Murano. Henry X-Ray Mary 8780 is returning back to Mitsubishi SUV.
2: Thank you, 39. He shows red.
0: That's clear.

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0: Hey, you're different.
2: 40, that's clear. Code 3, disturbance 1715-5, East Tech Freeway at the Fuel Max for a male subject that attempted to take money from the cash register, still at location, has possible mental issues, refusing to leave. 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
0: Oh, we're blocking the right lane for temporary. Excuse me.
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1: 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Need a record, South Freeway, outbound at South McGregor.
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4: There.
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4: That's clear. Doesn't that call us say that they're arguing or is there something going on or they're just together?
5: I'm not sure.
4: Okay, then.
3: Yeah, there, we're good. Thank you.
5: That's good.
1: No, Central's requesting canine.
5: Okay, we'll move on.
1: Could you drop a car 13H40 is Charlie St. McGowan?
2: Very good evening. Can I get a sergeant for the engine?
1: Good evening.
4: 3B05.
2: Hey, Sarge, I'm on the DOA natural. The family is very calm. The descendant is alone in her own room where nobody can tamper with the body. The funeral home said they're going to be about 2 hours to come pick them up. Homicide is not coming out. Medical examiner is not coming out.
4: You're clear.
2: Thank you.
5: Hello. 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

0: 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Map is on location. North Freeway outbound at Cavalcade. 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

0: from the attendees.
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6: 4 from 32, I can check about 33.
4: Waco, I-10 eastbound near Waco, need to tell and go for a silver Honda.
2: And
4: Tony can be 40 this evening. Can you be en route to Waco, Jim?
5: Clear.
4: That's good, thank you. It's going to be a O2 crash minor on the freeway, Beltway, Alpha, and Aldi Moldfield. They pulled over onto the left-hand shoulder. The driver threw an object from their vehicle that hit the caller's passenger window. The fellow, the driver, over here, initially happened on 59 outbound at Beltway. I told you to be 45. Can you disregard the story and check biometrics too? And I have a Nicholas Holmes 65059 on the air. You hit your emergency button on the left side, Mike. Nicholas Hold 1650590 5059 on the air. Please acknowledge.
1: Very clear. Hey, Charles 61 Adam. Can you raise me a Northeast Supervisor for overtime?
7: Hey,
1: so I just got a charge in OR to complete. Are we clear for pay?
4: Nicholas Holt, payroll 165059 on the air. Through B40 evenings, can you head to this code 2 and through B50, 610 outbound and I-45? Thank you. It's going to be westbound on 610, 45 ramp on the right-hand shoulder. The third party that was driving by said that they saw a white Jeep SUV and a white cabin 18-wheeler. They pulled over onto the right-hand shoulder. It's going to be unclear if they're still over there. The caller did leave location.

0: 60 Avenue, route to Cold Beach Disturbance 14, Central Southern Oak Grove Avenue, the vehicle. Plus X is at Mill 68, and Black Sheriff, and get over a black Honda accent. Another repo.
1: LMH50, good 302 disturbance, 5422 Firefly Avenue. Car's reporting he was assaulted by brother-in-law yesterday. Hispanic male, 50s, item clothing. So I'm going to check out LMH50.
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1: Down 3030, 1234 West 34th at the YMCA, code 2, crash major on the freeway, turning to be 40, 59 inbound in Lincoln. B13 is clear. It's a code 3 trespasser, 18555 Tomball Parkway. So there's going to be black male 50s, about 5'5", wearing khaki pants and a gray hoodie, refusing to leave. Unit to check by.
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1: Press
0: in progress, 6520 left on 11.
2: Can I get a 19 district flip on the airport 3, 4, and 5 instead of holding for the very next?
3: Might be GL3, you're still missing that one.
2: You're fine.

0: Indiana, check by 453, leaving code 3, minute crash and sermon.
1: Tesla, you can hear me.
0: That's clear.
1: Twenty to be 40 evening.
0: 20 to be 4. Once you're clear from your current call, can you pick back up to crash that drop on something random down at Lincoln? Ruby
2: 5 this evening.
0: Ruby 56,
2: quiet. You can send out code 2
3: in Ruby 30s. Hey, is it closed off over there?
1: Not yet. You want me to?
3: That's clear, yeah. Go ahead and close it off, please.
0: He's possibly intoxicated, Hispanic male, brown hat, checkered plaid shirt. He's waiting in the lobby. And age of Ethan Ross.
1: It is closed off. 42.
3: That's what I'm at. Please hide it.
0: 22B, 45 evening. For 46, you can disregard. I'm going to send you to the other crash.
4: I'll look around in the other one. Are they going to be still mute me, or let me just double check somebody?
5: Everybody be clear. I have to go around, but if you want to switch crashes, that's fine. Let me know.

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1: 357.
0: 57, are you able to go for a code 2?
1: That's negative, sir. I'm still on scene filling out information for the crash.
2: Runway 36 Mario 2.
1: Go ahead.
3: Hey, can you show me a route to Bagby and Walker on a welfare check CIT call?
1: That's it.
3: Just make a slip for me.
4: My check.
1: Crashes. I'm gonna be in the velvet room. Just first, if you can show me a route to the closest. 46, that's clear. And we're gonna need a wrecker for that. Apparently, red SUVs turned the wrong way and airbags deployed on a white sedan. HF even route. Wrecker 59 inbound Rankin. Need a wrecker 59 inbound Rankin. Possibly two wreckers.
0: 2061 evening, show your route, code 2, welfare check, 2901 Fulton Street. It's going to be apartment 112, the Irvington Village. Slip state of college kids are threatening to harm themselves and other people on caller. Kids are going to be 13 years old and 15 years old. Person of interest is biracial female, about 4'11", tingle orange, puffball hairstyle, gray zip-up jacket, baby blue top and blue jeans. The other one's going to be biracial female, brown hair with a blonde patch, black shorts, bra, pink Nike shorts, and black slides.
5: We can spare one. Yeah, can you want?
6: That's your sense, because you're really fast, and you're trying to.
5: Can I do that?
6: Can you check number 45? He's on the down power line pole. He's going to be at McCarty and Clinton.
1: Central's requesting a Mary unit for 2 Adam 61, 2901 Fulton Street, apartment 112.
7: I'll just create the code 5. That's crazy, you know.

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0: 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Can you have a good man? 2 minutes, probably.
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0: 18 Frank 44E, 1 of the tank. You can just go to that other unit.
3: 44 clear. 33, you can disregard.
5: 7-3-35, 3-5, 5-5, 5-5, 5-5, 5-5, 5-5, 5-5, 5-5, 5-5, 5-5, 5-5, 5-5, 5-5, 5-5, 5-5, 5-5, 5-5, 5-5, 5-5, 5-5, 5-5, 5-5, 5-5, 5-5, 5-5, 5-5, 5-5, 5-5, 5-5, 5-5, 5-5, 5-5, 5-5, 5-5, 5-5, 5-5, 5-5, 5-5, 5-5, 5-5, 5-5, 5-5, 5-5, 5-5, 5-5, 5-5, 5-5, 5-5, 5-5, 5-5, 5-5, 5-5, 5-5, 5-5, 5-5, 5-5, 5-5, 5-5, 5-5, 5-5, 5-5, 5-5, 5-5, 5-5, 5-5, 5-5, 5-5, 5-5, 5-5, 5-5, 5-5, 5-5, 5-5, 5-5, 5-

0: 5865, you can say that.
1: To Adam, 24 evenings.
0: 15 pairs of boys.
1: Four.
2: Report a hallucination. The person's name is Havoc, 40 years of age, 5'5", unknown clothing.
1: And a black Kia, ran the red light. License plate is going to be K. Xavier Tom for the Kia look. No correction, the license plate is going to be King X-Ray and Tom for the black Kia.
3: Black male, wearing a black and white baseball hat, black shirt, black pants, and a white logo on the front. And a Cody Ryan's black female, wearing black shorts, black shirt. Yeah, I can check by. 1749 on that.
0: 49, I can check in the rest.
4: Mm-hmm.
2: That's clear, and that was 7003 Harrisburg.
4: Use force gang company.

0: What did you arrive on the Hempstead and 43rd?
1: 18th, the reunion. Can I have a supervisor knowledge the use of force? Force handcuffing.
2: 9320, I'm the one. I'm the major on Hempstead, 34.
0: Okay, Sergeant on the air. Go ahead.
3: 18 Frank 028, I've acknowledged 18 Frank 30's forced handcuffing.
0: Thank you, ma'am. 16.
1: Thank you, sir.
4: I'm not seeing that mail, the map in the description going down the street or the UD freeway.
5: That's
0: the unit, Kirk, Postman, Trick, Cloud, with 5 Frank 20 at Hempstead and West 43rd. And you said you need an ambulance. You had any patient information?
5: I just have an older gentleman, conscious and breathing, has some shoulder pain.
0: All right. No.
6: Contact 12, question 16-15.
7: Come on.
8: Traffic hazard, there's a 18-wheeler that's been set the display of Cutton and West of 1960 for 20 minutes. So the little left turning lane won't turn green. I just dropped a 311 split, but it doesn't help them out. Senior square.
7: This is on the call for.

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1: 13 y 18. Good. You have a third meet with 3 and 6. Indeed. Go ahead. For the accident to be, we're on our way. That's right. 3 3 is going to tell us on the road. They requested HP code 3 for 1 to 10.
2: HP, standby. That was the wrong one. He disregarded that one. But you can check. It's going to be a trespasser in your beat. 2056 Antoine Apartment 136.
1: That's correct.
3: 3B56 Apartment.
0: Go ahead.
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2: In the back part of the complex. Check my unit, Tossman 15.
4: Tossman 13. I'm about to clear off right now, and show me check my back.
1: Report no more records.
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5: Wearing a black jacket, blue pants, and a gray hat. 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No other info.
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0: morning. I want to know that.
1: 1682. I wonder if that lady is in Buffalo and South Island, Fulton.
2: Yes, sir.
0: What do you want to do?
1: Yes, sir.

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1: Hi, Evening
0: Traffic. This is Spinner's Block, Edna Vera, under Pinello Street, Montana.
1: Yes, sir.
2: Six 6693, one female on the back. We'll be in route to Vampire Hospital.
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0: Tennessee, number one. 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
2: Echo. I have Falcons and Celestia Fierce DGOE.
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4: Arriving on a code 3 COT disturbance, 4647 Wendez Street, Unit A305, Betty Simmons calling in, requires a PD for an argument with her son, she's going to leave.

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0: 12 of Tenona Progress 19G, police 1303, Bissonnette. 529, this is in Sam, West High.
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0: 15130. 40, that's clear, sudden progress, by the Los Nopales, two homeless people filing a location, requested EMS, you know, details. You know, 12 on
3: River Street, I can check by.
0: That could be.
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0: Okay.
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0: 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Just check her out.
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0: The Spanish speaker checked by 1000 Bowie Road in 12G 60s.

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1: Send it.
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3: 30 down,
0: 1 bullet. 01, it's code 2 missing juvenile, 4312 Idaho Street. The caller is reporting his 16-year-old daughter left to go to a friend's house. He knows where she is. She's just refusing to come back. I'm going to downgrade that code 3.
3: That's clear.
0: Business. However, last update stated that suspect is on foot. Call up and no longer see suspect on the scene. Let's try to see if we can downgrade that to a code 3.
1: Throw them all to it. Give me 1 second. I'm still looking at the slip.

Well, down 55 Eden, showing your route code 3, disturbance, going to be 1302 Westheimer Road at the McDonald's. Call reported, suspects causing disturbance, yelling at everyone. It's going to be a black male, medium build, white hat, black t-shirt, and blue pajama pants.

0: 159 Evening, Shane Route, Code 3 Disturbance. It's going to be 702 West Gray Street, the Gray Stop and Shop. Call states that the suspect is harassing the customers, refusing to leave. It's going to be a black male, small build, wearing a white shirt. Thursday, 4-3 evening, check in traffic.
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2: Hello.
0: 6-1, I'm going to preempt you for the call you're en route to. I'm going to show you going by. It's going to be a Code 2 road race disturbance off of Stumont Street and Summer Street. Call reported driver trying to run off the road. Currently heading northbound on Stumont in a gray Land Rover. License plate Lincoln David 1764.
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1: Command Eagle 1, Charlie, you're clear. Hold things available. Okay, look at the door.
0: Not clear.

0: Efe? Yong 32, I will have Tony Jarvis. Can you generate a case number for me for missing person?
1: Yes,
0: sir. Definitely 11101 Kukwe.
1: Okay, go ahead. Have y'all made contact yet on your slip?
0: Okay. Okay, man, we just run.
1: 1926 H. Henry. Repeating 089-211-926 H. like Henry.
0: That's it, thank you.
1: 4028 inbound on McCallan.
2: He's calling in again. Person stealing from her. Clear to cancel that call.
3: I want you there.
0: Let me jump 6, go ahead.
4: Hello, sorry. Hey, we got the client for 10 minutes.
0: 11 inches, see that's clear all the other way.
2: Two and 61 evenings.
5: Yeah, 61 evenings.
2: Yes, we did a call back. The call says she's not following the vehicle anymore. It's been requested to check in the area. I said the system was driving aggressively and honking at other drivers.
0: Can you show me a route to NPC with one mount?
1: That's correct, 1637.

0: Code 1 kidnapping in progress in 14D40s 12910, Zavia Lane, 573 R's in Roberts, Southeast.
1: Hello, Code 1 kidnapping in progress, 12910, Ziva Lane, 14D40s.

0: North to 12910 Ziva Lane. Male calling states he was in a trunk, doesn't know where he's at. There's a female yelling. That somebody is shooting.
1: It's my homeless. Okay. Go ahead.
0: Hey, Southeast Sergeant to Maker Monitor. Good one, kidnapping.
2: I'll search for monitor.
0: That's clear.
3: On extradition, the female patient passed out. Caller says there's three other vehicles out there as well. White truck, blue F-150. Do I have another unit that can clear into 570?
4: Say, you press remember 2 volume, we're secure, you on a patrol?
1: That's clear, sir. Excellent.

0: 533, it was in Mary, South Central.
1: Provolone Assault in progress, 3860, 3821, Old Spanish Trail, the food mart.
2: 802, those units of Moscow, and see if they convert from it to those.
1: That's good.
3: Change 340, we're taking problem around this.
1: That's good. 280, want to clear?
4: We can take it.
1: Okay. Where's, have the correct payrolls in it. I've had about 3 units that were supposed to be 1 man showing 2 man. Just double check and let me know if I need to update.
5: Have a good 2 suicide just occurred. 14-10, 5350, Brown Cross Street.
6: 45-1, Juvenile Mountain Tank.
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10: NH 68 evening, can I get 1 record to my location?
1: Need a record, La Brancha to him, need a record, La Brancha to him.
2: What do you mean?
5: 13-2
1: evenings, the weather for Lakota. 5 Mulder, Beach, 5 Top, 5 Bottoms.
5: Okay.
1: Nice and fighting.
5: Now, patient named Rebecca. Currently standing, she wants to walk into traffic.

think that you need to show a little information in. 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I'm sorry, I'm not the host. I'm just a woman.

0: to Adam 35 Evenings.
1: Passenger 47 Charlie, we have one female detained in the back.
0: Adam 35 Evenings, are you guys able to clear for a code 2 crash major?

0: Can I get a sub? I'm here for a downgrade.
1: 35, that's clear. Clear charges, OI.
0: Illegal enterprise, and we lost it in the vehicle. Phone officer, retrieve it. Can you run the vehicle, please?
2: Yes, ma'am, of course.
0: Thank you.

0: 35 evening. I'm showing you route code 2, Crash Major. It's going to be 1718 North Loop East at the gas show. I think it's going to be a white Lexus, white Ford, and a gray Ford. No license plate description.
1: 35 Oscar. Have a DOA dropping at 1839 Jacqueline.
2: Hey, I'm in contact with both of you. Let's just have a stand. Everything on control, they're not fighting right now.
1: Any of that's clear.

0: 13 to 18 evenings. We have one male conscious and breathing out here requesting H50.
1: That's clear.
2: Hunter, go to family disturbance of the weapon, 503 Capamore Street, 1930. Tonight, go to disturbance of the weapon, 13349 East Freeway, 1940. Sergeant on the air for downgrade on that disturbance on East Freeway is Burmese for the weapon.
3: 9-0-0,
2: how many of them? Just let him make it a regular disturbance. He says there's a man in a wheelchair with bear mace.
3: Yeah, you can call him back.
2: Clear, you just around 3200 Spanish Welcome to the picture.
3: You can put down the disturbance in 30, so I was there with 33 earlier today.
1: That's clear.
4: What? Hey, what, you got anything up there? We found a car that might be related to it. We're trying to catch up to it.
3: 1070 evenings, no more records. Do you want to let him go outside the car? I think he was trying to get out.
4: That's for, yeah, that's going to be baby mom's car then that we were seeing. We'll let it go.
3: Negative.

0: One Avenue, 20 Union, Virginia Route, 403 disturbance, 1915 Winchester Street, number 2. Caller reported disturbance. State that he gets on a suspect that leaves and he's refusing. It's going to be a white male, medium build, gray hair, gray pants, black shirt. Last update was that the suspect is on bond for assaulting the caller.
1: When I'm 24, I'll go by with you.
2: 2020, the suspect still at the location?
3: I'm asking the call taker to correct the vehicle information, and I'm not sure what the weapon is. It just says family disturbance with a weapon. South Frank 14, chicken basket is seat complainant, 1824 Thong Road, number 4.
2: That's clear.
4: Airline in Tidwell, Cricket Wireless said a suspect snapped something out of the caller's hand and ran from location. That's supposed to be near McDonald's. Suspect left male 30s, threw a baseball cap, black hair, black shirt, correction.

0: 我是那个王老师。
1: Could you love and use?
0: New record 4250, 134, record 4250, 34.

0: 60 Temper Wash Come In. Y'all can run that code 3, and the item that was taken was an expensive speaker for caller.
1: 60 Temper Wash Come
2: In. Go ahead.
1: Okay, the 3610 address is a reportee, but not the address where the suspicious person is. I'm going to go around there and get that for you.
2: Okay, that's clear. 3011 evening.
3: 3011, go ahead.
4: Who do we need to contact for, like, a telephone pole that's been hit?
3: 11.
5: Hey, can you show me any route to JPC with one female in the back, please?
3: Is it completely down, just damaged, or?
4: It's completely down, but it's a light pole, not a telephone pole.

0: 431.
1: 31,
0: go ahead. Yeah, this is Cozy Tropico, the Urgent at Psalms and Barbara Cypress for A. Some brush in between Barbara Cypress and Greenhouse.
1: That's fair, you can send it.

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1: 没错。
2: Pardon.
1: That's it.

0: from a major damage for our moving Congress.
1: Go ahead.
2: So I'll go up to the exact number, but it's going to be Hardy at 1500 Bunton, B-U-N-T-O-N.
3: That's great.
0: Nora Shepherd, Sergeant for 3-4 holding.
2: Yeah, 3701 Hardy.
0: 3-5, 3-4 is correction.
1: And again, you're in check level 77 Adam 20 at 3701 Hardy. That's 3701 Hardy.
4: Thank you, Bill. To clear home.
0: Yes, sir. Thank you. All units, I'm by researching for this.
5: Attorney Paul Adam, 15 days. You still on the air?
6: Yes, ma'am. Go ahead.
5: Okay, I'm just checking. You still on Capitol?
7: For Centerpoint, can you give an updated address for them? 4250
5: West
7: 34th
5: Street.
8: 4250 West 34th. 3014. I'm be at North West Freeway. I'm on my job. Until I need any charges or ID, you can sign us an email from Subby.
1: That's good, son.
2: Just a little bit closer.
5: Adam 32, 24 Adam.
6: Right.
5: 15 days, thank you.
6: 32 Walk. 25 Adam, 15. You can pay me accident, so I'm checking by with 14.
2: It's free for now. That's a ways off.
5: 15. And 14, you're on a call. Were you just a tech by unit on this call on P?
1: Resource and size home.
4: My friend Ford can give a link code.
6: 15 days, I'm checking by.
5: Yeah, correct. That's on it already, 15. Checking on 25, I'm 32 and 37.
4: 32, I'm good.
5: Yeah.
4: 37, I'm good.
5: Let's
1: 701 Hardy Street.
2: 257, that's good. You can send me.
5: 5 from 15.
8: One more, please.
9: 90, West Lydia Road.
1: Fuck it. I'm going to stick.
9: Speak to what?
1: I'm moving.
9: 477, we'll have a reservation. That's fair. No suspect at the present, HFD is responding. Can I have used to check my whip?
8: 6-5-1.

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0: We are going to clear off for that traffic hazard. If you know what I mean.
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4: 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They're going to be shooting in progress near Park Travis. I post up rule for FEMA shooting people around. Reporting a black female shooting people around Honda under the column.
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6: Hey guys, 11-20. I'm going to be searching over here southbound on Commonwealth.
3: Alright, man, we'll just roll around.
4: 33, are you clearing?
1: 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Is that address?
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0: 37, check. You have it clear for that close to over in 20s.
1: That's clear. You can hold it, but we're filling out a citation right now.
0: Clear.
2: We're arriving at Smiley. 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
1: That's clear. All right, because we get Travis in Congress. On my records, Travis in Congress.
0: On the screw for a crash major. Southwest Oak Road at Main. It's going to be for a green Toyota truck and a white Malibu. HFBs and route to it. No other info.
2: Roger, 1-0-4.
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0: That's clear.
3: 37, yeah, you can send the code 3.
1: Yes, sir.
4: 25, Adam, 16, you can send me a second bar with him.
1: That's clear. It's going to be 808P at the Sebastian family, YMCA.
0: Clear.
1: Turning around and pushing the staff, Hispanic male, 25 to 30 years of age, 5'8", 175 pounds, running black shirt, blue shorts.
4: We're not seeing or hearing anything. If you want to slow units down, code 2, while we continue to check the area.
1: That's clear, Sergeant.
0: 3.
4: Code 2.
0: Slow units down, code 2.

0: 15E37 boy, you can clear his ticket and we'll go by on that major still.
1: Clear. GBGB on E, speeding reckless driver in 15E10, south price at Glen Meadow. Bring a driver of a black Toyota Camry driving gracefully, North Police. Look for the vehicle. Apparently the vehicle is near Walnut and Coles. No other info.
2: That's clear.
3: SC31 at a Broadway exit ramp, the right shoulder for a ride Ford Mustang and an 18-wheeler.
2: Yeah, we're not saying any of that. Is that up? We can sign on again.
1: That's fine.

0: 9 Century, you've been sending Route 43 Dispatcher, 306 Stratford Street. I called for a 2 from the suspect in bed at Alley on Drugs. Suspect number 1 is going to be a white female, blonde hair. Second suspect is going to be a black male, small build, black hair.
1: John E1E27, can you show me out on that shooting? I'm in the area, but not far. Agent Frank 25 Ida, no more records at my scene.
2: The marker is 3110 Hillcroft.

0: Yeah, you're the Thomas. Do we have any updates on anything?
1: Negative update on that?
2: Not yet, no.
3: Monroe Code 3 disturbance, 1519 West Simon Road at the Benvolitos. Call report, a man's walked around bothering customers, getting aggressive. It's going to be a black male wearing an orange camo shirt, gray top. Call the state suspect with location.
4: It seems that your MT is off, but I'm still getting your messages.
5: Thank you, B25.
6: Okay. Hello, police and Josh off. Nah, I'm not getting any messages from you.
4: That's fine. Okay.
3: I have a code 1 drop and assist officer at Thousand Heights Boulevard, 2 out of 30 beats.
7: I have a code 2 missing juvenile, 7826 Gladstone, 14820. I have a code 2 welfare check, 6901 MLK, 14830. Clear.
3: Six one. 21 Evens, it's going to be assist officer at Thousand Heights Boulevard. Precinct 1 is requesting one female officer is by herself pointing a taser at the suspect.
1: Black female driving a black Jeep. Nicholas Beach, South Rice and Glenmont.
7: 2 welfare check. 6901 MLK. Payless for a elderly female, purple sweater, pink pants. Says that she's lost, wandering in the parking lot.
5: Traffic in Congress.
8: Yes, here, 7504946, you check by.
1: What's the location?
8: Travis in Congress.
9: Into that call, stop work.
3: Yeah, that's there.
7: That's fair. For a new disregard, it's a code 2 missing juvenile, 7826 Glasgow Street, Unit B, repeat runaway, black male, 14 years of age, 6'1", unknown clothing description.
10: Orange reporting, having suicidal thoughts, wants to kill herself, has depression, anxiety. Hispanic female wearing black pants, purple shirt.
1: Seventy-seven on twenty, control Bible on that, right behind her.
3: That's clear.
10: That's clear.

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1: 9-2-2.
2: Okay.
1: 12, see if they have enough information to ask their seat.
0: Good.
3: 4, one of the units talked to a security guard at the Walmart. He did not hear any shots in the area, so I guess for now, unless you get any additional calls, you can clear it unfounded.
0: That's clear. Yeah, I haven't received any additional calls. No shooting or discharge anywhere nearby.
3: Yeah, you can go ahead and clear it. Show me back in.
2: I'll let Central dispatch. I appreciate it.
4: That's clear. Mm-hmm. Units around to 1,000 Heights. You can disregard for facing one.
5: Sir, is anybody with the officer right now?
2: 1733,
4: once you have a chance, your box, your message. Spanish speaking.
2: Spanish speaking,
4: and I'm 778-12.

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3: Ten eight zero two to 77H12.
4: 7H12, go ahead.
3: There's not many cars on the street right now. Everybody's tied up. Wendy Hernandez is doing RMS training at the station. Do you have her number? If not, I'll send it to you.
4: I'm sorry, you're not sending me her number.
0: Okay, we can check by for Spanish speaking.
1: I'm going to move from around the corner. They're screaming. Male, dark complexion, wearing an orange top and dark trousers. No, they're in public. You need to check out 33 on that.
5: 33, 33 on us.

0: Matthew Tremblay. All right, it'd be, I think both of those calls are going to be the same accident. I think we're looking at it from where we're at. 41, we're good,
1: Jed and Blue Ravens.
2: Can you put it back on our previous list? Right.
1: That's clear. Are you able to take a code 2 that just dropped?
2: You can give me an alright to be in charges, and we'll take a go to. Do you put in the box? To what I'm thinking.
1: That's correct. I'll put you back on your previous call. Turn 5-2 evening, show your route, code 2, Crash Major, 2800 Nicholson Street. It's going to be a 4-5 vehicle accident. Two vehicles drove off. No vehicle description. Three vehicles are still on scene. It's going to be a white Sterling box truck, white pickup, and a white Ford SUV.
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Next, there's going to be a woman that has a knife reported arguing with a male, slash tires of vehicle, black female, 2735, small build, blue shirt, blue jeans. You know the jump. Three 9 Charles, how do you check back into?

0: Hey, can I get HFD out to my location? 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
1: Alright, D-10 boy, we're going to be off the freeway. We're on the service road, before McCarty.

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2: Hi.
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2: AC-19?
1: 6B-19, AP.
2: My apologies.
0: It's gray, occupant at least one time.
2: This is in Sam. 089-220. 86 at Sam.
1: I appreciate it.
3: CC1 Eden, the senior, code 3, family disturbance, be 727 West 16th Street. Call reported friends, caller crying, and caller heard friends, husband screaming in the background. Suspect, gonna be a white male, dark hair, unknown clothing. Caller says guns in the residence, not involved, and unknown what kind of guns.
4: Code 2, clear for this code 3 trespasser at 2620 South Moss at the Firestone. This is a male trespassing with two bags of stolen goods.
5: That's clear. I can clear the information. We're around.
1: Shall we, portal, please, and send it out of the liner?

0: 25228, where are you located? Fire, send your message. That's clear. Thank you.
1: Two out of 35, we're good. Thank you. That's clear. One and 2-2 evenings, 1-0 to 10.

0: Ruby 59.
1: Ruby 59.
0: Yes, ma'am. Can I get another record of my location?
1: Can I look at East Cross Timbers at the Taco Bell at 10 East Cross Timbers Street? Could use another way.
2: 11H42 evenings. Please send a call holding, man.
1: Okay.
2: 100 Barca Briggs. I'm probably going to have a little crash minor out here.
1: That's fine. You're pulling a dead dog on a leash, right? Female, 20 years of age, tall, thin built, unknown clothing. Big brown dog, westbound on Pierce. That check.
2: I'm sorry, I'm going to do this. I'll check my phone. Thank you, ma'am.
1: Okay.
0: Hey, Jeff, do you have a male conscious of breathing complaining of a head pain?
1: Hey, Jeff, it used to be funny.
0: Thank you, ma'am.
1: All right. 18 Frank 41 evenings, checking traffic flow.
2: 41, we're good, thank you.
1: Any speakers I can check for the low range 42?
0: Energy 19 Charles, we're going to be at the southeast corner of the complex.
1: I understand you. Green is up on the internet. That's correct.
3: Michael. Workers on main and post hook, workers on main and post hook.
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0: 50 traffic counter on the freeway, 1070, 280 outbound at McGregor.
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2: 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Victor, Nora, John, 3735, occupied at least one time.
3: Address we're at right now? Did HFD get the updated address that we're at? I just saw him pass by. It sounds like they're at 2411. We're at 9530 West Montgomery.
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5: Sure, that's a code 2 major, Gulf Freeway outbound at Fuquay, the Golden Corral parking lot. The caller reported an accident, requested HFD. There's no description, though.
1: Extra and route.

0: taking my Navajo with Belford on the freeway. Seems to be a third party reporting to vehicles involved. 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
1: Tony 19, Charles 1, male 1, female 10.
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0: No more records, I'm going to Griggs. No more records on Griggs.
3: Who are you forging?
0: 14.
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0: Sir, try that again.
4: 800 block of South Loop East, behind a blue Toyota Corolla, Victor George Mary 3642. He was swerving in and out. I believe he's intoxicated.
5: That's where you didn't make contact with your principal.
6: That's clear. Going to be a grand blue Nissan Sentra and a grand blue Jeep right shoulder. 18 from 27, I've been checking traffic flow.
5: Okay, bye-bye, no, we're good, thank you.
6: That's clear.
4: 7826, all roads only, give me back, okay?
2: Yeah, bye.

0: Okay, 25, Adam 10. They have no other information. They didn't even see the vehicle that's in the slip for that location.
1: Ready.
2: To Adam, 52, evenings.
3: Definitely area.
2: And safety. Blue bus is closed. Do you know why it's closed?
4: Yes, it's closed due to the crash.

0: What was in progress?
1: Kirk, we have a residence in progress, west side.
0: That's clear. Q33, I'll switch.
1: Clear.
2: 32, 71 Zebra, 16 check.
0: K33, I'll monitor that burglary.
3: You report to me, so one at a time.
2: 1737.
4: 40, that's clear. Unit 11535, 11535, South Parkway. One of the people outside, coming out the window, trying to break in. College police, was more watching one wall. You need to check.
5: 7 Charles, I'm turning.
6: One of the left license plate number, they dropped another slip in the same area.
7: Something, being check and take, dude.

0: Tony up here. I'm a resident of 123's call. Look to be a red pickup truck and a white work van.
1: That is fair. Do you have one of the fleet numbers?
0: I don't know the name.
1: Temperature 1738. 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
2: This is going to be following with you on Zebra 5951.
1: That's fair. We have another slip of a different accident in front of the Gringos.
2: Yeah, for the other slip, is there a match to the description of the vehicle?
1: They were looking for a white vehicle leaving Mary John 6741 and a gray and white blue. Gray, white, and blue car. Mary Robert Lincoln 3972.
2: Yeah, it's going to be a 3-1 slip.
1: That's good.

0: Full day 13, Louise, Marcy, have a one male, conscious of breathing, and is having trouble breathing.
1: That's good.
2: 18, Frank, 52, leaving Shooting Traffic Club.
3: What's that location?
2: Let's see.
1: General 7, Proto Slip says suspect is still in the store.

0: 07, that's clear. Drop that down to a code 3. It's more of an assault, but we'll still get a unit over there.
1: That's clear.

0: Can I get a starter on there for plus one pass Q for threes, fours, fives?
1: Better move to your hole for three of them. I'll take a bit.
0: That's fair.
2: 18 Frank's for one evening, shaking traffic
3: stop. For a box truck, I just sent you a message with all the details. We're going to be blocking two lanes of traffic at the feeder road. We just reopened one lane, but we're going to be on a bad spot. If we have any units with cones that can check by, that will be appreciated.
4: 2007, see if we can get MRT out there. They're not off duty yet.
0: That's good.
1: 41 clear, I suppose you'd be sure to respond back.
2: 3B30.
5: Two, three, we're good. Thank you.
0: That's good.
2: 3412 North Shepherd. There's going to be a suspect that's standing in the middle of the street, and in caller said that suspect went to lay down on the sidewalk. They were transferred to EMS for a call.
5: Can you take off? Can I search, please?
6: Team effort. This is Denny's. My idiot.
2: So the unit that can check by with 3B30.
1: We're
7: arriving in the area. You can keep
1: it
7: open.
1: Yeah, that's good. You keep it open for now so we figure out what's going on.
2: 40, that's good.
1: And we're being on a waiter, 88.

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1: Can I get HFD Morpheus? I have a male conscious and breathing and complaining of back pain.
2: 42, clear.
0: There's a new 2-1.
2: Alright.
0: Showing your to a cut to a family disturbance to weapon 8406 Cardin Parks Drive. I know you're coming from 20. Caller's reporting an argument with her daughter. Daughter now has a knife. 13D, 16 evening. I'm going to have you check by. Can I get a Southeast Sergeant to make her monitor? Code 2 family weapons disturbance.
1: 13, I don't want to monitor.
0: That's clear.
3: 25, Adam, 14 evening. Can I have a sergeant on here?
2: Sergeant on
3: the air
2: for 25,
3: Adam 14. Hey, Miranda. So, I forgot to turn on my body cam when I arrived on the scene. I'm looking out to see my headlights. It's not on, so I just hold on.
4: That's good. Can we get a time check for Diabetes Fletcher, please? And whenever you have a chance, call me that way we can do the record after the fact.
3: Hi, Adam 14, you mean back there. Thank you.
2: 1745. K3, there's nothing for the visa stuff on there. Anyone else checking by 1145 South Kirkwood, slow down. K3, that's clear. I'll continue monitoring for that second, Gregory.
5: G40 is now coming over here. There's not going to be a 1347 at this listed location.
2: That's clear. Anyone checking on that second one, slow down, clear the end of control. K3, we're back. Perfect.

0: Thursday, 4-3, you've made a check on traffic. That's clear.
1: And the suspect's getting in the vehicle right now. He's driving a gray Chevrolet, license plate, Sam Victor George, 0625.
2: Right, PIT, 1550 Blaylock.
3: I'm going to call you.
1: Arguing with the complainant. See if we can get a unit out there to get to get you to before he gets out of here.
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4: Hi, Franklin 3, you can try taking the clear me warning.
1: Ma'am, I'm getting to my vehicle. 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
1: It's in the cruise, ma'am.
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1: Go ahead and tell me anything. We're running off.

0: 8261, void traffic. So we have the 7800 block of Little York. Have a Texans license plate. David Paul Young 162X. Maybe a Chevy two-door SUV or a coupe. I'll try at least one time. Navy blue in color.
1: Yes, sir.
2: 6047, that's clear. 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

0: management. That number is associated with Karma 1434.
1: How are you guys from 2 Adam 07?
2: 07, ma'am, I'm still en route. This individual's still out there. This is just going to be a simple assault by contact. This is not a sexual assault. The individual is still at the Kroger's lot. I'm still headed there.
1: What's your website? Major Timon Jensen, 7036.
0: You're clear. Hey, Sergeant, I'm here on the DOA, just waiting for a medical examiner to give us a call back. We're not currently having any citizen contact or with critical ex-citizen.
3: We'll find your papers.
1: Code 1, child locked in a vehicle 3B40-4926 North Shepherd. 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HFD's en route now. 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
5: Code 2 and 7 Tinny Tins, Wolf for Chick Virgin, 66 to Gulfton Street. They're party reporting an individual trying to threaten to kill herself by hanging. No other info.
0: That's 19, is that clear as well?
5: That's clear. It's going to be for Wolf for Chick Virgin, 66 to Gulfton Street. They're just crashing me. Called in, there was a wolf or trigger an individual to text to them, stating she's tired of living and wants to kill herself by hanging. Person of interest, a high, no other info other than the callback.
1: Ruby 58 Minsky, show me check and violate Ruby 52.
6: Yes, sir.
5: Last update, person of interest phone is going to be pinging at a location. Describe us to you, be the crew's last pinging within that area.
1: Thank you, clear. 3-3, you can disregard.
6: Okay, please one thing.
0: Patrol support, check it on Central.
1: Well, wait a minute. Do you want air support and a canine in the area?
2: If we could stop this guy, that'd be nice. I mean, it's a quick finish gun.
1: Hey, we're looking for a 2023 Chevy Trax. I'd like to say the San Victor George 0625 was an assault at the Kroger's. Do we have a direction of travel?
2: Last I remember, he was still at Kroger's. He keeps circling back.
1: So 492D is in data 1035 North Shepherd at the Kroger's. And which air support I have on the air?
2: I'll take it to talk to the complainant. She'll let us know if he's still at the location.
3: Dude, Adam 21, I just got off the phone with the complainant. He said she said the suspect already left.
7: Streets. One of the operators that tracks Ankle monitors is tracking a male named Rigoberto Serrato to the location. An unclosing description is a restraining order against a female that lives at the location. Units check by.
0: Fox Anchor, we're going to go back to 10.
8: AN 450-1755.
2: Toilet 7,
8: do you still need a
2: K-9
8: to check by as well?
2: No, ma'am. This is just going to be an assault by contact. This is not a sexual assault.
8: 10-3-K-3-3, if you're on the air, disregard. Thanks for checking.
0: Turn 15, start everybody else out.
7: That's good.

0: The register has listed that vehicles would be 5415 Fulton Street. If you guys want to look for that vehicle.
1: Community for speeding reckless driver, item 3B40, 610 inbound at Yale, gray blue truck pickup, a no plate carrying an orange generator. Said it was weaving in and out of lanes, almost hit multiple vehicles. Community.

0: Duty only for DV, not following last seen. 3B40, 610 inbound North Main for Gray Truck, Victor George Falls, 6982. Duty only.
1: You can clear as well. We're good, thank you.
2: Now the supervisor for public service.
3: Throughout Mode 2, you can give me a call.
4: Evening. Not sure if anyone called it, but we're under control here. We got the child out of the car. He's okay.
0: 352, this way. AT&T Frank, 41 evening, checking traffic still.
1: Okay, thank you.
0: That's

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1: Norman Rutgers on Ashcroft, Norman Rutgers on Ashcroft.
2: Thank you for the Norman Rutgers.
3: Hey,
4: I'm going to have the sergeant on the other call, 7523. Not a record, I'm here in Midland.
3: 16
5: evenings,
4: you can disregard, they got
5: tidy.
3: Good thinking.
5: Well, do any of you from your MRP unit or didn't we count?

0: 12A, 19240, 11718, West Belford.
1: Laura, see you arrived out there. Are you okay?
2: Well, I'm good. I just spoke to a complaint and gave her answer's number, and I thought I'm going to do a report for it. Suspect GOA.
1: Okay, I have a unit headed to the registration address.
2: Yes, ma'am. The sheriff's going to be a black male. I mean, dress low, gray hoodie, and a orange duper rag with some dark colored shorts.
1: Perfect. I have a Bluetooth miner on the freeway 76 at exit 768B 501 East Freeway before 45 split. Can I have a super on the air to hold this for the very next event? It's a 2405, Sarge.
3: Gracious Gray Bottoms. Been advised that the individual had pushed your father off the roof a couple of days ago. You know, they can check by with 7210 on that.
4: All right, thank you.
3: Up in the middle, look at the location history. You went out there last time, yeah, you to use source. He is not the city. So I'm assuming you need to check out with you on that.
1: That's clear.
5: Send it to me, right?
3: Appreciate it.
1: That's clear, thank said disturbance of the weapon, anonymous reportee, female caller, 11718 West Belford, Unit 5. Thinks the neighbor's possibly drunk, broke caller's chair, knocked on his door with a rifle. I'm waiting on details from the call taker. Need a unit of check, bye.

0: Hey, Church, Jack and Sire, one of y'all can hook up this vehicle. I mean, 1131 Carver Street, 1319 Carver Street.
1: Still need a record, still need a record, 1319 Carver, still need a record, 1319 Carver Street.
0: And no more records, no more records.
1: No more records, 1319 Carla.

0: 13:40 evening. We arrived on the slip 2386 on Westover.
1: Yes, sir.

0: 1952, the updated neighbor, his son in the 30, heavy build, shirtless, denim jeans, states, only saw the neighbor through security cameras, room to remain unless the suspect was outside his unit.
1: Okay, that's the rest of the area.
2: Made it when you're required to do so.
3: 2306,
1: go ahead. Look at that 2442. Not sure why this is a code 2. You can down there and that code 3.
3: Okay, thank you.
4: Colin Boulevard, 14820.
2: Crash for us real quick. We're a few million up at Central.
0: Thank you.

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1: Over 41.
0: Parenting for code 2, robbery, just occurred, auto theft, 5757 West Airman's Avenue.
1: You can send it.
0: Parenting, it's going to be a robbery. Parenting, it's going to be a robbery. It sounds like left in a black Volkswagen Jetta. Two Pershing Mills.
2: 9, Adam George Frank, South Carolina, please. Do we only...
3: Do we have a direction of travel on that Volkswagen?
0: That's negative.
3: Shows a ride on that. I'm sorry, 55, right, 50.
0: That's good.
4: 14. Beth Greer, to a code 1, assault in progress, Bloomington and Cullen Boulevard at the Fiesta food stand. Near the red food trailer, black male 20s, gray hoodie, dark or burgundy pants, beating another person.
2: 03, go ahead.
5: We're going to have one male detained. If I can get HFD for a laceration, he's going to be conscious and breathing. He's going to have a laceration on his face.
1: Jack, try to get that plate.
0: 10 district.
1: Hospital.
0: I'm in the district. I'm in the
3: what is your sound? Keep the air open.
4: Clear. Air is open.
0: Cleared it. That's clear. Code 2, missing juvenile urgent, 11911 North Youngwood Lane, 4 Franklin.
2: No, the administrator that can check by 1600 civilian.
1: Galleria. What do you know, high pressure?
3: Hey, is the car registered to him? Or is it a rental?

0: And if I don't have a Spanish speaker, do I have a unit that can soundcheck 520-203 at 16,000 battalion, 22B30?
1: 4 French. Reserve at 370.
0: That's true.
1: Trying to be a 6, you can show me check mark.
0: That's clear.

0: with an EEG number, I guess. Is that your number or other? Are you older?
1: Yeah.
0: What?
1: Be under control right now.
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3: That's clear. You're right out to Wilmington and Cullen, slow down to 3.
4: That's short. But he's no longer on scene. I see HFD responding, but unknown to who.
0: That's clear. I'm okay. Can I get a female unit in route with me just in case, please?
4: I have a female officer to check mine and disregard HFD checking by.
5: 1-9-5-9, you can cover check by.
4: HFD was refused. Can I have a sarge on the air to downgrade this sexual assault? HFD was refused.
0: Dear Animal 7, if they refuse HFD, go ahead and make it a code 3 and get a unit out there when you can.
4: 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Thank you.
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6: Last hit, West Hammer eastbound before Lazy Hollow 4 minutes ago.

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1: Three 130, go ahead.
0: Hey, it looks like engine 31 is on that mail. North Shepherd and West 34th on the sidewalk by Garden Oaks Veterinary. They said the suspect is being combative. It's going to be Hispanic male, black shirt, black pants. He was laying face up with his arms and legs spread out.
1: 3B45, I'll check my way.
0: 45, that's clear.

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1: I know it's just the one to speak to you guys. I guess I can clear it.
0: You're clear for the good to anyone out here, so...

0: Select 22 Major, 280 outbound at Airport Boulevard, going southbound on the freeway for a white Jeep Cherokee versus a blue Mazda and a tan Toyota. HFG's en route.
1: Potomac.
2: And 40. Hey, Major, clear us information. We'll check Battle 49 up there on the freeway for traffic. Help her out.
0: That's fair.
2: 60, can tell you with him. We're through Wind Rock.
1: We're through Byerhurst.
3: Complainant is one of the first charges.
1: Through Briar Grove. Alright, we're going to be through Wind Rock now.
2: This is one active occupant, Jack.
1: That's clear.
2: Whenever you're ready.
1: That's clear. Alright, we're initiating a high risk traffic stop, 6900 Westheimer, line up to Hillcroft. If you're pulling over, maybe going into the Frost Bank.

0: car, so you can open it up.
1: Result at 1823.
2: Y'all would just want to bring them over here? Is that complainant?

0: The complaint is saying that he's still working right now. If it's possible, can you guys bring him back here? I guess just tow the vehicle.
1: Robbery of Boston 11, speaker, he's at the Dollar Tree, 6926 Anton, male in the store with a knife, and he's not going anywhere.
0: Yeah, this way.
1: 6337, robbery with weapons in progress, North Shepherd, 6926 Anton, there at the Dollar Tree. It's a male that's stealing from the store with a knife, saying he's not going anywhere.
2: Stand by, we're good.
3: Sorry. What channel?
1: North Mike.
3: That's clear, switching.
4: 305, I'm monitoring. I'm actually sure heading away.
0: Definitely. No workers needed out here on Westheimer.
1: No workers on Westheimer right now. The suspect is going to be a black male, 30s, 5'11", 130 to 140. With black hair and a puffball, black shirt, brown pants.
2: Have a cookie crash major non-fatal 19 feet 10 spell weight at H9.

0: Suspect's not outside.
1: Got it.
0: Investigator, be advised, the suspect's now getting on a bike and is next door at the O'Reilly. Did you want the air?
1: Keep it open.
0: Yes, sir. Need my suspect to lift the arm.
2: Messenger 17, can you hold us at 8200 South Kirkwood? We just found a little kid on the middle of the road.

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1: Go ahead, 32.
0: Yes, ma'am. Thank you for the ask. One time I'm holding registration and loading, and I have a space. Can you drop me a suspicion in the passing car at 150 North Shivers? I would take care of it.
1: Okay.
2: Are you in South of this one?
3: 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Be a white female. Long tan dress, lots of.
4: Holding.
5: Imagine 2-17, 1-2-9 over.
4: Code 2 stopped in progress, 5319 Selinsky Road for a person stealing out of a store. It's a bad callback number, but there's no indication he's past point of sales yet.
6: That's clear. First available, 1314 Dale Street.
1: GB only for speedy reckless driver, last seen on 3B50, 47 on 610 for reckless driver in a gray Mercedes, unknown plate. GB only.
7: 3B37, you can slow down. You just came northbound on Antoine when you see the suspect at this time.
1: That's clear. Anyone else around to 6926 Antoine? Go ahead and slow down, code 3.
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10: How far are you?
0: I'm at Allen, 34. You need me to step it up?
11: Sixteen, 31, 30, 30.
4: Go on, I'll be sure I'll take it.
11: Clear.
0: Yes, ma'am, okay.
11: Eastern Boulevard.
0: Code 285.
1: Okay, that's me. 6041, it's going to be 810 Renshaw. Assault just occurred with injury, HFDs en route. Caller versus her granddaughter, 18-year-old female, that slammed a door on a caller's leg. Says that she has mental issues. Black female in white shorts and a gray shirt. Units check out 641.
0: 6B2G, we're down the road, we'll take that one.
1: B2G, that's it.
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2: Unit onto that Code 3 Choplifter, 5405 Tower Lot 70 at the Walmart, for a black man in his 30s, wearing a black puffer jacket, black sweatpants, martial arts weapon, he is now in custody. Will not provide any ID. Yeah, they can check by 26 now.
1: 1955,
3: even
1: safety. Yeah, we're
0: good, thank you. That's clear. 45, I'm going.
3: Yeah, the suspect didn't actually brandish a knife. They're saying he had a knife, but he didn't use it. He just had it when he was leaving the Family Dollar, but it's going to be a criminal trespass. Everything's under control.
2: But you know what an eighth is, I can check by with 726. You know what an eighth is, I can check by with 1726.
0: Seventeen thirty, we can check by.
2: Appreciate it.

0: I mean, there's still around. They can show me that code, too.
1: So, did he hold an update on the call? This was about 1 to 2 hours ago.
2: 26 best squares. Are you tackle free inbound? Should be a 5-vehicle accident. Car says some of the vehicles left the location, 3 still on scene. WN, I can check by 26.
1: 19G12.
2: That's weird.
1: Now respond. She just called on herself. So they're still in route.

0: 1726 and 1730, you can disregard. Or they just call back saying they were identified as a shoplifter.
1: Clear.
2: Area, that's clear.

0: Code 1 Hood Abandoned Alarm in 6 and E20s, 4001 West Fuqua, the Michoacana.
1: Code Red is on airport. No more red is on me, 7700 airport, guys. No more.
2: To how?
1: 1839.
0: I mean, from Nazareth, coming from that green foot, I didn't really recall.

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1: Idaho,
0: 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We're able to check a code for a suspicious event, 2604 Westerland.
1: That's clear.

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1: stand by, I'm on a call back.
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0: Yes.
1: In 2024, even so, you guys are out. Go to Crash Major. It's going to be off of Chilton and South Shepherd Drive. Vehicle accident. Call to say this is an unknown vehicle. HFD is en route.
0: They have a broken leg. HFD is going to be on any of the units.

0: 2 out of 07 and 1 out of 20. Hey, give me a call if you do change.
1: 619,
2: just got a record. No more records. Yeah, Southwest Freeway, it's shown on recognition. 015. I want to view an accident. It's going to be on Louisiana at Franklin. You're going to need a case number.
3: Case number is going to be 089-256-126-8 Henry. Repeating 089-256-126-8 Henry.
2: 330 is going to have one mail to take. Negative, I'll take care of it.
3: That's fair, thank you.
4: 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Charles, thank you.

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0: Three people from evening, clear me and send me to code 1.
2: That's clear to me, code 1, hold at panic alarm at 2111 Cheshire Lane, residential, audible panic alarm. No further details. You need to check by.
0: 3B40, we'll be around.
2: That's clear.
1: 3B13, you can show check by.
2: That's clear. 3B40 and 13 is checking by. Can you also go to shooting drive by just approved to just drop 1005 East 35th Street in the beach?
0: That's me, we'll be around.
1: Took control of the call, stayed girlfriend, was tripping on shrooms, and took drugs.
2: Is that the family dollars coming from the register?
1: It's 303. Well, I'm down the street. Put me on it. Be there in about a minute.
3: 301, you just let me down.
4: Claire Mini is heading over 4000 West 4th of the door, now call 3.

0: of people were right in the neighborhood, so I wouldn't leave it open.
1: Vehicle, no maker model, says it's suspects in the vehicle. Coming back around, they have them on camera. There's another party calling in, stating unknown colored Nissan Altima, possibly involved. X-ray, call 8147. They're transferring to medical now. What was the unit I was checking by?
2: 6211.
1: That's there. HIV dropping a call, 3516 Europa Street. There is going to be a patient shot. They're on the ground. Golden Altima with plate X-ray call 8147 is a suspect vehicle. Again, X-ray call 8147 Golden Altima. Need a North Shepherd Sergeant for that call.
0: 6-4, I'll be right.
1: That's here.
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2: Run, somebody kicked on the door and just ran to inside of the apartment. Three people are with him.
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0: Adam 20, check my 16.

0: 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I don't know if this is related, but 4400, yeah, if you want to.
1: Justin, let me know if I need to drop in your media as well for that. CB4, there's a gentleman shot out here. In the back of my shop.
2: Okay.
3: Here, message for box.
4: Gold Altima, on the outside of 3307 Europa. It doesn't look like it's occupied.
1: That's clear. 1510 boy, can you repeat that, please?
3: That's clear. Once you have a chance, check your box for a message real quick.
1: That's clear.

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1: 3B46, go ahead.
0: Just advising this child is not shot. 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To be to cross members in Yale whenever they're available for a male juvenile conscious and breathing. He's bleeding from his mouth.
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3: Just to make sure, 3B46 is not related to us, okay?
1: Yes, sir, not related.
0: Rick, this kid just swallowed something, and I guess his grandma pulled it out of his throat.
3: Seven said, I'm at LBJ Hospital, and they're trying to get a, they don't have a unit that can come and route. They have a young juvenile male that was shot, and apparently his vehicle's parked outside and the shooting happened in the vehicle, so they want to try to get a unit out here to do the shooting investigation. The complainant's in surgery at the moment, but they said if a unit could just come to the ER front desk, they'll give them all the info.
1: It happened on the property?
3: No, I think it happened, apparently happened in the vehicle, but they're not sure where exactly, and the complainant is, I guess, that's unconscious now because he's going into surgery.
1: Long term, he's 36. No injuries, just none that. She just says the vehicle is shot up. Here's the vehicle.
3: I saw them earlier, but the doctors, they're unsure where they even went because they're not really helping out, apparently.
1: No, so I'll definitely call their dispatcher.

0: And anybody that can clear, I have to
1: LB3. AC 37, clear myself. Can you show me going out there?
2: Units on the street. Okay, we have one unit to hold your card. We're going to go back to the original location.
3: That is northeast.
0: They don't know. They don't know where it happened. Somewhere in the car.
4: 19G52, can you check your box for a message?
3: They have a similar call us.
0: Still need one more record. 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
1: Seriously, even this world, I'm going to be on my AMC this one now.
4: That's clear.
0: 35, I'll check by. It should be 45 and 46. That's clear. 314-600 JFK at Aldi Vendor for a stalled blue Ford truck. Need a record, JFK and Aldi Vendor.

I'm getting a discharge firearm in that same area of the shooting, Europa Street and E35th. I have a female that said they heard multiple shots and then saw two suspects with gloves walking down the street, walking towards 35th. Descriptions of black male, 16 to 18, black hoodie, black covering on the face, black jeans, and a black male, 16 to 18, black hoodie, black face mask, and black jeans as well, both of them slim-billed.

0: and Amos.
1: Yeah, me and 24 are good.
0: That's clear. You press your emergency key button was pressed.
1: Oh, my mistake.
2: And code 3 to the West Islanders, please for disturbance.
3: That's clear. Give a unit to the West Side Station for a disturbance. Is that going to be the child custody with the father and mother?
2: That's correct.
3: Okay, are there any sergeants at the station right now that can assist with that, please?
4: 13D21. Do you have enough info on Wilmington to check on this K2 major? How may I clear you?
3: Information.
4: I'm here to check my with a lady, 8518 Meadville Street. A caller said she can hear the mail telling Alexa in the vehicle to find his weapon.
1: 14 on 14, you clear the home of your wire.
4: Thank you.

0: 1919. One month a day. We're going to have a 2 month a day.
1: How long will you?
2: Ruby 50, evening.
3: Ruby 50, go ahead.
2: Can you show me a route to 3209 Hinton Boulevard? That's where the suspects live.
3: No, sir.
2: The vehicle is smoking on Meadville. The gray Toyota RAV4, it has rolled into someone's yard.
4: 13-19 Park.
5: That's clear. I'll send it to your box. They're inside of Intel already.
0: I didn't get out there. We haven't called for y'all yet.
5: No records needed at East 35th and Europa Street right now. No records are needed at East 35th and Europa.
4: That's clear.
5: All right, that's correct.
0: I sent it right now. 826, no more records. No more records.
5: No more records. 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No more records.
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5: 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I have a witness.